you go. That's Ambrose McDermott, actually, from Achillesheen in County Longford. Lovely wall selection. He played for many, many years at with Declan Nerney's band, a gentleman. And delighted to include that on our show tonight. Now, just also another request here. It says, could you please play a request for Mary Kate Healy from Ballinaboy in Urris? Lots of love from Anna. Delighted to do that. And there you go. And enjoying your show, Michael, and thinking of your choice from John Buggy in Dublin. John is in Tallinn, Dublin. Great listener of my show. Thank you, John, for that. And enjoying your show. I was chatting to Eunice Morden yesterday. She has a new single coming out soon. Love from Nicola in Sligo tonight. So thanks, Nicola, for sharing that with us as well. And great to hear from you. And another says, Mike, listening to you in Tipperary Town, Martin and Angela Delaney. And a fantastic show as always. And sometime you might have Sean Wilson or Paddy O'Brien. And thanks indeed for Martin and Angela there in down in Sligo, down in Tipperary Town tonight. Another one here, it's in from Kieran and Nancy Brett in San Diego in California tonight, listening into us. That's where they are tonight. And it says, listening to your show this evening. Oh, my apologies. Wait a minute now, I'm wrong on that. I'll go back again. Listening to your show in sunny Palmyra in New Jersey. If you have time, maybe David Purcell and Shelley West, and You're the Reason God Made Oklahoma for my brother Marty, celebrating his birthday today. I won't say how old he is, other than he is getting a little long in the tooth, as they say, and we'll probably be getting, we'll not go into that. And Marty is enjoying a few weeks in Galway at the moment with the family before heading back to San Diego, California. That's in from Kieran and Nancy Brett. Now, I'm not sure if I'll get around to that song tonight, but would you believe it? Son Tommy, we were travelling up and down to Monaghan today to Clonus, and he had a nice selection on the Spotify or whatever they call it, and we were coming back to Roscommon, and that song came on it, and I said, that is a great song, and Tommy knows I like that song anyway. But anyway, there you go, and thanks very much indeed for that. And now at this time, just maybe we're at 8 minutes after the hour of 1 o'clock, and we'll be finishing here just about 5 to 2 tonight. But just one, it's, I knew it was in the offing, as I say, for the last few days that he hadn't been well. But I have got clearance, actually, to announce on the show tonight that somebody that I had the absolute privilege of introducing on stage so many times over the years has passed away tonight at 11:38, which is just over an hour ago. And as I said, we would never announce it unless we had full clearance from the family to do so, but we have. And so many times over the years, I had the absolute privilege of introducing Big Tom and the Mainliners on stage. Something I will never forget. And it was something that probably got to know so many friends in every county on the island of Ireland through that. The band leader was Henry McMahon. His brother Seamus died there in recent years. The great sound, along with John Beatty, of the extraordinary sound that made the Mainliners such a distinctive band, probably the most distinctive bands on the circuit over the years. And sad to relate tonight, just got to take a message, a call actually there now in the last few minutes from Gerard Sherlock from my garden in Gortchin in County Sligo, who's been on to the family, to relate the sad news of the passing tonight of Henry McMahon, band leader with Big Tom and the Mainliners all the years, going back to the 1960s. Henry wrote many great songs over the years, several of them recorded by Big Tom, others by others, Jerry Guthrie, Michael English, Nearest to Perfect, Lucky Horseshoe, so many others, and that Tom recorded as well, Little Hills of Monaghan, and many, many more. And you know, I just thought maybe on the night that's in it, after coming back from Clonus, and Clonus is referenced here, and Ulster matches and shouting for Monaghan, that it would have to be a Monaghan song. So remember Henry in a special way, and I extend on behalf of all our listeners here, of our many listeners on Midwest Radio, to his wife Esther and daughter Karen and the extended family circle in Castleblaney, our sincere condolences on the passing of Henry McMahon. And here's Big Tom singing one of his lovely songs about the GNR steam train that once ran from Blaney over to on the Ulster region and took people to Clonus.

with one of the many lovely songs written by Henry McMahon, and very sad to relate the passing of Henry just over an hour ago in Castleblaney in the County Man and band leader. He was 84 and had been, of course, to Big Tom fans. I've known Henry for so many years. I've known Henry for 50 years or more at this stage, and I'd known he wasn't in the been failing health for some time. Last time I probably would have met Henry was back in September when he was honoured with surviving members of the Mainliners, Ronnie Duffy and Ginger Morgan and John Beattie, with the Freedom of Castleblaney, at a wonderful ceremony in the beside the Big Tom Monument, actually, in Blaney there. And also the famous Monaghan football team of 1985, the league champions and Ulster champions, were honoured there, and Nudie Hughes, who has died since as well. And you can always see why Monaghan people and Monaghan are so close to my heart for many, many years. Sad to relate that news to you all tonight on our late show. We have about 40 minutes to go and so many messages to catch up with. It's just mad here. And we had several requests in for, we had a few requests in tonight for different songs from Ray Lynham. And we're going to go to one right now. And my own phone is actually blocked up with messages at this stage of the night. Dermot McBride has been on. And Dermot, thanks, Henry.

Henry has passed away, Michael. Thanks, Dermot, for that. And by the way, I just had that cleared with the family. So thanks very much indeed for letting me know. I met Dermot here today, as I was saying earlier on, and his friends in the tower in Clonus. And great people, that's all I can say. Thanks, Dermot, for that. And now I just also want to say quick hello there to Enda Dempsey, and Enda in Ballandine, but from over around Athlone area. I think Enda's a Roscommon man, and he says, just heard of the passing of Henry. It's often said, but he really was a true legend of the scene. Enda of an era, may he rest in peace. And Enda is currently with Michael English's band. Actually, he's a very fine musician, as Enda Dempsey. Kathleen Conway says good night to us from Inver in Aris. Great to hear you coming to Belmonet again, Michael. And don't forget to send a few posters. Please play Kevin Prendergast's Blacksod Bay for Mary Cawley, who celebrated her 100th birthday today, and here in the Aris area. So that's in from Kathleen in Belmonet. Thanks, Kathleen, very, very much indeed for that message in to us. Tomás Langan. Hello to Tomás in Castle Bar. And let me see if I can pick that up here again. Tomás was with us in Galway one year, actually. And he says, this is just blocked up so much. Just hello to Luigi as well, tuned into the show here. And I agree with you, Michael, the draw for the next round of the football championship should have been made on the Sunday game tonight. And there you go. The rest of that didn't come true. But I want to go back to Tomás, if I can, and pick that up on our system here. And it says, receiving you loud and clear in Castlebar, Michael, 9:05. You mentioned Ray Lynham, a gent, requested something. What about, my elusive dream sometime, or is it elusive? Yeah, a duet with Philomena Begley that we recorded, did a great cover version of the song by Tammy Wynette. And let me see, where's that? Sorry, my phone, it's just blocked up with so many messages, I can't even read them because there's other messages coming up. Tammy Wynette and something Houston, I'm not even sure about that now. And even Shane McGowan referenced them in the words of his Brown Eyes, I think you said there, song. That's Tomás Langan there in Castlebar. The great Tomás, hello to you. And good to have you tuned in to us, Tomás, tonight on the show. And Ray and Philomena's song about a thing called love. Now, look, I'm going to just have to take a song from Ray here. And the one I'm settling on, we got some in for Holder in Your Hand and You Win Again and different songs. But I'm going to go with the Hank Williams song. So here's Ray Lynham.

great version of that Hank Williams song by Ray Lennon. And honestly, I probably have lost out on some of these requests because there are so many of them. I just can't remember who was requesting who. Somebody did request other Ray Lennon songs tonight, and I'm not. I don't know. I just can't keep up with them all. Let's see, where else are we going here? Eileen says hello to us. And what did she say? This is Eileen, who enjoys our show. So thank you, Eileen, very much indeed for your nice message into us tonight. Eileen, yeah, I have an idea who that is now. But again, thanks for your message. To us. Also, a quick hello to Mary Duffy Nary there in Park Castlebar. Enjoying your show, Michael. It's always had 40 winks earlier, so still tuned in. God bless and Ehawai. And that's in from Mary, sending out to us. Mary, you are great, and thank you for that. For Andy and Sally Flood and Claire Morris, best wishes from the Night Owl, sending greetings to you there on the show. And somebody else, and now it must be a photograph. Sometimes I, in case it sometimes if I can't get back onto it. Oh yeah, somebody who actually very kindly sent the same message that Mike Wilson sent there about the group's two stages in the All-Ireland Championship, in the Sam Maguire Cup Series. So just to repeat again, round 2A in the bowl, and that bowl would be Cork, Donegal, Galway, Tyrone, Westmeath, Armagh, Louth and Mayo, and all of those will be paired against each other. There'll be four games there. In round 2B, Kerry, Kildare, Meath, Roscommon, Cavan, Derry, Dublin and Monaghan. So again, thank you for that. Tuned in Carrick and Shannon says, Porrick, watching fireworks over the Shannon tonight in celebrations over here in Carrick. Thanks, Porrick. Great to have you with us as well on the show, Porrick Nicholson. Could you please play a special request for our sister Kathleen from Roseanne and all her sisters and brothers, and Ray Lynham, that was the request, Ray Lynham, hold her in your hand, I think, hold you in the hand. And yeah, so there you go. We'll dedicate that Ray Lynham number there to Kathleen, who's celebrating her birthday today, Roseanne, and all the sisters and the brothers. And I hope you enjoyed that one, Kathleen Imbal, tonight. Another one, it says, Michael, good evening to you. I hope your show is going well for you. We'd love if you could play a tune for our great friends Mary and Christy Murphy in Carra Road tonight. So that's Mary Rodney indeed from Ketchum. And this came in ages ago, but I'm only after seeing them now. They're such wonderful people, and we're lucky to have them in our lives. Best wishes all the way from Italy tonight. Buona notte. And that's in from Julianne and Holly. That would be Julianne Rodney, actually, and Holly. And they're now, I hope they hear us on the playback if they don't hear it. That came in at 11 o'clock tonight. So just catching up with it right there. And we're delighted to do that for Mary Rodney and Christy Murphy there in Carrow in Sligo tonight, from Julianne and Holly, listening to us in Italy and sending their very best wishes as well. So there you go, as they say. Right, we are going to take our next song, and I think just Kieran Brett and Nancy were requested this. Here are, let me see, it's David Frizzell and Shelley West, You're the Reason God Made Oklahoma. What a wonderful country song.

Fabulous song there, and I hope you enjoy that one. Shelley West and David Frizzell, The Reason God Made Oklahoma. 1:30 in the night here, we're into the final half hour of our show. Please say hello to Claire Anderson from The Night Owl, who's enjoying the show there, and well done to Joe Rogers, Dalton Terrace in Ballyhadrina, and his very nice garden. Well done to him. Kieran Bowles says hello to us as well, and enjoy the photograph up on Facebook there. Thanks, Kieran. You're in County Sligo. And our next one is in, it says Noel Glenn. And he says, huge Michael, congrats on your boys to win. The new debutants lit the spark for the others to follow. And the high fielding of the young lad who played around the centre. That was Hugh Lachlan from Kilmaine, actually. He was very good around the centre. And the goalkeeper, Livingston there indeed, were exceptional. Fair play to Andy and the team management for trusting their ability to make the difference. Best of luck going forward. That's in from Noel Glenn in Galway tonight. Thanks, Noel, very much indeed for that lovely message into us tonight. And indeed, I'm sure you maybe disappointed there with the Galway lads tonight, but sure, they put up their best show there against Clare. That was a good Clare under 20 team in the All-Ireland Under-20 Hurling Final in Thurles today. And another one, it says, Michael, please, I know the song you're on about, or my old Sligo home, at the curtains drawn back by the stars for Anne and Gerard in Garden City, Long Island, New York. And they listen to you from all in Inniscrone. Again, as I keep saying, we're under awful pressure and we just can't fit in except a fraction of requested numbers tonight. It is mad here with so many numbers requested and singers. Just to go again, George Langan says in Dublin, thanks for Michael for playing Julie Healy and myself. I greatly appreciate it. Thank you, George, for that. And Willie Keaveney, good to hear from Willie over there. Beatrice and the folks over there in Willie is in Ballymoe, and he says you nailed it. Thanks, Willie, for that, and hope all is good with you. James Jennings as well. Michael, what time concert in Belmullet? And that's a good bit away, yes. 21st of November. We mentioned that earlier. Initial announcement about it. Just taking a one-night show to Belmullet in the Broadhaven Bay. And that will be on the 21st of August during the holiday season. Looking forward. And the Broadhaven are absolutely fully on board for this. And anybody who's thinking of travelling for that, it's a one night now, it's not the usual Galway Sligo shows, just a one night. And we have the Ryan Turner Band will be there, and lots of other acts to be added yet, but we also have Mick Foster after Foster and Allen. We have Myra Fraser, Mick Mulhern will be there, PJ Murray will be there, Matt Kane will be there, and another few others as well. And I just haven't the full list at the moment. But talk to Mary Welch down there. They are reserving quite a certain number of rooms. It is this holiday season down there. And if you're interested in heading down to that beautiful part of North Mayo, I would honestly advise to book early for that, because it will go fairly fast, especially in the summertime. The 21st of August. James Jennings, again, thanks, James, for your message. And Robin Daly, thanks, Michael, for a lovely show. Where else but on your show could we have heard The Ballad of New Mexico by Johnny Cash from his Sun Records time? With your great choice of music, it's well worth listening in right up until you close. That is a beautiful message, and all the way from Stevenage in England, from Robin Daly. Thanks, Robin. Yeah, not too many nowadays will be familiar with The Ballad of New Mexico, a great song from Johnny Cash. Larry Lohan, thanks, Larry. Larry and Anne there in Kilconnell in County Galway. Lovely photograph up from Clonus today. Great photograph of you with the folks as well there, published last week as well. Larry, thank you for that also. Brida Coffey in Cork, thanks, Brida. Such a legend, paying tribute to Henry McMahon as well. His music, his legacy will live on in all these great songs. And of course, with the Mainliners music. That's from Breed of Coffee in Cork. Anne O'Brien, safe home, Michael and Patsy. Thanks for the lovely show tonight. She's in Toom. Enjoy your bank holiday weekend. Good night and God bless. And that's Up Mayo from Anne O'Brien in Toom tonight.
Port of Annie's in Isamont Bay. I send hello to all the regular clientele there. So a big shout out to everybody there from Port of Annie tonight. James Jennings, the Mousetrap, mightn't get around to tonight now, James, but thank you very much indeed for that. And Nee in Bridgewater, Massachusetts. Good night, Michael. Thanks for the lovely music and the banter tonight and the chat. Busy show, as always. Slána Walia, Michael Ihawaianish, and that's in from Anne tonight. And thanks, Anne, for sharing that with us on our late show again. Now, we had a message there just a while ago there from Kathleen Conway to say she's enjoyed the show. Great that you're coming to Belmullet. We look forward to that. And you might play Kevin Prendergast and Blacks at Bay for Mary Cawley from Maris, who celebrates her 100th birthday today. Well, you know, that is a special request, and we're going to do that for Mary Cawley right now. 100 years of age down in Maris tonight, and very, very special indeed. So here is Kevin and Blacks.

0: there you go. That's Kevin there from Mary Carey down there in Earth, and celebrating her 100th birthday, and is definitely deserving of a special request on our show tonight. We'd also like to say a quick hello to Bernie down there in Barnacarroll tonight, Corbley, Rockfield actually, I think. Hello to Bernie, a good listener of our show, and all the Dowd family circle as well. Where else am I going here? We have so many to get round to, and yeah, just a piece of paper here that reminded me of things, and I just can't find them with so many bits and pieces around. But I think this would probably be the, I think it's the fifth or sixth anniversary of the passing of Brendan Boyer, and I did see that somewhere. And we're going to take a selection from Brendan in just a few minutes. The wonderful show band leader from the Royal Show Band from Waterford back in the late 50s, and of course during the 60s, they probably the ultimate in the show band era, Brendan Boyer and the Royal Show Band. Eileen says, Michael, you're my lullaby. How about that? Thank you, Eileen, very much indeed for that lovely late night message into our show special. Thank you. And Kathleen and Bal, grand request for my special birthday, Michael. Thanks so much for the music as well. Thanks, Kathleen. A very, very happy birthday to you in Bal tonight. The very, very best to you. Say hello to Declan Burns and from Peggy Ford in Calimer in Galway. And we're glad to pass on good wishes there tonight as well. And Sherman, who's listening to us, greetings from Sherman in Connecticut. And it's in from James and Anne, from originally from Ballina, Mayo. And it says, it's a great show. Thank you for a lovely show tonight. Great music. Listening to you every weekend, you're on, and James and Anne. I suppose keeping the old connection going as well, Anne and James. So thank you all the way from Connecticut in the USA tonight. And still they're coming in to us here. Kathleen Conway says, Michael, thanks so much for playing Kevin Prendergast there in that lovely song, Black Sad Bay. And thanks for the lovely show tonight. Thanks, Kathleen, very much indeed. I'm not getting time to reply to a lot tonight, but you all know where you are, as they say. Just want to say hello to congrats to Aidan Butler there in Claremorris. I see Aidan was the winner of the €2,000 Claremorris 50-50 jackpot, GA jackpot tonight. Well done, Aidan. I know Aidan. Indeed, Pádraig Riley sent that message in to me, so thanks indeed to all as well. And again to Noel Glenn there. Noel mentioned something from Noel there, and he said, the boys, your boys were nearly caught by Manon, but I think the length of time between games is a problem for many teams, so the GAA heads have a lot of things to get right regarding scheduling of games and the advertising announcements of such games. Their present structure leave a lot to be desired and is far off what it should be. I agree 100%, Noel. I've reiterated that point several times and agree 100% on that. Just a quick hello as well to James Cooney, and says, Michael, we're tuned in with you here in Roscommon tonight, and we will have no problem with the sleep tonight. You will have no, you're right there. Thanks for the great show. James and Kathleen Cooney in Cardigan Row Boyle in the county of Roscommon. Great to have you with us as well. Well, one more from Maureen Egan in Tipperary. Michael, loving your show tonight. Could you please say hello, Maureen? Send that again, because my phone got blocked up and parts of the text aren't coming in. That's all that came in, actually, so I don't know who this hello is. Send it again to me there now. I've deleted some, so it should be able to come in. Brendan Boyer, on the anniversary of his passing in the last few days. The wonderful Brendan Boyer. It's almost impossible not to be brought back to the magic days of the show band era when you listen to Brendan and the Royal Show Band and their selection of hits.
1: Come on, everybody! Let's go down!

Fantastic. Brenda Byer and the Royal Show Band from Waterford, very much at the heart of the entire show band era. And you know what? It's like the middle of the day here in some ways on Midwest Radio. The amount of requests pouring into us tonight is just absolutely incredible. And, you know, I know from talking to people involved in television productions and everything, they have so many. They have producers, they have this, they have that. There's a whole litany you'll always see there. And we are here, well, Patsy was here until 1 o'clock tonight on the show. Two people providing this service tonight, and that's the way it is. People, most people are just plain ordinary people. They don't want anything fancy. On something, the music they like or whatever else. And it's hard to keep up with all the requests. Right? There are so many here, and honestly, I'm only after catching another batch of them here right now, which I'm going to try and catch up with. And some of these are in for over 2 hours. And let me see if I can catch a few more here. A reminder, of course, that my show next Wednesday night, I don't believe it, is starting at 9:05. And we'll be running it's a 4-hour show, so it'll be running from 10 o'clock until 2, it'll be from 9 o'clock until 1 a.m. And that's for the 3 months, June, July and August. And then we're reverting back to 10 until 2 on the Wednesday night. So Wednesday night next, my first time ever, I think, doing a music show between that hour, between 9 and 10 o'clock. I'm calling it my dawn chorus hour. I'm so unused to that. Well, anyway, let's go and say hello to Walsey, Merseyside in England, listening to here. Walsey, Michael, lovely show as always. Very happy about today's win over in Monaghan. Best wishes to all who know us, and a special hello to Patsy from Maureen and Martin Lavin, with Midfield Connections, of course. So we do send our very best wishes to them, great people and great listeners to the show. And thanks for that as well. And please play requests for Peck, Joe, Martina, Chris, on the way home from the Shearfest in Mount Belia. A Michael English song mentioned there. So hello to all of you on that one. And here's one is from, it says, I want to wish my cousin Francis Donovan a big, happy, special, well, 99th birthday, it says, and wish him health and happiness from a fantastic, what a fantastic man, Francis. He lives in Randolph in Massachusetts in USA. Listens to your show, Michael, all the time. Lots of love from Christina and Peter Grimes, and they're in Lanmore, Liscarney, Westport. Well, that's a very special request going out there for, it's for Francis Donovan over in Massachusetts. We're delighted to pass on good wishes to you there on the show tonight. Now, another batch of requests, believe it or believe it not, just after coming across them here, and I have to roll through them. Some of them are quite long, but we'll get through them. Kevin Lawler Fitzpatrick and says hello to us. He's in Raheen in County Leash, Abbey Leaks area. So hello to you tonight, Kevin. Mary Duffy in Northampton is enjoying our show in England. Helen Doyle is in Lucan in County Dublin. Saying hello to us tonight. And also, Therese Murray, like father, like son, she says, the photograph of Tommy and myself at the match and after the match in Clonus today. Thanks, Therese, for that. You're in Turlochmore, the pub in Turlochmore. Catherine Flaherty, I think that's Catherine out on the in Ireland tonight. Looking forward to the show. This came in ages ago. Wet and miserable night at the rain, and Catherine Flaherty there. No, that could be a different Catherine. No, Catherine is in Galway anyway. Thanks, Catherine. Mary Marley in Ballinrobe saying hello to us tonight. And Loftus, like father, like son. Thanks, Anne, for that lovely message in to us. Charlie Ducey, hello to you somewhere out there in Radio Land tonight. Eileen O'Connor in Dublin tuned in from the Big Smoke. Michael, well done to Mayo today. Keep it country. Thank you, Eileen, very much indeed. Jimmy Mulroy on the banks of the Moy, he's enjoying our show and sends his best wishes to us tonight. Good man, Jimmy. Thank you very much indeed for that. And Mary Duff, another, I think the same Mary. Mary Coleman has been on to say hello to some Cara Dine. Cross by in Claire Morris, lovely photograph of yourself and Tommy at the match in Clonus today. And I'm looking at and admiring. Could you please wish the beautiful married couple who are married yesterday, Paula Dixon from your area there near... near you, Mary. Anyway, it's a mall, I'm not sure, it's a village just outside Claremorris anyway, and her husband David Flynn, many years of happy life together. We had a wonderful time at the beautiful wedding
and reception. We shall be joining them all tonight at Claremorris. I feel we can't be everywhere. We met your daughter Fiona and her thanks, Mary, and can I go back on that one? And her very attractive young man yesterday at the celebrations, and he's from County Galway. And could you please, David, and could you please say a huge hello, that I am most grateful to Martin Welch, contractor, and all of his team, who got the grass seed done this weekend, only finished it this evening. You do know, Martin, I do indeed, and Michael, yourself, and it is only wonderful that he got it finished for now. I will leave the choice of music to yourself, since you are playing the best. And that's in from Mary Coleman and family. And Mary, I'm only after seeing that there. That was in under, I think, Fans of Irish Country Music Post. So I didn't get around to checking that one till now. And anyway, Mary, how about the nearest to perfect? And we'll dedicate this. And Jerry Sherlock was telling me that Henry, you're speaking to him in the last few days, and he asked him about his favourite songs, and he said this was probably his favourite song that he wrote. So here's Michael English and The Nearest to Perfect.

lovely song, and that was Michael English's version of a song that actually, I think, gave Michael his break. And that was Henry McMahon who wrote that, and sadly Henry died just before midnight tonight, and we have permission there to announce that on our show tonight as well. And sadly, Henry, I've known him for, or the first time I met him was in the Royal Ballroom in Castlebar, the first time I met Big Tom and all of that wonderful band that were such a part of my life over the years. Henry McMahon, Seamus McMahon, of course Big Tom McBride, John Beattie and Cyril McKevitt and Ronnie Duffy and Ginger Morgan, and indeed later on the lads in the Travellers band as well. Now, just to try and get in whatever we can, because it's been crazy here tonight. Any show in the world wouldn't be able to fit in probably all of the requests, Harley, and we'll do our best again. Margaret Gallagher, this is probably from 3 hours ago. She's listening to the show in Strandhill in County Sligo tonight, and loving the chat and the music. A special show, she says. Thanks, Margaret, in Strandhill tonight. And see if I can just go back there for a moment. Rita's Pauline Stillman is formerly Pauline Lyons from Coogeanach, listening to us in South Florida tonight. Thank you very much indeed, Pauline. James Jennings again saying hello to us all. Thanks, James. Ian McDonald saying hello to us. Anne Cannon has heard the news of the passing of Henry McMahon, extending condolences to the family in County Mayo. And thanks, Anne. You're in Clarenbridge tonight. And thank you very much indeed for that message to us as well. And Terry Conway also says hello to us. Try to send you a link there, Michael, but it looks like it didn't come in. Word is just coming in on Facebook that Henry McMahon has passed away. And that's from Terry Conway, originally from Gortsheen and Sligo, in Boston, listening in to us. And sad to confirm, but that is true, Terry. And thank you for your message into us from Boston tonight. Phil Sullivan is over in London tonight and says, Mike, just saw a post on Facebook that Henry McMahon had passed away. Is it a scam? It isn't. Sad to relate, Phil, as you're, if you've been listening to my show there, it is the truth. Henry died at 11:38 tonight in his home just outside Castle Blaney. So I know you've been a great follower of the Mayoliners all through the years, Phil Sullivan, originally from Mayo, actually, Ballycroy. And thanks, Phil, for being with us on the show, connecting the country, connecting the world tonight on our late show. And James Jennings again there. Okay, James, thanks for that message. And just Patsy's birthday is coming up in August, so there you go. And again, a message there from Eamon McDonald. I'll have to check that one again, Eamon. I'm not exactly sure. I got way over at this stage of the night, I think. Just catching up on a final few messages. And Jimmy Hudson says hello to us tonight. He says, Michael, I thought I'd get to do this a bit early, but you know what, better late than never. Before you sign off, I just want to say thanks for the mention for Maura and myself on your television show last Wednesday night, and it coincided with the Big Tom Corner. It was a nice surprise. Thank you again. And that's from Jimmy Hudson in Ballyleague. Thank you, Jimmy. That's a lovely message, and I have to say, and thanks for sharing that with us also. Now, Carmel in Yonkers, hello to you in New York tonight. Leitrim Carmel is a caller. Just heard of the passing of Henry McMahon. Not sure how true that is, but may he rest in peace. Leitrim Carmel in Yonkers. I won't, because of the playback problem, I won't be able to include the Fool's Castle song tonight by Kevin. Wednesday night, Carmel, we should be able to do that for you. And as I said, it is true. That news has come true to some Blaney tonight. Please wish Geraldine Devaney, Ballina, a very happy birthday. Wish we were there for the celebration. That's in from James and Anne in Sherman, Connecticut, I presume, there as well tonight. And we're glad to do that for Geraldine Devaney tonight as well in Ballina. And we're down to our final number, and Enis and Mary McNally in Westport had mentioned to us if we could include a song from Frank McCaffrey, and we will. So Frank takes us home tonight.

Frank McCaffrey there taking us home practically apart from our sign up. We're five past two in the night, and somebody else, I'm not, Eamon Fairjuice to Eamon McDonald there, and he says some of the songs, this is probably from the Golden Pen album, songs written by Henry McMahon over the years, the GNR Steam Train, recorded by Big Tom, The Marquee in Drumlish, recorded by Declan Nerney, Nearest to Perfect that we play there by Michael English, Your Wedding Day, Jimmy Buckley, Way Back Then, Philomena Begley, Ballad of Henry Ford, Thomas Maguire, Footstep Through the Rosses, Margot, You Gotta Get Up in the Morning, Declan Nerney, The Pet Calf, John Glenn, Trucker's Wallet, Jimmy Buckley, The Irish Nurse, Big Tom, Mama Courtney, Robert Mazzell, The Lucky Horseshoe, Jerry Guthrie, and The Ballad of 90 Eggs, which he recorded himself, and that is in there from Eamon. So thank you, Eamon, for sending that in to us, which was very kind of you. And Michael, I just heard, when I heard you mention the sad passing of Henry McMahon, or rest in peace, another of the great mainliners gone to his eternal rest, and that's in from Jimmy Hudson in Ballyleague, County Roscommon. I thank Jimmy indeed, and quite a few others expressing condolences to the family in Castleblaney as well. And hello to Connemara, Bob, and thanks, Bob, indeed for that. And tuned into St. Patrick's Bar. And you came up on conversation in Hollymount yesterday, Bob, Eugene, and your cousin, Dan. Oh God, I'm getting mired there. But anyway, we wish you the best over there in England tonight. And somebody else about tickets or Spago. No, they're not out yet. But anyway, thank you for that. And as I said, it is possible that I've missed out on some requests along the way tonight. It really is. There have been so many of them. And it's just time to call it a night.

Mary Duffy in Turlochmore has been on, Mary and Michael and the wonderful Karina. And we say goodbye to there in Turlochmore tonight.

Breed says hello to me as well from Bala, Adrian. And what does Breed say? I'm just after getting some of these messages now. I was just about to text you at the time and tuned in since the start of the show. As always, hello to Maureen and Michael and Kevin Egan in Tipperary. And a very happy birthday to my lovely friend Kathleen and Bal. I thought I'd get to text you earlier for the 31st of May by the Outlaws for Kathleen. But yeah, so, well, there you go. And look, Breach, text for that one on Wednesday night. I will include that song. I know Kathleen likes that song, the 31st of May. It's her birthday. So Wednesday night, we'll do that for you, Kathleen and Breach, indeed. So thanks for that. Maureen and Tipperary back on to say, loving your show tonight, Michael. Brilliant music. Could you please say hello to Bridie in Loch Ray? I will, indeed. The great Bridie Morn. Coughing there for a moment. And to Breach in Balladreen. And rest in peace, the great Henry. Such sad news. So sad to see another one of the mighty mainliners gone to his eternal rewards. Safe home later, and God bless her, Maureen, in Tipperary. What a lovely message in as well. And again, hello to Paul Gibbons there in Claremorris tonight.

also Lutamorian in Mayo. I lived at that, and you know who you are yourself there. And yes, you were right about that, and no more than myself. I know you're very sorry to hear of the passing of Henry from the Mighty Nailers show band tonight, country band. And thanks, Maureen, for your lovely message. It was really nice. And Sharon, hello to Sharon Murphy. Sharon is with us in Strabane at this hour of the night, and says, we've lost our friend Henry Michael. And so we have, Sharon, and thank you for that at the close of the show tonight. And Dermot McBride back on, and he says, Michael, good night, Michael. He says, we gave you a wee scare at the end of the match. Well, I'll tell you one thing, you certainly did. And that's in relation to the football match in Clonus today. And it was more than a wee scare, it was a serious scare. So thanks, Dermot McBride, son of the great big Tom and Rose McBride there tonight. And I think that takes us home indeed, as far as I can see. I think we are there at this hour of the night. It is possible that some messages have got lost in the mix there tonight, and these things do happen, as they say, when the show is so heavily requested. Thought I'd be gone there, but I just want to let me see, I have to just run a wee bit of that again before we go over to the overnight music.

Giovanni Locke in Montpellier there said, Michael, so listening to your show, so sorry to hear of the passing of the legend Henry McMahon of the Big Tom and the Mainliners. May he rest in peace from Port Giovanni in County Galway tonight.

I'm not 100% sure on that now. Seamus or Tom first, Tom probably, and then Seamus McMahon, three, and now Henry McMahon, the two McMahon brothers. So that leaves three of the mainliners of the famous seven, the Magnificent Seven. That leaves John Beattie and Ginger Morgan and Ronnie Duffy. Thanks to Matthew, who worked on a show here tonight. A busy night, a very busy night. Absolutely incredible for a bank holiday weekend. Special thanks to all of you who contacted the show tonight. Those of you who tuned in, the hospitals, the care homes, the nursing staff, the first responder people, all of you on working through the night. We wish you well. Hope you have a very safe, quiet and peaceful night. All of you out on the roads tonight, please look, whatever else you do, slow down a wee bit. To all our listeners on the islands tonight of our lovely west coast of Ireland, we wish you the very best. Thanks for staying with us till this hour. I can see in my mind lights quenching in Turk, Clare, Biggle, Baffin, Arden, and down along the way tonight.

Tell the lads on the fishing boats along our west coast this night, stay safe, stay well. To all of you here in Region of Inn Service, we thank you very much for the invitation to your homes this night as we head into the month of June. And a very special good night to all our many, many listeners who've joined us in so many parts of Ireland and around the world, the internet and World Wide Web. Live broadcasting ends now till 7 o'clock in the morning. I'm not sure, it's a bank holiday here in this part of the world, so I haven't got the line up for tomorrow to hand. So anyway, whatever it will be, and all going well, back with you here on Wednesday night. And I find it so hard to say, just after the 9 o'clock news headlines. I've never done the hour between 9 and 10 before, so be very kind to me on Wednesday night. Shinna will enough to Cordicar, Emile Mahakwakir, Gachi, and Jacate and Chahogan Temple, Nia Clugnummer, Shinna Miala, come here, Ron Islan, August Bennett, Chair of Glare. Until Wednesday night, just after 9 o'clock Irish time, Michael Cummins saying good night, God bless, take care, Slán August Bennett. And now we switch over to some overnight music here on Midwest Radio tonight from this system. So let's put that in place. And live broadcasting resumes at 7 in the morning again. Thank you for an unbelievably busy show here on Midwest tonight, Slán Arís.

The body is that of a 35-year-old. Significant lesions to the face, particularly the right temple, correlating to the intracranial hemorrhaging observed. Seatbelt abrasions clear across chest and abdomen. 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

The body is that of a 35-year-old. 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

0: killer in our midst, stalking us on rainy nights, striking on secluded rural roads, or in the middle of winter, down dark country lanes. 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

It was down by the glen side I met an old woman, a-picking young nettles

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Very good morning to you, Bank Holiday Monday morning. Starting the show off, the Bank Holiday Breakfast Show, the Queen of Power Ballads, Celine Dion, the best-selling Canadian recording artist, the best-selling French language artist, and one of the best-selling musical artists of all time, with over, I think, 200 million records sold worldwide. It's Dennis in for your Bank Holiday Breakfast. It is the 1st of June, hard to believe it, with the weather we've got as well over the weekend. But we hope we find you well and in good form. Phone lines, text lines are open, 087 900 4141, in association with the crew at Riley's Public House in Piermont, New York City, where every hour is happy hour. Hope you've been having a great weekend so far, and hope it continues for you as well today. We're going to keep it nice and chilled for you for the most part of the morning.

0: Midwest Radio for your bank holiday Monday morning with music from Michael Jackson. That's called Human Nature. Yeah, just thinking, it is the 1st of June, and as generations of us Irish people know, June usually means the start of exam season. Well, it does. And also, it's supposed to mean good weather. Indeed, it has been common for Leaving Cert students to find themselves revising maths and trying to work out what Irish poet will come up in the middle of their Irish exams in the midst of blue skies and sunshine. But unfortunately this morning, very cloudy, very dull out there with scattered outbreaks of rain and drizzle promised through the morning. But it is going to clear in the afternoon. We're back after the break with some Brendan Keeley.
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Some music from Brendan Keeley for your bank holiday Monday morning. Taking a quick look at some of the headlines in the Irish Times this morning. No new Irish language schools to be open until 2032. Comments over the weekend from Minister for Education Hildegard Nocton that there are no plans to open any new Irish language primary or secondary schools until at least 2032, and reports that tensions have arisen between the coalition partners over those comments, as Fianna Fáil's Dara Cillieri criticised the minister's comments on Irish medium schools. Also, a lovely photograph on the front of the Irish Times today. Two young ladies who took part in the women's VHI marathon, mini marathon in Dublin yesterday, and have Ethiopian winner first across the line, the 10K race time of 31 minutes, 41 seconds. And in sport, on the front page of the Sports Monday in the Irish Times today, Loud write another chapter in the downfall of the Dubs. The Sky Blues slumped to back-to-back Crow Park defeats for the first time ever against Loud. And of course, we have to say, well done to Mayo. If you made the trip to Clonus yesterday, hope you enjoyed it. What a nail-biting finish it was. Were Mayo lucky? The draw for the next round of the GAA Championship takes place tomorrow morning, and I'm sure there'll be full details of that here on Midwest Radio. It is your bank holiday Monday. Dennis in with the extended breakfast show until 10.

0: Yeah, that song always invokes a little bit of a reaction. Good morning to Mike. He's up and about driving around Achill early this morning. Apparently lost something yesterday evening in and around Achill, and he is out searching for it this morning. Mike, the very best of luck to you with that. Do let us know what you lost, and we'll see if there's any listeners in the Achill area might be able to help. 087-941-41, the text or WhatsApp. All thanks to Sean's Bar and Kitchen next to the Rockefeller Centre in New York, where Irish hospitality is always on the menu. Time for an inspirational tip.
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0: I was going to say young man from England, but he's not that young anymore. 47 years old now. A shot to fame in 2002 after the inaugural series of the ITV talent contest Pop Idol. That is Will Young on Midwest Radio for your Bank Holiday Monday. 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

Freddie Mercury and Queen for your bank holiday Monday morning. Hopefully, listener, very good. Number one fan of Queen in Dúnaíver in Achill. Looking for some Queen this morning on The Breakfast Show. Glad to play that for you. Hope you enjoyed it. It is The Breakfast Show. It is your bank holiday Monday. Dennis here until 10 o'clock this morning. Slight extension. Jerry Glennon will be here from 10 until 1. We'll let you know what's happening for the rest of the day as well. If you're up and about, 087 940 141, the text or WhatsApp. Thanks to everybody's favourite Irish pub in New York City, Connolly's Pub and Restaurant.

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5: It's 8 o'clock. Good morning. I'm Jane McNamara. A motorcyclist has been killed and two others injured in a collision involving two motorcyclists and a Jeep in County Louth. The road remains closed for forensic investigations and diversions are in place. It brings the number of people killed on Irish roads to 3 this bank holiday weekend and 72 since the start of the year. Tina Gates reports.
6: The motorcyclist, a man in his 50s, was pronounced dead at the scene on the N52 at Dunmahan yesterday afternoon. A second motorcyclist in his 40s is being treated for serious injuries at Our Lady of Lourdes Hospital in Drogheda, and the Jeep driver is also in hospital with non-life-threatening injuries. Earlier, a man in his 60s died following a separate car crash in County Roscommon, and a man in his 20s was killed when the car he was driving crashed in Finglas in Dublin early on Saturday morning.
5: Foreign Affairs Minister Helen McEntee is to bring forward legislation in the coming weeks to abolish the triple lock. The system requires UN approval before Irish peacekeepers are deployed overseas. Ms McEntee is hoping to enact the legislation by the end of the year, according to the Irish Independent. 4 people are due before a special sitting of Portlaoise District Court this morning following violent clashes at an annual cemetery mass in County Laois yesterday. 2 men in their 20s and 2 juveniles were arrested after close to 50 people became involved in a brawl at Saints Peter and Paul's Cemetery on the Stradbally Road during a blessing of the graves. Garda Public Order units were called in to restore calm after knives were brandished and 2 people were injured. Independent Councillor Caroline Duane Stanley, who attended the event, described the scenes as disgraceful. An attempted murder investigation has been launched in the north after a PSNI officer was struck by a stolen police car in Downpatrick yesterday. The officer discharged the firearm before being hit by the stolen PSNI vehicle during attempts to apprehend a suspect. He's been treated for serious but non-life-threatening injuries, and a 27-year-old man has been arrested. Politicians from both the DUP and SDLP have condemned the attack. The US says it's carried out self-defense strikes on Iranian military sites this weekend. It claims they were in response to actions taken by Iran, including the shooting down of an American drone. Tehran says it's retaliated by targeting an airbase used by the US. Donald Trump's insisted on social media that Iran still wants to make a peace deal. France has requested an emergency meeting of the UN Security Council after Israel made its deepest incursion into Lebanon in 25 years. Despite a UN-brokered ceasefire, it's captured Beaufort Castle, a strategic mountaintop castle in the south of the country. Irish UNIFIL troops are based in an area now designated by Israel as a combat zone, but the defence forces say all personnel are safe and accounted for. Sky's Adam Parsons has the latest.
7: It's not so many days ago that we first had it confirmed that the Israel Israeli military had gone beyond the Litani River. Now they are warning people south of the Zarani River that they should leave, they should move away, that everywhere south of the Zarani is a potential combat zone. And that river is about 6 miles further north of the Litani. Effectively, Israel is seizing more and more territory.
5: A new batch of documents detailing how Peter Mandelson was appointed as the UK's ambassador to the US will be published later. He was sacked by the British Prime Minister after files released in America revealed the extent of his friendship with sex offender Jeffrey Epstein. It then emerged the peer had failed a vetting process. The Minister for Social Protection, Derek O'Leary, has announced the annual carers support grant is being paid this week to over 147,000 carers. It's available to all carers providing full-time care to an older person or a person with a disability, regardless of their means or social insurance contributions. Each recipient will receive €2,000 on Thursday, with the overall value of the grant payments expected to be in the region of €336 million. And that's your news at 8:04.
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9: Cloudy this morning with scattered outbreaks of rain and drizzle. Rain will clear through the afternoon, but patches of drizzle and mist will linger. Highest temperatures today of 14 to 17 degrees and light to moderate southwest winds. Tonight will be cloudy with scattered showers spreading from the west, some potentially turning heavy. Lowest temperatures for Monday night, 10 to 12 degrees in a light southwesterly breeze. A more detailed forecast is available from met.ie.
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9: It's time for this morning's death and funeral notices. Anne Flannery, Ní Cártaí. Shalom, Lord Edward Street, Ballina. Funeral will arrive to St. Muiridic's Cathedral, Ballina, this morning for Requiem Mass at 11:30. Burial afterwards in League Cemetery. Seamus Hora, Abbey Quarter, Ballyhaunas. Funeral arriving at St. Patrick's Church, Ballyhaunas, this morning for Funeral Mass at 11 o'clock. Burial afterwards in the local cemetery. Mary Brennan, Ní Fraine, 7 Beach Park, Swinford, and formerly of Castlebarna, Midfield, and Neath, South Wales, at Mayo Hospice, Castlebar. Reposing at a residence on Tuesday evening from 6 o'clock until 8. Funeral Mass on Wednesday at 12 noon in Our Lady Help of Christians Church, Swinford, followed by burial in Midfield Cemetery. Michael Dean, Birmingham, UK, and formerly of Gert Brack, Pullathomas, Ballina, peacefully at his home. Reception into Our Lady of Assumption, Maryvale Church, 82 Old Oscott Hill, this evening at 6 o'clock. Requiem Mass on Tuesday morning at 11:30, followed by burial at Oscott Cemetery, New Oscott, Hawthorne Brook Way. Ambrose Healy, Toronto, Canada, and late of Carton North, Ahamore, Ballyhaunas, in Toronto, in his 93rd year. Reposing at Gavin's Funeral Home, Ballyhaunas, this evening from 5 o'clock, with removal at 7 o'clock to St. Mary's Church, Turin. Funeral Mass on Tuesday morning at 11 o'clock, with the funeral proceeding to Ahamore Cemetery. Patrick Pat Higgins, Ross Duane, Kilmina, Westport, peacefully at Mayo University Hospital. Reposing at Kilmina Community Centre this evening from 5 o'clock, with removal at 7 o'clock to St. Brendan's Church, Mina, Kilmina. Requiem Mass on Tuesday morning at 11, followed by burial in Mina Cemetery. House private, please. And Michael Jennings, Chick, Rookfield Knock, suddenly. Funeral arrangements will be announced later. And that concludes this morning's funeral notices. Midwest Radio extends sympathy to the family and friends of the deceased. May the souls of the departed rest in peace. All funeral arrangements are available to view on midwestradio.ie, where you can also leave a message of condolence.

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0: Phil Collins on Midwest Radio. Very good morning to you. Welcome back into the second hour of the Bank Holiday Monday Breakfast Show. Hope we find you well. It is the 1st of June. Everybody's in good form, apart from the weather. A little bit grey overhead here from the over us in the Radio Centre in Ballyhaunas. Just before 8 o'clock, played a song called Lovely Day and went to the text machine and it says, "Hello, Dennis. Good morning. How do you turn a duck into a singer? Put it in the oven until its bill withers." Even Francis enjoyed that one. 087-900-4141. That is the text or WhatsApp. Let's have a bit of fun this Bank Holiday Monday. And I have to say good morning to my friend Martin, who tells terrible, terrible jokes. Martin, I hope you enjoyed that one. How do you turn a duck into a singer? Put it in the oven until its bill withers. I don't know.
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0: Radio. Francis is here as well. 0818 3055. She's going to vet your jokes this morning.

soccer fans out there this morning, we played that for you, Moya Brennan, the late Moya Brennan, with Clannad together. And Bruce Hornsby's song called Something to Believe In. Played that for the Arsenal supporters. Commiserations on your loss in the Champions League final on Saturday night. But no more than Liverpool, you'll have something to believe in for next season. Speaking of soccer, the 2026 FIFA World Cup gets underway in just about 10 days' time. The 11th of June, it'll run for nearly 6 weeks until the 19th of July. The first time ever it's been hosted by three nations, Canada, Mexico and the United States. And this year as well, 48 teams will take to the pitch. It's gone up from 32 previously. Should be good. Plenty of things to look forward to with the World Cup this year. Who is your tip? 087 900 4141. The text or WhatsApp in association with Megan's Bar and Kitchen, nestled in the heart of Manhattan. Food and crack 7 days a week in New York City. Very good morning to Lorraine in Abinakmoy. Nice to have you with us this morning, Lorraine. Hope you're enjoying your bank holiday weekend as well. And also have to say good morning to Sharon and Martina. They're just about leaving Westport, heading back to Dublin. Had a great weekend down there. Let us know if you did anything exciting, anything worthwhile over the weekend.

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0: British singer-songwriter, that is Al Stewart, released in 1978, the title track from his album Time Passages. It's Midwest Radio for your bank holiday Monday morning. Dennis here until 10 o'clock. 087-941-41, the text or WhatsApp, in partnership with the pub in New York City that boasts the best Irish atmosphere, the perfect pint public house.
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0: West Radio for your bank holiday Monday morning with Bruce Springsteen. Brings back memories. That 1995 it was released, featured in the soundtrack for the 1996 movie Jerry Maguire as well. That is called Secret Garden. I think that was in another movie as well. Was it called Night at the Roxbury? Yeah, Bruce Springsteen's Secret Garden featured in a couple of movies indeed. We're back after the break with Kygo and Tina Turner.
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This one is called 1973, The Voice of James Blunt on Midwest Radio for your bank holiday Monday. Good morning to Maureen. She is in Connemara. Tuned our way this morning. Hope you have a lovely bank holiday, Maureen. And also good morning to John, Bridie, Josie and Mary McPhee. Hope you have a good bank holiday as well. We'll get some music on for you. Have something special for you just after 9 o'clock. 087-941-41 is the text or WhatsApp. Let us know what you're up to this bank holiday Monday morning.

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7: Midwest Radio's top of the hour with Faddins for Men, Brafey Road, Castle Bar, where fashion never sleeps. Stockist of Sixth Sense, Columbia, Farah, Superdry, and Rivet and Denim. 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
8: It's 9 o'clock. Good morning. I'm Ellen Butler. Foreign Affairs Minister Helen McEntee is to bring forward legislation in the coming weeks to abolish the triple lock. The system requires UN approval before Irish peacekeepers are deployed overseas. Minister McEntee is hoping to enact the legislation by the end of the year, according to the Irish Independent. The US says it's carried out self-defence strikes on Iranian military sites this weekend. It claims they were in response to actions taken by Iran, including the shooting down of an American drone. Tehran says it's retaliated by targeting an airbase used by the US. Donald Trump has insisted on social media Iran still wants to make a peace deal. While France has requested an emergency meeting of the UN Security Council today after Israel made its deepest incursion into Lebanon in 25 years. Despite a UN-brokered ceasefire, it's captured Beaufort Castle, a strategic mountaintop castle in the south of the country. Irish UNIFIL troops are based in an area now designated by Israel as a combat zone, but the Defence Forces say all personnel are safe and accounted for. Sky's Adam Parsons has the latest.
9: It's not so many days ago that we first had it confirmed that the Israeli military had gone beyond the Litani River. Now they are warning people south of the Zahrani River that they should leave, they should move away, that everywhere south of the Zahrani is a potential combat zone. And that river is about 6 miles further north of the Litani. Effectively, Israel is seizing more and more territory.
8: The Social Protection Minister has announced the annual carers support grant is being paid this week to over 147,000 people. It's available to all carers providing full-time care to an older person or a person with a disability, regardless of their means or social insurance contributions. Each recipient will receive €2,000 on Thursday, with the overall value of the grant payments expected to be in the region of €336 million. Over 18,000 carers are providing care for two or more people and will receive a grant for each person they care for. 4 people are due before a special sitting of Portlaoise District Court this morning following violent clashes at an annual cemetery mass in County Laois yesterday. 2 men in their 20s and 2 juveniles were arrested after close to 50 people became involved in a brawl in St. Peter and Paul's Cemetery on the Stradbally Road during a blessing of the graves. Garda Public Order units were called to restore calm after knives were brandished and 2 people were injured. The government is coming under fire for the amount of taxpayers' money being used to drive them to engagements around the country. Nearly €8.5 million has been spent over the past year. Hundreds of thousands of euro were spent on fuel, with more than €400,000 being forked out on maintaining the 52-car fleet. ANCU leader Padraig Tobin says ministers aren't living in the real world.
10: It's incredible that the government fleet is averaging around €83,000 a vehicle now, and many of these ministers have additional supports in terms of fuel and in terms of maintenance. How are ministers meant to understand the real world needs of families when they themselves are insulated from those real world cost of living costs?
8: Two cases of Ebola are now being investigated in Brazil. One patient travelled from the Democratic Republic of Congo, the epicentre of the current outbreak. The second went to Uganda, which also has confirmed infections. Dr. Amish Adalji from the Johns Hopkins Centre in the US says no one should be alarmed, though.
11: There's going to be individuals who have travelled out of the outbreak country that come down with the fever, but many of those are going to be false alarms. But we need to run down every false alarm and figure out what's causing the fever, what's making people sick, so we don't miss any of these cases coming out of the outbreak zone.
8: And today is the final day of Bord Bia Bloom in Dublin's Phoenix Park. Organisers are expecting around 100,000 visitors to have passed through the gates by the time it closes at 6 o'clock this evening. And that's your news update at 9:04.
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13: Cloudy this morning with scattered outbreaks of rain and drizzle. Rain will clear through the afternoon, but patches of drizzle and mist will linger. Highest temperatures today of 14 to 17 degrees in light to moderate southwest winds. Tonight will be cloudy with scattered showers spreading from the west, some potentially turning heavy. Lowest temperatures for your bank holiday Monday night of 10 to 12 degrees in a light southwesterly breeze.
12: The weather forecast on Midwest Radio with Archers of Ballina. 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
16: 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And the numbers are, on its own, number 3, 1 and 7, 17, 8 and 5, 85, 4 and 5, 45, 1 and 9, 19, 3 and 6, 36, 7 and 1, 71, 6 and 3, 63, 5 and 0, 50, and 2 and 0, 20. If you fill a full panel on the green sheet, ring 09496-30169 between 4 and 8pm this evening to claim your prize. Friday's €300 was won by Kathleen Lyons from Castlereagh. She purchased her book in Lyons Mace, Castlereagh. Wednesday's snowball game is worth at least €3,900. 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
1: 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The perfect escape.

little bit of ABBA requested on the breakfast show for your bank holiday Monday. They released that about 5 years ago. It's called Don't Shut Me Down. We're here until 10 this morning, 087 900 41 41. The text to WhatsApp in association with Megan's Bar and Kitchen, nestled in the heart of Manhattan. Food and crack, 7 days a week in New York City. Next up, Lindisfarne. Love this one.

0: Bank Holiday Breakfast on Midwest Radio, your number one local radio station. Brian Ferry and Roxy Music. More than this, more than the breakfast show to come today as well. Jerry Glennon is in studio with the Min Morning Show from 10 until 1 today. Throughout the afternoon, Pádraic Walsh from 1 to 4. Classic Express with John Ryan from 4 to 7. Eamon Kelly back as well this evening with Nice and Easy after his bank holiday weekend. And wrapping up tonight's programmes from 10 until 12, Songbook with Dermot Smith. 087 900 4141, the text or WhatsApp, thanks to everybody's favourite Irish pub in New York City, Connolly's Pub and Restaurant, just off Times Square. We're back in two with Huey Lewis and the news.
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0: Huey Lewis and the news for your bank holiday breakfast that is heart and soul. Roads are going to be busy later on today. I can feel it already. There's a lot of people coming back from Dublin. Good morning to Keen and Alex. Alex as well. They were in the marathon yesterday. Keen, it was the Dublin's women's mini marathon. But well done on completing that. All for good charity. Time for a safe driving tip.
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0: Job waves on the way in about 4 minutes. First, though, I've got to say a very, very good morning and a happy bank holiday weekend to Brian and Jurate. They've been visiting Mayo for the bank holiday weekend, travelled over from the UK. Asked me to play this song for them. It's a special meaning for them. P-Bug and the Taste of Freedom on the bank holiday breakfast. 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

Yeah, we're bouncing into the bank holiday Monday now. Sandra and Mike got in touch to tell me that they had that song as their first dance at their wedding. I'm not sure. I think Brian Gerard had that as well. That's why they got in touch with us. Hope you enjoyed that anyway this morning. 087 940 141, the text or WhatsApp. Thanks to everybody's favourite Irish pub in New York City, Connolly's Pub and Restaurant, just off Times Square. To the WhatsApp we go. Have to say a very happy birthday to John Harrington. He is in Charlestown. A very happy birthday to you, John. That comes in from Sonata and all the family. To a listener in Kilasser. I think that's Phil. Phil, we did have some Elton John just before 9 o'clock, but thanks, and glad you're enjoying the show as well. And spending the bank holiday weekend on Ross Beach in their camper. Breege and Eddie are with us this morning as well. Great to have you with us. We are here until 10 o'clock with the bank holiday breakfast show. It's time for Job Waves. Starting off this morning, Westdock Out of Hours Doctor Service is now recruiting drivers for Ballina and Belmullet treatment centres. The driver role entails working evening, night and weekend shifts. Mount St Michael Secondary School Claremorris invites applications for a full-time school caretaker position. Duties include maintenance, security, repairs and health and safety compliance. Abbey Tots Creche and After School in Mayo Abbey have the following positions available. They're looking for a deputy manager for maternity cover, early years educator required, and school age child educator as well. Full-time speciality dairy production operative is required in the Castlereagh area. Duties include making yogurt and cheese, stock-taking, packing, cleaning and general administration duties. All duties associated with HACCP and food safety compliance and record-keeping. This role has the potential to evolve as the business grows. Carpet floor fitter and delivery assembly person wanted for a busy home furnishing shop in the Ballina area. 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A machine driver and general operative is required for Ishka Éireann project in the Donegal area. Westmac Limited requires tractor drivers and general operatives for work in the Dublin area. Accommodation and training provided with that one. 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That is a full-time position. Accommodation will be provided for the right candidate. They're also looking for a hotel receptionist. Full-time and weekend availability required. Previous experience in a similar role is desirable, but not essential. The Grace Westport Estate are now recruiting across all departments as well. Atlantic Care is looking for caregivers all over Mayo. Dovida are seeking healthcare assistance across all areas of Mayo as well, with urgent need in the following areas: Belmullet, Swinford, Ballina, Castlebar and Westport. 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That's Job Waves for your bank holiday Monday morning. More information on any of those positions, you can call us here on 0818 3000 and 55.

0: 1983, the year of the movie Flashdance. That is Irene Cara with What a Feeling. Just coming up on 20 minutes to 10, we're back in two with Womack and Womack.
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Womack and Womack for your bank holiday Monday. That is called Teardrops. Just something, if you could help us with this, came in on the WhatsApp just now. A female dog missing from the Kiltevna Dunmore area since Friday afternoon. She is a beagle and answers to the name of Judy. Enda is looking for the dog. If any information on that, please contact us here on 0818 3055 or indeed text or WhatsApp 087 900 4141 and we'll give you the details of the owner. Very anxious to find Judy, a beagle, and answers to the name of Judy, Kiltevna in Dunmore. If you can help us with that, missing since Friday afternoon. 14 minutes away from 10 o'clock, Jerry Glennon in studio just after news and weather at 10 o'clock with his mid-morning show for your bank holiday Monday. He has arrived, he is in the building. Looking sprightly he is after the weekend. Taking us closer to 10, a memory from level 42.

from Level 42, that is Something About You. We have to wish Fred Queenan and Ballina a very happy 80th birthday. That comes in from Bridie, Amy, Jack and Dara. Fred, a very, very happy birthday to you. What a day to have at a bank holiday Monday. Pity the weather isn't a little bit better. Great celebrations recently up around Ashford Castle as well. Paddy Costello celebrated his 50th year up there, and he wants to thank everybody who sent cards and gifts on those 50th celebrations. Also, on the June the 1st, a couple of more birthdays. Fred Queenan, you might be interested in this. You share your birthday with Morgan Freeman, the acclaimed actor known for his distinctive voice and versatile roles in film and television. Taylor Swift as well, she celebrates her birthday today. She was born in 1989. A couple of other things for June the 1st. 1930, it was the year the first FIFA World Cup kicked off in Uruguay. It's only 10 days away until it all kicks off again this year. In 1951, CBS broadcast the first colour television programme. By God, we've come a long way. And in 1965, the first US spacewalk was conducted by Ed White. And finally, because in 1970, revolutionising air travel, the Boeing 747 had its first flight. Now, there you go.

0: Cliff Richard on Midwest Radio. That's called Dreaming. Up early this morning at about 10 to 8, we're still smiling, Francis and I. I think it was one of the best jokes of the day. Jerry Glennon might like if you texted him a few as well. He's in just after 10 o'clock this morning. If you missed that crazy, crazy joke at 10 to 8 this morning, it was, how do you turn a duck into a singer? Put it in the oven until it's Bill Withers. Time check now, it's 5 minutes to 10.
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0: Loads of fun on the way. Jerry in studio just after the news at 10. And Pádraig Walsh in for the afternoon with the afternoon show between 1 and 4. John Ryan from 4 to 7 with Classic Express this evening. Eamon Kelly to look forward to as well. Nice and easy from 7 to 10 tonight. That's it from me for the Bank Holiday Monday. Thanks for your company all morning this morning since the unearthly hour of 7. It's been good fun. Thanks, Francis, as well on the phones. Playing us out this morning, Man in the Moon. Here's Coldplay. Enjoy the rest of your bank holiday.

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7: It's 10 o'clock. Good morning. I'm Ellen Butler. A 21-year-old man has died following a serious assault in Dublin city centre. It happened near Grafton Street in the early hours of this morning. Ella Anderson is at the scene.
8: Gardaí and emergency services were called to the scene near Grafton Street at around 3 o'clock this morning, where a man was found with serious injuries. The 21-year-old was taken to St James's Hospital, where he was pronounced dead a short time later. The state pathologist has been notified and a post-mortem examination will be carried out soon. The scene remains cordoned off for a technical examination while Garda investigations continue. Gardaí are appealing to anyone who is in the Grafton Street or Clarendon Street area between 2am and 3:30am on Monday morning, or who may have CCTV or dashcam footage of the incident to come forward.
7: Fianna Fáil TD has been arrested on suspicion of drink driving. Malcolm Byrne allegedly failed a roadside breath test at a Garda checkpoint while driving to Dublin Airport at around 5 o'clock on Thursday morning. He was taken to Pierce Street Garda station in Dublin, where he opted to provide a urine sample for analysis, the results of which have not yet been returned. Fionnán Sheehan, Ireland editor at the Irish Independent, says Deputy Byrne is now awaiting those results.
9: He is fully cooperating with the Gardaí in their investigations. He also notified the party, so the party basically means the Taoiseach. He told Fianna Fáil immediately after this incident occurred that he had failed a breath test and that he had been arrested. So as of now, he's to wait and see what happens with the urine sample.
7: Foreign Affairs Minister Helen McEntee is to bring forward legislation in the coming weeks to abolish the triple lock. The system requires UN approval before more than 12 Irish troops can be deployed overseas. Minister McEntee is hoping to enact the legislation by the end of this year, according to the Irish Independent. The US says it's carried out self-defense strikes on Iranian military sites this weekend. It claims they were in response to actions taken by Iran, including the shooting down of an American drone. Tehran says it's retaliated by targeting an airbase used by the US. Donald Trump has insisted on social media that Iran still wants to make a peace deal. Over 147,000 carers are to receive €2,000 this week. The annual carers support grant is being paid out to those who provide full-time care. Jane McNamara has more.
10: Minister for Social Protection Dara Cleary announced today that the annual carers support grant is being paid this week. It's available to all carers providing full-time care to an older person or a person with a disability, regardless of their means or social insurance contributions. Over 147,000 people will receive the €2,000 grant in their post office or bank account on Thursday. Around 18,000 carers are providing care for two or more people, and they'll receive a grant for each person they care for.
7: Two cases of Ebola are now being investigated in Brazil. One patient travelled from the Democratic Republic of Congo, the epicentre of the current outbreak, while the second went to Uganda, which also has confirmed infections. Dr. Amish Aldaji from Johns Hopkins Centre in the US says no one should be alarmed.
11: There's going to be individuals who have travelled out of the outbreak country that come down with the fever, but many of those are going to be false alarms. But we need to run down every false alarm and figure out what's causing the fever, what's making people sick, so we don't miss any of these cases coming out of the outbreak zone.
7: A second batch of UK government documents relating to Peter Mandelson's appointment as the country's former US ambassador are due to be released later. Previously published files revealed damning communications between him and Jeffrey Epstein. Mr. Mandelson has always denied any wrongdoing over his ties with the paedophile financier. Finally for now, Duran Duran are going on tour. They'll play five nights, including in Belfast, Liverpool and Birmingham. Their gigs kick off in Glasgow on October 15th and end in Leeds 9 days later. Tickets go on sale on Friday. They're also planning to extend their tour to several European cities, including Paris, Brussels and Oslo. And that's your news update at 4 minutes past ten.
12: Ah, summer is finally here. Aren't it glorious? Not a cloud in the sky.
13: 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You'll jinx it,
12: said Larry.
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15: Cloudy this morning with scattered outbreaks of rain and drizzle. Rain will clear throughout the afternoon with patches of drizzle and mist will linger. Highs of 14 to 17 degrees and light to moderate southwesterly winds. Tonight will be cloudy with scattered showers spreading from the west, some potentially turning heavy, lows of 10 to 12 degrees in a light southerly breeze. And that's the weather forecast. If you want a more updated cast, you can log on to the Met Éireann website, which is met.ie.
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15: Time now for this morning's death and funeral notices. The death has occurred of Anne Flannery, Ní Cártaí, Shalom, Lord Edward Street, Ballina. Funeral will arrive at St. Muiredach's Cathedral, Ballina, this morning for Requiem Mass at 11:30, with burial afterwards in League Cemetery. Seamus Hora, Abbey Quarter, Ballyhonus. Funeral will arrive to St. Patrick's Church, Ballyhonus, this morning for funeral mass at 11, with burial afterwards in the local cemetery. Mary Brennan, Ní Fraoin, 7 Beach Park, Swinford, and formerly of Castlebarna Midfield and Neath, South Wales, at the Mayo Hospice, Castlebar. Reposing at her residence on Tuesday evening from 6 until 8. Funeral Mass on Wednesday at midday in Our Lady Help of Christians Church, Swinford, followed by burial in Midfield Cemetery. Michael Dean, Birmingham, UK, and formerly of Garth Brackpool at Thomish Ballina, peacefully at his home. Reception into Our Lady of the Assumption, Maryvale Church, 82 Old Oscott Hill, this evening at 6. Requiem Mass on Tuesday morning at 11:30, followed by burial at Oscott Cemetery, New Oscott, Hawthorne, Brookway. Ambrose Healy, Toronto, Canada, and late of Carton North, Ahamore, Ballyhonus, in Toronto, in his 93rd year. Reposing at Gavin's Funeral Home, Ballyhonus, this evening from 5, with removal at 7 to St. Mary's Church, Turin. Funeral Mass on Tuesday morning at 11, with the funeral proceeding to Ahamore Cemetery. Patrick Pat Higgins, Rosthuon, Kilmina, Westport, peacefully at the Mayo University Hospital. reposing at the Kilmina Community Centre this evening from 5, with removal at 7 to St Brendan's Church Mina, Kilmina. Requiem Mass on Tuesday morning at 11, followed by burial in Mina Cemetery, and house private, please. Michael Jennings, Chick, Rookfield Knock, suddenly. The funeral arrangements will be announced later. And that concludes this morning's death and funeral notices. Midwest Radio extends sympathy to the family and friends of the deceased. May the souls of the departed rest in peace. All funeral arrangements are available to view on midwestradio.ie, where you can also now leave a message of condolence.
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15: First thing I have to say this morning is that these bank holidays, they sure roll around, let me tell you. You're no sooner out of one than you seem to be back into another one. But anyway, here we are. We're at the June bank holiday this morning. Doesn't seem like a bank holiday for whatever reason, but we're here. And that's it, and we're in it. And good morning to you, wherever you might be across the region. It's nice to have your company this morning, friends. And I hope that you've had a peaceful one and a pleasant one, and that you're happy and healthy. And that's all I can say. And a big thanks to Dennis Charlton for some great tunes. Good man, Dinny. He'll be back again, I'm sure, at some point later in the week. 0818 3055, if you'd like to phone us this morning. I hope you will. Francis, by the way, taking your calls today. You can text or WhatsApp on 087 900 41 41. That's in association with the crew at Riley's Public House in Paymore, New York City, where every hour is a happy hour. And you can email us too on studio@midwestradio.ie. 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Those are the methods of contact. Best wishes to everyone taking part in the 10K swim in Belmullet today, down at the tidal pool. 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And the Invernational School community is taking on an incredible challenge to support our local heroes at Ballyglass Lifeboat Station. 10K is the distance from Ballyglass Lifeboat Station to the Inishmore RNLI station in Belmullet. That's the equivalent of 470 lengths of the Belmullet tidal pool. And you can donate by GoFundMe. It's a GoFundMe page, I presume, if you just pop in the Belmullet Swim or the Swim for the RNLI or the Invernational School. It'll all come up there. And the sponsored swim has been organised as a token of appreciation for the amazing work done by Michelle Healy and her team at Belmullet Tidal's Pool Swimming Pool, and the RNLI Local Safety Officer. Michelle and the team work tirelessly teaching, swimming, promoting water safety and educating children and adults across the community. And all of that is so, so important. So a big well done to you all. I hope the day goes well. I'm sure it will. will. And thanks for letting us know about it. Have a great swim. And say happy birthday to my sister Anne Nolan. Have a wonderful day, Anne, from Paul and Michelle. And Paul and Michelle are listening this morning in Calgary in Canada, where it has to be really, really early, I would imagine. Early bird getting the worm and all of that. So good morning to all of you. And also hello to our friend Dominic Morley, the great Dominic Morley. Dominic, I know, is tuned in Ballinrobe this morning. And Dominic travelled along with his granddaughter Alea and her mum Lorraine to the match in Monaghan yesterday, where the result came right for the green and red. But who did they meet in the middle of it all but our very own Michael D, the commentator. And he had a great chat with Michael D, and Michael D had a great chat with him. And Dominic said he wants to say that he's a real gentleman and that he very much enjoyed it. And I think he met some of the RTE crew as well, along with Alea and Lorraine. And a great day was had by all, and the result was right. So Dominic is a man in Ballinrobe this morning with that big smile on his face. Good man, Dominic. Thanks for tuning into the programme, and we wish you the best of luck today too. Let's open with this. It's a classic. It's Modern Romance. Best years of our lives.

0: 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Mayo Dental Time 10:15.
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0: Our extended mid-morning show in Midwest this June bank holiday morning, saying hello to Margaret in Choom. Also, good morning, Jerry. Any chance of a song from Marion Waldron today? Please and thank you, says Noel. We'll work on that one for you, Noel. Hi, Jerry, the Breakfast Club missing David. That doesn't say a lot for poor old Jerry in here doing the business, but nevertheless, Breakfast Club, you're missing David. You won't have long to wait. He'll be back in the swing of things again in the morning with God's help. A little bit of Elvis or Ed Sheeran to ease us into the day. I think we'll be able to work on that for you somehow or other. And good morning, Jerry. Have you got any music by Reba McEntire? Says Michael O'Flynn in Cork. Yes, Michael, I think we will have a tune or two in the old system from Reba McEntire as well. She's a fine player, a fine musician and a fine artist. No doubt about that. Let's bring you some Derek Ryan. This is the new one from Derek Ryan. I think Jack Kyo could be in the middle of this one too. Our own Jerry Kearney had a hand in writing it. It's a classic song already, proving to be very popular. It's Plough On Paddy for a bank holiday Monday.

0: That's the one. Plough On, Paddy, Plough On brings us to a health tip.
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0: Good morning, team. Many thanks for including our fundraiser in your announcement last week. We had a lovely day of golf, and the 50-50 jackpot ended up at €1,319, which was won by John Gilmore Jr., who was out celebrating his 30th birthday when he got the call. Thanks again for the wonderful station and service. Wishing you all continued growth and success. And this one comes in from Tom. And this was where we were including a Moy Davitt's big weekend of golf and a minimum of €1,000 50-50 jackpot in the community announcement. So well done to all concerned. It took place, I believe, in the Ballina Golf Club on Saturday, May 30th. So that's a nice one. And special good wishes to the gentleman who was out celebrating his 30th birthday, John Gilmore Jr., to get the old call as he was celebrating to say, hi, by the way, John, you can add a few more euro to the account. Nice going all round. So for the gang in Ballinlough this morning, it's Ed Sheeran, 2021, Overpass Graffiti.

0: That's for all in the Bank Holiday Breakfast Club today. It is one Ed Sheeran, Overpass Graffiti. What is hello to Tommy? Tommy says he's in sunny Williamstown. Tommy, if you're in sunny Williamstown, then you've put a roof over it, my friend, or you've got a sheet of plastic and put it over it, because it has to be the only place around here that's sunny this morning. But good on you, Tommy. If you've got sun in Williamstown, we're all heading to Williamstown today. Happy birthday, Fred. I hope you have a wonderful day. I know it's a special one for you. And best wishes from Bernadette and Denise Ormsby.
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0: 25 past 10 this Monday morning. Now hello to another regular listener, Noreen Callaghan in Ferrymount. Good morning, Noreen. Looking for Daniel O'Donnell. You know, I have it in my head the last few days and I didn't get a chance to play some vintage Daniel O'Donnell, Our House is a Home. Not going to let today pass until I do that. Let Your Love Flow for Nuala. What a great song it is, Nuala. We will do that for you very soon. And another caller would love to hear Just Pull the Pint. Don't know who sings it, says Mary B. It's becoming very popular, that, so let's see if we can fit that one in at some point along the way. Good morning, Jerry. Hope you have some great tunes and keep them going. Well, we intend to have some more. It's down to our listeners. Thanks to you, our good listeners, texting in, WhatsApping in on 087 900 41 41, making all the suggestions today. Jerry, listening here in Gary Moore with my mother Rita and my daughter Leah, enjoying the music. Regards as Nigel. Well, Nigel, an old and dear friend, good man Nigel, thanks for tuning in, and hello to your lovely mom Rita and your lovely daughter Leah. Thanks to you all for tuning in. And I have in my mind today, Nigel, to play All Night Long from The Boss. If I can at all, I'm going to try and get that in. Anyway, Noel, get those dancing boots on, baby. Here comes Marion Waldron.

0: some Boogie Woogie for Noel Keegan, Marion Waldron, and Dance All Night. That's also for Zoe Bernan-Bohola. Zoe celebrates her 5th birthday today. What a good one. Hope lots of candles will be blown out and lots of presents will come the way. And also say hello to Zoe's sister Maggie, and that today comes in from Granny and Grandad. Mays Time in Midwest, 10:29.
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0: Now let's see what else is on the screen. Good morning, Jerry and Francis. Please give a shout out to Delia Groark, Christina and Marion in Manchester, and also their brothers Thomas and family in Killasser, and Noel Keegan in Ballyhonus. And let's get back to County Mayo by Kevin Prendergast. That one comes in from Liam Goodwin in Manchester. Good morning to you, Liam, and all our friends in Manchester tuned in today. Happy birthday to Anthony May. Anthony, the request coming in from Kathy and Anthony and Katie Hughes. WhatsApping in on 087 900 41 41. And can you also wish Nadine Lally a very happy special birthday? Certainly so, Nadine. Hopefully nice things are coming your way. And that's in from all the Lallys in lovely Ahagour, or as Joseph says, a sunny Ahagour this morning. Now, Nuala, are you ready for yours? Because you've asked for this all-time classic on the programme as well. It is the Bellamy's. 1976, I think. Let Your Love Flow Today.

A good song is a good song, and that always remains to be a classic from the Bellamy Brothers. Mickey, tuned in Ferrymount. Good morning to you, Mickey. Also, hello to Maureen in Connemara. I've been asked to wish you a very happy June bank holiday, Maureen in Connemara, so that is no problem whatsoever. So see, scrolling on down the screen here, because for whatever reason, there seems to be a big vacancy between one blast of request and another, but I'm going to get to some more now in a couple of moments' time. Here they come. Hello to Michael Byrne in Kilconley. Have a great bank holiday, Michael, and that's in from Bridie and Agnes, wishing you well today to be tuned in. Of course, Kilconley quite recently had their big country music festival, which was a huge success again this year. Well done to all concerned. Wish our beautiful granddaughter, Avian Gibbons from Patry, a wonderful ninth birthday today. Avian, I'm sure you're going to have a very special day. Happy ninth birthday from Granny Maura and Goggy. And of course, Granny Maura and Goggy love you very, very, very much. I said we'd do it. Let's do it right now. DOD and our house is a home.

0: Great DOD, the one thing our house is a home. Bridget in Foxford, good morning. I know you're a big McFlavin fan, and right behind that one, don't I see a request in from May and Ack looking for some McFlavin too. Happy bank holiday, Jerry. It's dark and horrible for the 1st of June. Any chance of a prayer for the sun to come back? Thank you, Suzanne. Well, with God's help, it will come back, and the sun will shine again. Some Shaskeen requested, happy 17th birthday to Orla Madden in Ballycastle. Looking forward to the barbecue a little later on, Orla, as you get ready to celebrate your special day too. Lots of birthdays. Great to see them. 087 900 41 41. That's how you WhatsApp us. That's how you text us. It's all in association with Megan's Bar and Kitchen, nestled in the heart of Manhattan. Food and crack 7 days a week from the heart of New York City.
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0: That's Edwin Starr on the program today, taking us out of the break, and HAPPY, Happy Radio. I hope this is Happy Radio for you this morning. Thanks for being with us. Lots of calls coming the way. John F. is on, and John F. says, morning, Jerry, can you please play Kieran Rosny's new release? That's a song called The Old Homestead, which I'm going to do next, John F. It's proving to be very popular, that one from Kieran, and I'm delighted because he's a real gentleman. Say hello to Elaine and Connor. They're working away in Newbridge today, and can you maybe play something like Going Out the Same Way You Come In? That's a Big Tom song, is it? Well, anyway, Elaine and Connor, thanks for being with us, listening in lovely Newbridge in the County Kildare. Morning Midwest, maybe Happiness by Ken Dodd for your Crohan Roscommon listeners. Thank you, says Jay. Now, there's a great song. We might have played that a couple of weeks back, but you know something? It's such a classic, it's well worth a spin again today. And please say hi to Shane and Louie and Tony. They're on holidays in Mayo from Yorkshire in the UK. From lovely Yorkshire to lovely Mayo. You've swapped one beautiful part of the world for another part of the world. So Shane, Louie and Tony, don't know what part of Mayo you're in, but you're here, and that's the important thing. You're very welcome. Rochford time, 10:43.
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1: Midwest Extended Mid-Morning Show for a Bank Holiday Monday. The new one from Kieran Rosny. The Old Homestead.

That's for John Fitzgerald, tuned into the programme. It is Kieran Rosny, and from him, the new one, The Old Homestead. We listen to the programme every day, says Susan and Robert. Thank you, Susan and Robert. And you're asking for some music from Andrea Bocelli. There's a big voice, an international star of some repute. In the second hour, all going well, we'll try and fit something in from Andrea Bocelli. In the meantime, Susan and Robert, thank you for listening in every day. Another caller has an issue with tinnitus. Well, what I will say to you, caller, is if you can call back tomorrow, I know we have a number here for the Tinnitus Association of Ireland. And when Petrina is back on duty tomorrow, at round about this time, if you call, she should be able to give you that, number one. And number two, if you also text us in on Wednesday, because on Wednesday we'll have James Geraghty back in the studio. It's the first Wednesday of a new month, and that means James, our resident pharmacist, will be in studio taking your calls, answering your questions from 12:30 onwards. So if you get your text back in then again to a caller, all going well, you'll get some more information on tinnitus, because I hear it's a horrible thing to have, and my sympathies to you. Hi to the class of St. Enda's Community School of 2005. We're gone 21 years today. Amazing memories there. That's in from Anthony Pickford in lovely Limerick, tuned into the programme. And say hello to Paul, Annie and Terry Mahan. They're all tuned our way in Swinford today. Good morning to you all in Swinford. And sorry, Jerry, forgot to say hello to Peggy O'Hara and family in the request for the Kevin Prendergast song, says Liam Goodwin in lovely Manchester. And I'll do one more in this batch as well. And this one says, please play Shuni Cramsey's latest song, Where Could He... Where

Where would he play in person? Would love to see him. Thank you. I don't know. Shuni's based in Donegal, in the north end of Donegal, in fairness to him. And he has written some beautiful songs. I think you're probably talking about the new one, about the conversation song. So we'll do that in part two. And maybe Shuni might be tuned in. I don't know. Or maybe someone of his team might be tuned in. And they might let us know if Shuni Cramsey is going to play in this part of the world in the not too distant future. Also, good morning to Val, tuned into the programme today, asking from some G, D, H and C. We're talking about Gina, the late great Dale Hayes and the Champions. I think Dale features on this one and lead vocals, Val. It's a song called Gypsy Lady.

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0: So Nigel and family in Garrymore. Let's bring the curtain down on the first hour of the programme this morning with some music from The Boss. Did a wonderful version of this. The Commodores did it many, many moons ago, and Brucey did it then in his 2022 album. It's a great version of The Night Shift. Thanks for being with us, friends, across the globe today. Calls coming in from all over the place. 0818 3055, by the way, if you'd like to perform the programme. Francis on duty and taking your calls this June Bank Holiday Monday. Marvin.

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7: 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Stockist of Sixth Sense, Columbia, Farah, Superdry, and Rivet and Denim, Faddins.ie.
8: It's 11 o'clock. Good morning. I'm Ellen Butler. A 21-year-old man has died following a serious assault in Dublin city centre. It happened near Grafton Street in the early hours of this morning. Ella Anderson is at the scene.
9: Gardaí and emergency services were called to the scene near Grafton Street at around 3 o'clock this morning, where a man was found with serious injuries. The 21-year-old was taken to St James's Hospital, where he was pronounced dead a short time later. The state pathologist has been notified and a post-mortem examination will be carried out soon. The scene remains cordoned off for a technical examination while Garda investigations continue. Gardaí are appealing to anyone who is in the Grafton Street or Clarendon Street area between 2 a.m. and 3:30 a.m. on Monday morning, or who may have CCTV or dashcam footage of the incident to come forward.
8: A Fianna Fáil TD has been arrested on suspicion of drink driving. Malcolm Byrne allegedly failed a roadside breath test at a Garda checkpoint while driving to Dublin Airport at around 5 o'clock on Thursday morning. He was taken to Pierce Street Garda station in Dublin, where he opted to provide a urine sample for analysis, the results of which have not yet been returned. Fiona Sheehan, Ireland editor at the Irish Independent, says Deputy Byrne is now awaiting those results.
10: He is fully cooperating with the Gardaí in their investigations. He also notified the party, so the party basically means the Taoiseach. He told Fianna Fáil immediately after this incident occurred that he had failed a breath test and that he had been arrested. So as of now, he's to wait and see what happens with the urine sample.
8: France has requested an emergency meeting of the UN Security Council today after Israel made its deepest incursion into Lebanon in 25 years. Despite a UN-brokered ceasefire, it's captured Beaufort Castle, a strategic mountaintop castle in the south of the country. Irish UNIFIL troops are based in an area now designated by Israel as a combat zone, but the defence forces say all personnel are safe and accounted for. Sky's Adam Parsons has the latest.
11: It's not so many days ago that we first had it confirmed that the Israeli military had gone beyond the Litani River. Now they are warning people south of the Zarani River that they should leave, they should move away, that everywhere south of the Zarani is a potential combat zone. And that river is about 6 miles further north of the Litani. Effectively, Israel is seizing more and more territory.
8: A man has been charged after an officer was struck by a stolen police car in the north. The 27-year-old is accused of dangerous driving, driving while disqualified and using a vehicle with no insurance following the incident in Downpatrick yesterday. He's due to appear in court later. Meanwhile, a further 2 arrests have been made in connection with the incident. Both remain in custody. Over 147,000 carers are set to receive €2,000 this week. The annual carers support grant is being paid out to those who provide full-time care. Jane McNamara has more.
12: Minister for Social Protection Dara Cleary announced today that the annual carers support grant is being paid this week. It's available to all carers providing full-time care to an older person or a person with a disability, regardless of their means or social insurance contributions. Over 147,000 people will receive the €2,000 grant in their post office or bank account on Thursday. Around 18,000 carers are providing care for two or more people, and they'll receive a grant for each person they care for.
8: Finally for now, it looks like our fine weather and high temperatures over the past week have come to an end. Heavy showers along with a chance of thunderstorms are expected to hit southern and southwestern parts today, but it will stay mild with highs of up to 20 degrees. Cathal Nolan from Ireland's Weather Channel says the good weather will return.
13: The earliest that we've seen signs of a return to more settled conditions, the ECMWF, the European Centre for Medium Range Weather Forecast, gives a chance of settled weather returning by the end of this week, perhaps into the start of the following week. It looks more realistically, however, that it'll be the 10th or the 11th of June before we see something a little bit more settled returning to our shores.
8: That's your news update at 4 minutes past 11.
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15: Cloudy this morning with scattered outbreaks of rain and drizzle. Rain will clear through the afternoon, but patches of drizzle and mist will linger. Highs of 14 to 17 degrees in light to moderate southwesterly winds. Tonight will be cloudy with scattered showers spreading from the west, some potentially turning heavy. Lows of 10 to 12 degrees in a light southwesterly breeze. Detailed forecast is available from Met Éireann by logging onto their website, and that of course is met.ie.
6: 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Archers for all your garden needs. 096 35026.
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18: 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Today, we're playing for €300 on a green sheet. And the numbers are, on its own, number 3, 1 and 7, 17, 8 and 5, 85, 4 and 5, 45, 1 and 9, 19, 3 and 6, 36, 7 and 1, 71, 6 and 3, 63, 5 and 0, 50, and 2 and 0, 20. If you fill a full panel on the green sheet, ring 09496-30169 between 4 and 8pm this evening to claim your prize. Friday's €300 was won by Kathleen Lyons from Castlerea. She purchased her book in Lyons Mace, Castlerea. Wednesday's snowball game is worth at least €3,900. 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

The late and great Ken Dodd requested on the show today, and why wouldn't we play it, a piece called Happiness. Welcome back to us, 10 past 11 this Monday morning. Jerry, good morning. Can you please play Guardian Angels by Bernadette Ruddy? We love that song so much, says Margaret and John McGrath, and they also enjoyed the Knock special very much too. Thank you, Margaret and John. Past the Point of Rescue requested by a listener today. Also, hello to Pete, tuned in Ballina. Good morning to Mary, listening in. Happy birthday to Chris Rowan in London. He's always tuned into Midwest Radio, which is good to hear. And this one comes in from his family in Strade, in Ballyvarry and Foxford. So, Chris, a very happy birthday as you tune in London today. And also, good morning, Jerry. Please play Kevin Prendergast and Black Sod Bay for the Mangan families from Dahoma who head back today from their lovely Belmullet. Well, I did promise something from KP, so that may well be the song. And one more in this batch. This is hello to your two best listeners, Mary and Peter Moran, and they're in Newtown Forbes. Hope all is well. And that for you, Mary and Peter, coming in from your Covey friends. Now, from earlier on, asked about this song. It's a current one from Shuni Cramsey and proving to be very popular too. The Late Night Conversation.

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0: I want to say hello to an old friend and a regular listener, Henry O'Hora in Stockton-on-Tees in the UK, tuned in. Thank you, Henry. Please play Love Ain't Easy for Marie, celebrating a milestone birthday today from all the gang in the Monday Club. And hello to another great friend of ours, Pat Doherty, tuned into the programme. Good morning to you, Pat. And here's another friend, Tom Brett, saying, morning, Jerry. And now that Mayo is back on the horse after the win in Clonus, how about giving a spin to our We Are Mayo song? And it was a great day yesterday. Monaghan crowd, big, not very big from the Mayo side, Tom tells me, but nevertheless, the win is in, Tom, and that's the most important thing. And we are supporting and welcoming, and he wants everyone to keep fit. And this is Dr. Tom Brett, a great friend of what we do in Midwest. Good man, Tom. Now, earlier, part one, some requesting to play some Reba McEntire on the programme today. Let's go to this one. Walk On for a Monday.

0: That's from Michael O'Flynn and family in Cork, big fans of Reba McEntire, and also hello to Paul Lynch and family in Loughlin and County Roscommon, because I know Paul is a big, big fan of Reba McEntire too. From a greatest hits album, a piece called Walk On.
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0: And that today will be our all-time classic. It's Denise Williams, of course. Let's hear it for the boy, taken from the soundtrack of the movie Footloose.
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0: Now then, Jerry, can you please play a request for Eddie Bracken celebrating his birthday today? Happy birthday, Eddie, from Mother Eta and all the gang in Ballyhadreen. And an email has come the way to studio@midwestradio.ie from Dinis C, who listened to Faith Alive yesterday. Well-presented show, and was great to hear the interview with Father Gibbons. And all the best, Jerry, enjoying the 3 hours of music today too. Good man, Dinis C. Thanks for emailing in on studio@midwestradio.ie. Bernadette Ruddy requested from earlier on Guardian Angels.

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0: As always, friends, remember you can text or WhatsApp the programme at any point along the way on 087 900 41 41. That's brought to you by the famous pub just off Fifth Avenue in New York, the one and only Kevin's Bar, for lively conversation, sports coverage and great, great food. And speaking of lively, Olivia Douglas has released a lively new song, The Boys Are Back in Town.

So that's brand new from Olivia Douglas, and great to see it as well, because it's been a wee while since we had a song from Olivia, but that's, as they might say, a banger. The boys are back in town on our extended mid-morning show, with you until one, of course, and then between one and four this afternoon, we have Pádraig Welchin, and I know that Pádraig will be spinning some great tunes for 3 hours, taking you through the bank holiday afternoon. New as well, brand new actually, Niall Horan, of course, coming to do some gigs in Ireland later in the year, sell-out gigs at that, and why wouldn't they be? Little More Time, Niall Horan today on Midwest.

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0: The 2026 All-Ireland Rosary Rally takes place at Knock on Saturday, June the 6th. 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
4: And welcome back to us. Almost 11.38 now. I want to say hello to NB in Tubbercurry. NB is dancing round whilst washing the floor with all the tunes that we're playing on Midwest this morning. Well, good on you, NB. It'll definitely get a good washing today. And another caller was at the Mount Bellew show yesterday, and Olivia Douglas played at that Mount Bellew show, and she was absolutely fantastic. She's a wonderful singer. She's a ferocious box player. She plays that box so well. She's unbelievably good and unbelievably talented. And as I said, we played the brand new one from her this morning. The boys are back in town. Also to let you know that there's a Labrador type dog straying in the Ballandine Road area of Claremorris near Smith's. If you are missing your Labrador type dog, you can call Francis now on 0818 3055, and Francis will give you the update information on that lab. Let's hope we get the lab back to its owners sooner rather than later. Mick Flavin was requested in the first hour of the show today. Here's The Arms of a Fool.

Longford's own Mick Flavin, of course, and Come On Home to the Arms of a Fool. Well, I do want to mention at this stage, because I'd seen some requests in earlier on, but we're just waiting to get more info, that sad to say this morning, the Irish music industry has lost a brave soldier and a great, great man, the late, great Henry McMahon. And Henry McMahon will be known and loved by thousands and thousands of people, because of course amongst the many things he did, and probably his first and greatest love, was being part of the Mainliners. He was the saxophone player. His brother was on the band as well, but Henry McMahon was the saxophone player with Big Tom and the Mainliners for many, many years. And then of course when they regrouped, he was there too, and that was one of his great loves and his great passion. He was in many ways Henry Music. His name could be changed from Henry McMahon to Henry McMusic, because of course he played, he performed, he wrote some of the biggest songs. He wrote hit songs for Michael English, he wrote songs for Declan Ernie, he wrote songs for Robert Mizell, so many others. And then of course Jerry Guthrie comes along, and he mentored Jerry Guthrie and he managed Jerry Guthrie and probably wrote a few songs or co-wrote songs with Jerry Guthrie too. So Henry was a musician, he was a performer, he was a songwriter, he was a manager, he was a mentor, but most of all, and this is what I always say, most important of all, he was a gentleman. Anytime ever you met, he was a great man for names. So the minute Henry got to know you, his name was locked in, or your name was locked in, and he knew you then by name for the rest of your life. And you can imagine that Henry McMahon over the years met thousands and thousands and thousands of people. But he always knew your name. He was always calm. He always had time to talk. And he was a special, special man. And I don't say that lightly, but Henry certainly was a very special man. So we're saddened to hear of his passing. I was talking to Michael English on Thursday night at the event we had at Knock Airport, and Michael did say to me at that stage that he wasn't well. And of course, no more than Jerry Guthrie, it would be Henry, in fairness, and Michael would acknowledge this, that would have discovered Michael English's talents and wrote some of the early songs from too that sent him on his way. So we wish his family well. These are tough days for his wife and his daughter, Karen, and indeed the extended family too. We're thinking of them and we're praying for them, and we wish them well. The passing of the late, great Henry McMahon. Big Tom and the Mainliners, as I said, that was where probably he got into music in the first big time anyway, and was the saxophone player. And I have a sneaking suspicion that he well played the sax on this track in memory of the late Henry McMahon, Run to the Door.

In memory of the late Henry McMahon today, that's Big Tom, of course, along with the Mainliners, featuring Henry on sax and a piece called Run to the Door. And I'll dedicate that one to Tony in Castlereagh. Tony is a great fan of what we do in Midwest. Thank you, Tony. Thanks for your nice words. And I'm delighted to know that you really enjoyed Niall Horan's new track. Niall Horan has a great facility for writing and performing material. He's written some great, great songs at the moment. Played the new one there a few moments ago. Mike also was sad to hear of the passing of Henry McMahon. And this side, a big congrats to Michael and Margaret Sweeney from Knock as they celebrate their golden wedding anniversary today. Well, all the best to you, Michael and Margaret, and thanks for tuning in on this your very special day. And Jerry, loving the show today, can I please play Teresa Marie for the gang working in Foxford? Yes, I've promised that I play some Teresa Marie, so we'll get that in very soon on the programme now. And a big shout out to Luke and Celine, and they're listening in today to the programme too. Thanks, Luke and Celine, for listening. And don't know where you're listening in, but you are, and that's important. 087 900 41 41 if you'd like to text or WhatsApp the programme. Now, we had some people earlier on asking about Andrea Bocelli, and we tried to cover as many bases as we can on this here mid-morning show, so let's do it now with Andrea Bocelli and a beautiful piece, Time to Say Goodbye at 11:47.

That's Big Stuff. That is Andrea Bocelli and Sarah Brightman together. Requested artist on the program today. And time to say goodbye. Good morning, Patsy Hopkins, tuned in Castlebar in the County Mayo. How are you, Patsy? And also request for Fred Queenan from Lord Edward Street in Ballina, celebrating the birthday. Happy birthday, Fred, from Bridie Rowan and the Rowan family. And more good wishes in from Marion and Tom Mullaney in Carron Duff. Fred Queenan, wishing you well as you celebrate the birthday. By email to studio at midwestradio.ie. Good morning, Jerry and team. Please say hello to my sister, Attractor, a.k.a. Track, who is currently on holidays in Tubbercurry with her husband John, and John will celebrate his birthday next week. And this request comes in from Jimmy Mulhern and Kim. They're tuned in a very sunny Corfu. Anything from the late great Joe Dolan would be nice, thank you, says Jimmy. Well, Jimmy, you're in sunny Corfu. We're not exactly in sunny Ireland at the moment. If it was a week ago, we'd be probably matching you. It would be as warm, if not warmer, but alas and alack, that's not the way today. Anyway, we can do nothing about that, but we can do something about this. We can play Joe Dolan for you all, and

Joe Dolan for people in Tubbercurry, for people in Corfu. All fans of the late, great Joe Dolan. You're such a crazy woman. If I hurry, I'll get this in. It says, Jerry, hope you had a nice weekend. I'd love if you could play The Carnival Is Over, a Morningtown Ride by the Seekers. Thank you and God bless. Well, the timing on that one is perfect. Thank you, caller, wherever you might be, and God bless you too. Let's do it. It's the Seekers, Morningtown Ride. Takes us nicely to the top of the hour.

0: Ah, the New Seekers. Declan Ernie, I think, recorded that in his time too. It's a version of Morning Town Ride. RA time, 11:57.
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0: So we're about ready to wrap up the second hour of the programme today, friends. 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

0: Summer is finally here. Aren't it glorious? Not a cloud in the sky.
1: Will you be careful now? You'll jinx it,
0: said Larry.
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3: Mostly cloudy with patchy drizzle and mist, highs of 14 to 17 degrees in light to moderate southwesterly winds. And tonight will be cloudy with scattered showers spreading from the west, some potentially turning heavy, lows of 10 to 12 degrees in a light southwesterly breeze. Detailed forecast is available from Met Éireann by logging onto their website, and that of course is met.ie.
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after all. So that's Teresa Marie Canavan, Paul Carrington together, and a recent song from them, Love Ain't Easy, takes us out of the break and brings us into the third hour of our extended mid-morning show this June bank holiday Monday. Wherever you might be, I hope things are going good and you're getting a chance to eat some ice cream. Yeah, can you please play a request, Jerry, for a track from the new Glorna Dunn CD? They were in concert last night in Ballymote and they were just brilliant. This comes in from a Sligo listener. Yes, we'll do something about that before the end of the programme, all going well. Remember, friends, you can continue to text or WhatsApp. It's 087-941-41. Always love to hear from you. That's in partnership, by the way, with the pub in New York that boasts the best Irish atmosphere, the Perfect Pint Public House. So 087-941-41. Now, want to play the new one from David James, Going for the One, because he'll be heading off to the Ardrey House Hotel in Toom. That's where he'll be this coming Saturday night with his full band. It's going to be a good one. I think our own Eamon Kelly is going to spin some discs before he goes on, and then David and the band will take to the stage. It'll be a special night. He's a busy young man. He's a popular young man. And I want to say hello as well to his wonderful manager, John Farry. A great manager, a great man, and a great friend, because I know John tunes in on a regular basis. So good afternoon to you too, John, as we go for the one.

with him and his band this Saturday night, the Ardrey House Hotel in Tuam. That's where you'll find David James. Dedicating that one to Jess and all the Flemings there in Craig's Road in Glenamaddy, tuned in. I know they like their country music. And also a happy birthday to Grandad Mikey Walsh from Ballymacahola. Happy birthday to your Grandad from Heidi and Bailey Burke. Those are lovely names. So Heidi and Bailey, wishing Grandad Mikey the best today. Tuning in and texting, what's more important, on 087 941 41 for a bank holiday Monday. In part two of the show, this all-time classic was requested. In fact, it's a song that probably celebrates its 32nd birthday this year. Goes back to 1994. Hal Ketchum, Past the Point of Rescue.

Sadly, no longer with us, Al Ketchum. Probably his biggest hit, written by our own Mick Hanley, an Irishman. And he took that all the way to the top of the charts way back in 1994. It still remains a great song today. It's Past the Point of Rescue. With it, saying hello to Mary Fleming, Tubber Jarlath Road, Inchum. What's Mary doing? I'll tell you what she's doing. She's bang smack in the middle of her birthday. So a very happy birthday to you today, Mary, from your sisters Noreen and Martina, wishing you the best. And we do too. So thanks for tuning in, Mary. As I said, today is definitely a day for birthdays. So many birthdays on the 1st of June. That man that wrote that, Mick Hanley, his people came from Barna Jarrig, outside Tuam. Well, there's a nice Tuam connection as well. Thanks for the update on that one. Mick Hanley, a man of many parts, a fine musician and a fine songwriter, as we know, from that particular song. And enjoy the rest of your bank holiday, Jerry. Please play Walk of Life by Dire Straits. Thank you, Sinead in Enniscrone. How are you, Sinead in Enniscrone? I know you're a regular listener, Sinead, and I know you also love the 80s. It's without doubt your decade, and of course it's mine too, and so many others which were great to report. So yes, Sinead, that will be done. Hopefully you'll enjoy this one too. It's a classic from round about that time. It's the great Major on our programme as we go to the break. If I Was...

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7: So a caller wants to know, when is Mayo playing the next round of football? Well, all I can tell you about that is that the draw is going to take place tomorrow morning. The draw is going to take place tomorrow morning around about 8:30. So if you tune in to us tomorrow morning, bright and early, we'll have that information for you as soon as it becomes available to us the minute the draw is taken. Sandra, hello to you. Tuned into the programme. Thanks for being with us, Sandra. Also, happy birthday to Fred Queenan, who celebrates a very special one today. Happy birthday to you, Fred, from Fiona, Eamon and the girls. And they say, enjoy your day with your family and your grandchildren. It is well deserved. Tina says, Jerry, where's KP's Blacksod Bay? Tina, do you think for one second that I would forget KP and Blacksod Bay? Not a notion. Tina, we're going to do it next. As soon as I say a very happy wedding anniversary to Anne and Francis Convey. Enjoy your day, Anne and Francis. The request coming in from Noreen and Eugene. It's the late, great KP, much requested as always, and Blacksod Bay.

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0: More good wishes in for the great Fred Queenan in Ballina as he celebrates a special birthday. All the staff, Fred, at Fred Queenan and Son Bossa have been on wishing you well today as you celebrate this special day. And a Three Hail Marys update now. I know they were in Westport and played out to two sold out houses in Westport over the course of the weekend. Two wonderful nights in Westport. So well done to all, and a big thanks to all who attended as well. So this Friday and Saturday night, the very last performances of the hit comedy after 2 years on the road. Yes, the curtain comes down this Friday and Saturday night. The final shows are in the New Art Deco Theatre in Ballymote this Friday and Saturday. 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So it's hawkswelltheatre.com if you want to pick them up online. But the show itself, remember, will take place in the Art Deco Theatre in Ballymote on this Friday and Saturday. It's a lovely venue. I played there a few times myself. It's a converted cinema and they've done a wonderful job on it. So you're in for two very special nights. And a very happy birthday to my daughter Lorraine O'Toole in Corandulla. Love from Mum and Dad. Enjoy the celebrations, and a very happy wedding anniversary also to Lorraine and Noel O'Toole, and please play some Tumbling Paddies if you get a chance. Well, you know something? I think that somehow or other we will get a chance to feature something from the Tumbling Paddies on the programme today. Thanks for being with us. Just a gentle reminder that we're in till 1 on the extended mid-morning show. Pádraig Welsh is in then between 1 and 4 spinning all the hits. John Ryan is in between 4 and 7. Eamon Kelly between 7 and 10. And of course then we've got our late night show is on between 10 and midnight tonight. And we'll have some Dermot will be playing some great songs on that, the great Dermot Smith. 087 900 41 41, if you'd like to text or WhatsApp the programme, in association with Megan's Bar and Kitchen, nestled in the heart of Manhattan. Food and crack 7 days a week from New York City. You can also phone us on 0818 3055, and of course by email, it's studio@midwestradio.ie. That's studio@midwestradio.ie. Those are the methods of contact. Now then, for Sinead, then Inniscrone in the County Sligo, a big, big fan of that classic decade, the 80s, here's your requested song today, Sinead. It comes from Dire Straits.

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0: The Tumbling Paddies were requested earlier on, so let's do that. This is a song they brought out earlier this year, of course. It's a song called Closing Time.

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6: Good afternoon, Jerry. Can you please say a big hello and up Mayo to our great friend Mel Keegan, who's listening in Coventry. And this comes in from his old friends at home, Aisling and Seamus. Well, Aisling and Seamus, that I will do with a heart and a half. He's one of the all-time greats. Mel Keegan, who I know listens in on a regular basis in Coventry. So Mel, a very good afternoon to you. And please say hello to Jerry and Bernard. They're tuned into the programme today. And please play Mama Courtney, sung by Robert Mazzell. Of course, Mama Courtney was one of the songs written by the late Henry McMahon. And that is very true. So we're going to try and squeeze that in along the way too. And Jerry, listening to your show here in Carradine, wishing the beautiful married couple Paula Dixon and David Flynn the best of great luck in the years to follow. We all had a most beautiful weekend at the wedding and reception. And can you wish my daughter Jennifer and her husband Porrick a very happy wedding anniversary this weekend? Where is the time going? It's bank holiday today, Jerry, and it certainly doesn't look like a bank holiday over here. The work is full steam ahead. Can you please play the most beautiful song by Billy Ocean? The song in question is Red Light Spells Danger. Kind regards, says Mary Coleman and family. Well, Mary, as always, you have a top class taste in music. No question or doubt about that. Let's bring you this one. It is a classic at the end of the day. Billy Ocean, for all our friends in Carradine, Red Light Spells Danger.

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0: So happy golden wedding anniversary to Michael and Margaret Sweeney, Clonlavish and Knock, from Margaret, Seamus, Mary and Megs Costello, and also

Mary Cunyan and also the Byrne family wishing Michael and Margaret the very best as they celebrate their golden wedding anniversary today. I also want to say hello to Mike tuned away in Ballymahon in County Longford. Good man, Mike. Mike says he's been enjoying the tunes on the bank holiday. Thank you, Mike. Well, let me tell you, after one, plenty more of them to come the way with Pádraig Welsh between 1 and 4 this day. Song written by the late, great Henry McMahon and a big hit for Robert Mazzell. It was two a couple of years back. It's Mama Courtney.

0: Matthew Foster, 32. God rest you, Mama Courtney. I'll always love you.
1: Robert Mizell with the Henry McMahon composition, Mama Courtney. That's a request for Nancy Reddington in Town Amore in Sligo. Happy birthday to you, Nancy. The request comes in from Anne-Marie and Josie, Mary Jo, Thomas and Owen, all on wishing the birthday girl the very best today, Nancy Reddington in Town Amore in Sligo. Now, let's go to the Glorna Dun Cayley Band. Popular, this Glorna Dun Cayley Band. And of course, quite recently, they released their album Come West Along the Shannon on Bohershire. 2, 4, 6, 8, 10 of them doing the business. Let's play a blast of reels from them today. Larkin's Beehive and Rip the Calico.

All 10 wonderful members of the Glornadun Cayley Band, award-winning Glornadun Cayley Band, belting it out on Larkin's Beehive and Rip the Calico. It's our penultimate song on the programme. Time absolutely flying by. Don't ask me where it's gone today, but it has. It leaps like time in general seems to be slipping by. Here's Whitney Houston from her greatest hits album, and this is Step by Step.

Michael Bublé. It is to start us off here on Midwest Radio this Bank Holiday Monday. I just haven't met you yet. Maybe you're going to see him later on this month. Michael Bublé coming back to Ireland. He loves coming back to Ireland, doesn't he? Every few years or so, he puts on these big, big shows, and they just so happen to be two huge outdoor summer gigs for Michael Bublé. Malahide Castle he's playing Saturday the 27th of June, and Thomond Park in Limerick the following night, 28th of June. If you're going to see Michael Bublé, and we might have some tickets to give away next week, you never know. Anyway, how are you today? Thanks a million to Jerry for all the great music this morning, for the last 3 hours in fact. It's quiet in here today. I haven't been in here on a bank holiday in a while, but I cannot get over how quiet it is around the radio building today. Usually you see there's loads of people buzzing here, there, and busy, busy with all their own work and all their old jobs around the radio station. But today, it's very quiet around the desks. So it's me and you between now and 4 o'clock this afternoon. I hope you can stick with me, and hopefully you can send in those great requests and song requests and messages and keep us nice and busy here. 087-900-4141. We're on WhatsApp and the text as well. And I really hope you're enjoying your bank holiday weekend. I hope you found a little bit of sunshine somewhere along the way. I know some areas had a beautiful Saturday afternoon.

afternoon and Saturday evening. And then the sun just didn't shine in other parts. It was that sort of a weekend, wasn't it? But I know today is kind of a chilled out day for many people. Or maybe you're on the roads travelling back home after the weekend. There was so many events taking place in our area over the last couple of days. So I would imagine today is maybe heading back home day for a lot of people. And I hope you can turn up the radio in your car or in your kitchen or wherever you might be this Bank Holiday Monday. Keep it here for all the great music we have lined up for you between now and 4 o'clock and right through the afternoon and evening ahead as well, for that matter. Here's Rockin' All Over the World. It's Status Quo.

Great memory. What a pop song it was from the one and only Joe Dolan. I haven't heard that on the radio in a long time. That's called Kira. We had Status Quo in there, a little bit of rocking all over the world. And Michael Bublé kicking us off for this bank holiday Monday lunchtime. So let me know, what are you up to this afternoon? 087-900-4141. And that's with thanks to Riley's Plates and Pours, New York City. An Irish welcome always awaits. While I was listening to Joe Dolan there, I'm just going through the text here, and somebody has sent in some pictures and videos of an absolutely rocking out band from somewhere over the weekend, but they forgot to tell me who the band are and where they were playing, more importantly as well. Maybe you were there, but I tell you what, the sound and the music that they created. So you might just add a little footnote to that, and we'll give that that band a plug on the radio. They certainly deserve it. All the best today as well to Michael and Margaret Sweeney, and they're listening into Midwest in Knock. It's a big day for them today. They're celebrating their 50th wedding anniversary. I'm not quite sure what name they put on the 50th. It's a big one, though. It's a huge occasion for them. And I'm sure you had a lovely, lovely weekend celebrating. And also, please say hello to Anthony May from Kathy Anthony and Katie Hughes. And we're listening in and enjoying Midwest. So, Anthony, all the best to you. Have a great day.

0: That's Harry Styles here on Midwest. That's called As It Was, and the requests keep flying in for Michael and Margaret Sweeney and Knock on their 50th wedding anniversary today. So a lot of your friends getting in touch and getting the phones out and getting the WhatsApps in as well. So I can expect quite a few requests for the happy couple today as well. And a mention too for Michael and Nuala. Lovely to hear from you both. That's the Byrne family, and we're travelling back to Cork after a lovely weekend travelling around Mayo. Brilliant, what a way to spend a bank holiday. When you say travelling around Mayo, I wonder, were they in the camper van? Possibly, quite possibly. I know a lot of camper vans came west this weekend, as they always do for the bank holidays. You know, there is something about a camper van where you can just pull right up on the beach and in the sand and just enjoy it. And then when you decide, move on maybe to another beach. So hello to all our camper vanning friends around the region. Maybe you're listening on a beach at the moment. Maybe you're packing up the stuff. I know it's a lot easier to set it up than to have to take it all down and hit for home. But sure, as I always say, plan the next one. But Michael and Nuala, it's a long spin back, particularly if you are in a camper van, back to Cork. Safe home and take your time and take lots of breaks. And as I said, plan the next trip west. And all the best to you both. Thanks for the message.
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Sound of Elton John, beautiful song from Elton. That's called Little Genie. Let's see on the WhatsApp here. Hi, Porrick. I wish there were more bank holidays so you Midwest Radio DJs play such good music on bank holidays. Haha, we're doing something right. I know Jerry played some fantastic songs all morning this morning. We're hoping to do the same between now and 4 o'clock. Please, if you can, play Chris Norman's song, Crazy. I'm not familiar with that song. Or something from his Lifelines album. Now, we've got various music playback systems here, so I will go a-hunting, I promise you. We'll have a look for that. Greetings, Porrick, from the top of Ben Whiskin Mountain in West Sligo. And we're listening to you loud and clear. Mary from Charlestown. Okay, I need to turn my head a little bit this way. The photo came in as a side angle, Mary, so I'm kind of tilting my head this way. It's like the Everest of County Sligo, and what a fantastic picture. There's all the crew on top of Ben Whiskin Mountain, waving their hands in the air. It looks like such a huge high climb. And the views, my goodness, you can see, I would say, three counties from where they are at the moment. And it looks nice weather-wise as well. They got a chance to take a photo. So that's brilliant. Thank you for sharing. Ben Whiskin Mountain. I hadn't heard of it before. Hello to Michael Linehan from Ballycroy. Just home. He waited on in Clonus after the match last night. Up Mayo. And play a song for us as well. I'd imagine actually quite a few people did that, because it was a fair old trek, in fairness. Congratulations to Mayo. I'm so happy for the fans and for Andy and for the team as well, booking a spot in round 2A of the All-Ireland Senior Football Championship. But only after they held off what can only be described as a storming second half rally from Monaghan in Clonus. Goodness me, was it 12 points? I think there were. Mayo were absolutely cruising, as we know. I think there were 12 points clear early on in the second half. But then they had to kind of cling on in the end after that typically resilient effort by Monaghan. They were just so inspired. And the impact of Bobby McCall, poor old Bobby, his display was cruelly cut short with what looked like a fairly serious looking injury. So we're thinking of Bobby McCall today. I hope he's okay. Fair play though, what a performance. Ryan O'Donoghue, 8 points for Mayo. Kobe got a goal and 4 points in Clonus, of course, where Kobe made his league debut earlier on this year. But that also proved so crucial for Mayo. So congratulations to Mayo on the great performance yesterday. It's nice to get the win, isn't it? I heard Michael D saying during the commentary, you know, when you keep winning, it kind of becomes a habit. And it really has a lasting effect, and it does the confidence the world of good. So congratulations, Mayo. Congrats to all the supporters that travel.

0: Love that version. The band Perry, that's what they call themselves. Gentle on My Mind, right here on Midwest. Loads of people just wondering about Michael D. Yes, our Michael D has moved on to pastures new, but it was great to hear him on the radio yesterday. And what a brilliant commentary on the match. It truly was. Michael D is one of a kind. He really is a very special broadcaster and sports commentator as well. So hopefully we'll hear Michael D on the odd game here and there when Mayo are in action. But brilliant commentary yesterday. Shane, I know you're wondering as well, how come Michael D has left Midwest and was back on yesterday? That's why. So he hasn't gone away or anything like that, which is great. And hopefully we'll hear Michael D in time to come on more great Mayo games. Brilliant Mayo performance. That's from Breege in Galway. And, oh, what about Louth? Exactly. I almost forgot to mention Louth's brilliant win. Their first win over Dublin in the championship since 1973. The substitutes, I know, played a huge part in the win. And it kind of ebbed and flowed in the second half. I just saw some highlights last night of it. But beating the Dubs, fair play to them. I know Louth have been on the end of a lot of hammerings against Dublin over the years. But it seems like they have a lot of new players in their team, and they were looking great against Louth, and all those goals they scored as well. So a lot of people around the country, I know, will be very happy for the Louth team. 53 years, it's a long, long time to be trying and trying and trying to beat the Dubs, but they managed it yesterday, and fair play to them. Absolutely. You know, I suppose some days things go against you and you lose, and some days you get that goal in the last couple of minutes and you win. But Louth coming out on the right side. And as I said, yeah, I truly believe a lot of people all around the country will be very happy for Louth on their great win over the Dubs yesterday.
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is Midwest Radio on your bank holiday Monday lunchtime. David Guetta and When Love Takes Over here on Midwest. There's Swinford Pat. Lovely day yesterday, Pat, by the looks of it. Bit of fishing, nothing like it. I haven't had the chance yet to go fishing yet this year. Yet, he says, this year. I don't know what the conditions have been like. I would imagine after the drop of rain that they're probably very good. So we'll have to get working on that one now. But hope you caught something, Pat. That looks like a beautiful spot that you found yesterday. And I know you're back working on the bus today as well. He says, Porrick, now that you have the radio station all to yourself, put the feet up. Yeah, I could actually. I could do anything I want here. We've got a very quiet radio station. As I said earlier on, normally it's buzzing around, people flat out working with their own jobs and getting great work done around the radio station. There's people here, there and everywhere in every department. And I breezed in earlier on. Jerry was in the on-air. Francis was answering calls and doing a great job on reception. And that's it. There's nobody else in the building. So this is a very unusual day for me. I just might do that, you know. When I put air supply on, Pat, I might just take a little breath. I better not nod off, though. That wouldn't work out very well. Porrick, who's Mayo playing in the next round of the football? It's not going to be announced until tomorrow, from what I can gather. Tomorrow morning, we'll hear the lineup. We'll hear how the ties work out. So tomorrow, we'll know who Mayo are playing next.

That's Girls Aloud here on Midwest Radio. That's called The Promise on your bank holiday Monday. And Air Supply, making love out of nothing at all. Connemara Bob is with us in Hertfordshire today. Saying some wonderful things about Michael D as well, and the commentary yesterday, and Michael D's commentaries in general, that it's better than ever being in Crow Park. Well, no, you can't offer a compliment better than that. And also Bob says, it's mighty when Mayo have a big lead. It's great, but when the score is brought back, the mood changes. It certainly does, which is what happened yesterday. Mayo definitely had to cling on right to the very last second, especially when that two-pointer went over for Monaghan. Right back down to 1 point after that 12-point lead. But they got there. They got there in the end. And that's all that matters. And Connemara Bob, I hope you're having a lovely bank holiday Monday wherever you are. Here's a little in-car sing-along for you as we head towards 2 o'clock. Imagine

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5: It's 2 o'clock. Good afternoon, I'm Ellen Butler. Part of Dublin city centre has been sealed off following a fatal assault in the early hours of this morning. Ella Anderson is at the scene.
6: Grafton Street remains sealed off this afternoon to the public as Gardaí continue their investigation into a fatal assault in the city centre. Emergency services were called to the scene at 3 o'clock this morning and found a 21-year-old man with serious injuries. The man was removed and taken straight to St James's Hospital, where he was pronounced dead shortly after. The assault took place on Clarendon Street, parallel to the main shopping street, with that section of road also sealed off for a technical examination. Investigations are ongoing, with a post-mortem examination due to take place. Gardaí have appealed for any witnesses with information to come forward and for those who may have CCTV or dashcam footage to provide this to Gardaí. Ella Anderson, Grafton Street, Dublin.
5: Taoiseach Micheál Martin has been informed that a Fianna Fáil TD has been arrested on suspicion of drink driving. Malcolm Byrne failed a roadside breath test at a Garda checkpoint while driving to Dublin Airport in the early hours of Thursday morning. After being taken to Pierce Street Garda station in Dublin, he provided a urine sample for analysis and is awaiting the results. In a statement, the Wicklow Wexford TD said he told his party about the matter immediately. Fiona Sheehan, Ireland editor at the Irish Independent, says it was part of a bank holiday roads policing campaign.
7: This checkpoint, it was part of a, there was a road safety blitz on a bank holiday weekend, and this was kind of the start of that. So that early morning checkpoint in Dublin city centre was kind of the start of that ramping up of that.
5: Over 9,800 patients were treated on trolleys, chairs or other inappropriate bed spaces in May, according to the INMO. University Hospital Limerick was the most overcrowded, with over 2,000 patients on trolleys. This was followed by Cork University Hospital, St Vincent's in Dublin and Sligo University Hospital. General Secretary of the Irish Nurses and Midwives Organisation, Phil Nihay, says their members are worried about negative outcomes for patients.
8: A lot of people have no choice but to go to the acute hospital. Acute hospitals are overcrowded. They haven't the space to look after all of the people that need care. We're very worried and our members are really concerned. The danger and the negative outcome for patients seems to be ignored.
5: Over 147,000 carers are to be paid their annual carers support grant this Thursday. The €2,000 payment is available to anyone providing full-time care to an older person or a person with a disability and is not means tested. It's automatically paid to those who receive the carers allowance, carers benefit or the domiciliary care allowance and is also available to other full-time carers who do not receive these payments. The UN Security Council is expected to hold an emergency meeting today over Israel's expanded offensive in Lebanon. France has requested the meeting following Israel's deepest incursion into Lebanon in 25 years, with the IDF seizing a strategic mountaintop castle in the south of the country. In a video statement afterwards, Benjamin Netanyahu said his directive is to deepen and expand Israel's hold in places that were under Hezbollah's control. Finally for now, it looks like our fine weather and high temperatures over the past week have come to an end. Heavy showers along with the chance of thunderstorms are set to hit southern and southwestern parts today, but it will stay mild with highs of up to 20 degrees. Cathal Nolan from Ireland's Weather Channel says the good weather will return, but we might have to wait a while.
9: The earliest that we've seen signs of a return to more settled conditions, the ECMWF, the European Centre for Medium Range Weather Forecast, gives a chance of settled weather returning by the end of this week, perhaps into the start of the following week. It looks more realistically, however, that it'll be the 10th or the 11th of June before we see something a little bit more settled returning to our shores.
5: That is your news update at 4 minutes past two.
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10: with Connolly's Mercedes-Benz Galway and Sligo, where ordering your 262 vehicle is easy at connollys.ie.
11: Well, that's optimistic, isn't it? Cathal there from Carlow Weather saying that our good weather might be a week or so towards the end of this week or into early next week, but it's on the way again. We might just have to wait another week or so. For today, mostly cloudy, patchy drizzle and mist. The temperatures ranging 14 to 17 degrees. Tonight then, cloudy with scattered showers spreading from the west, some potentially turning heavy. And temperatures tonight, 10 to 12 degrees.
3: The weather forecast
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16: 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Today we're playing for €300 on a green sheet. And the numbers are, on its own, number 3. 1 and 7, 17. 8 and 5, 85. 4 and 5, 45. 1 and 9, 19. 3 and 6, 36. 7 and 1, 71. 6 and 3, 63. 5 and 0, 50. And 2 and 0, 20. If you fill a full panel on the green sheet, ring 09496-30169 between 4 and 8pm this evening to claim your prize. Friday's €300 was won by Kathleen Lyons from Castlereagh. She purchased her book in Lyons Mace, Castlereagh. Wednesday's snowball game is worth at least €3,900. 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

That's called Stargazing. That came from Miles Smith. It's Bank Holiday Monday. I hope you're enjoying it. Hope you're having a nice, quiet, chilled out day for yourself. Or as I mentioned earlier on, maybe you're on a road trip. Maybe you're heading off somewhere for the afternoon, that you're off work today, or maybe you're just travelling home somewhere back around the country after visiting the West for the weekend. We'd love to give you a little shout out. If you're on a road trip today, make sure and send a message when it's safe to do so, of course. 087 900 41 41. That is our number. Save it into your phone. We always say it. We're always good for the shout out. An old Midwest request. Yep, you can't beat it. 087 900 41 41. And it's with thanks to Riley's Plates and Pours, New York City. If you're planning an NYC trip this year, make sure to call around. Tell them we sent you. An Irish welcome always awaits. And a big welcome to our friends, indeed, that always listens in online around the world. Maybe you'd like to drop us an email if you don't have access to the WhatsApp. That's probably your next best bet. studio@midwestradio.ie. And that's our email address. Go on, say hi. We'll give you a shout back. Happy birthday today. Anthony May is celebrating from Katie, Hughes, Anthony and Kathy. If you could give him a shout on the show this afternoon, we'd love that. Of course, no problem. And all the laddies are tuned our way in Ahagower this Bank Holiday Monday. Wishing Nadine Lally a happy 30th birthday.

Do you know that's what I love about bank holidays on Midwest? We get a chance to play songs like that, which you're not going to hear on any other station today because, well, probably because it's 6 minutes long. And it's a song that we wouldn't normally get a chance to be able to fit in during our regular shows. Today is different, isn't it? Today is different. Songs just like that, it's what it's all about. Song on the radio. That's the wonderful Al Stewart. And a lot of people really enjoyed the Johnny Logan song that we played in there as well. Again, one of those songs we haven't played in so long, Oriental Eyes, which was also a hit for Paul Davis, he of 65 Love Affair fame. But I always thought Johnny did a terrific version of that song, Oriental Eyes. And I know Kathleen and Bal is a huge fan of that song. Anytime we have played it, Kathleen has got in touch. But I know yesterday was the birthday, Kathleen. And I'm sure you gave it Wasky last night. So maybe you're having a bit of a quiet day today. So we'll go gentle on you. And I hope you had a great night. If you know Kathleen and Bal, please send on our good regards because I know it was her birthday yesterday. Hiya, Porrick. It's Michael Collins listening here in Atlanta, Georgia. Travelling from Chicago to Tallahassee in Florida. And I'm waiting here for my connecting flight to Tallahassee and enjoying your show on Midwest. It's a small world, isn't it? Can you say hello to all in Tourmacady? Of course we will. Michael, a great listener to ours here on Midwest. So I take it you're in Atlanta Airport, Michael. Gosh, I remember we actually did the show from Las Vegas. We broadcast live from Las Vegas for a few days. Way, oh my gosh, 10 years ago? I'd say maybe even more. We did some amazing things, you know, on this show. We really did. But I remember we went via Atlanta, and that airport is the biggest airport I have ever seen in my life. It's as big as a city. I tell you, you want to have your all-abouts and your whereabouts and all of that with you. It's huge. It's absolutely ginormous, Atlanta Airport. They've got trains running all through the airport to bring you from A to B. It's that big. So many areas to that airport. So I hope you've allowed plenty of time, Michael. Don't be like us because we actually missed our flight home, I remember. Now, it wasn't our fault. The pilot couldn't land from Las Vegas into Atlanta because of severe thunderstorms. And so we landed a little bit late and we ended up having to go from Atlanta to London instead of Shannon and then London to Ireland West Airport Knock. But it was a great experience. All the best to you, Michael, and lovely to hear from you in Atlanta Airport. Have a lovely time in Tallahassee. I'm sure the weather will be a nice change for you and some nice Florida sunshine. Here's UB40.

0: Chrissy Hynde teaming up with UB40 together. I got you, babe. UB40. Back together again with Ali Campbell. Yep. They've all reunited. They're all a big happy family again. Thanks be to God. TF Royal. Yep. The UB40 with Ali Campbell. The old school have got back together again and they're playing the Royal Theatre later on this year. So don't miss that gig. It's going to be something else. And tickets from royaltheatre.ie. We'd love a shout out here. Tomás and all the gang listening in at the moment. They're in T. Brannock's Pub in Ballina. A day for a cold beer. Oh, very nice. Lovely way to round off your bank holiday Monday afternoon. Hello to all in T. Brannock's Pub in Ballina today. Choose in Texas, please, for all the crew in Johnny Burke's Bar, Spanish Point in County Clare. We had a great weekend there. So hi to all in Spanish Point. I bet it was hopping over the weekend. And hey, Midwest, enjoying all the music on today. We'd love anything from the Eagles. I certainly will play the Eagles in a little while. I had intended to do so. We will do that. And Anne Kenny, how you doing, Anne? Thanks for your message as well. And you've got a couple of songs I see on your request there. So I'll do my best.
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That is Justin Timberlake, Bank Holiday Monday. You're on Midwest and Rock Your Body. 25 to 3 already. The afternoon is absolutely flying by on us. So many songs to play between now and 4 o'clock. And John Ryan is going to be in at 4 o'clock today, keeping the great tunes even going right through your Bank Holiday Monday evening. My good friend and colleague Noel Grogan reminds me that it was 2006 that we brought the radio show to Las Vegas. Don't tell me that is 20 years ago. Oh my gosh. I reckoned about maybe 12 years or so. 20 years ago, we brought the show to Las Vegas. Jeepers, Noel, you got me shaking here now. Where did those years go? And yeah, that's right. I remember we missed you, Noel. He was actually there the day before. And he says we could do with some of that Vegas weather here right now. Yeah, I do remember it's scorcheroo over there. I mean, seriously scorcheroo in the desert in Vegas 20 years ago. My God almighty. Let's see, who have we got? We've got Freddie in Napa. Hiya, Freddie. And he says, I'm just chilling and relaxing here after having my granddaughter over and I'm worn out. One of those ones, was it? Yeah, actually, I remember last week you were cleaning the house, making it spotless for your granddaughter. So she's gone back now and he's chilling out. And the sun is shining in Napa. Lovely. Hope it stays that way. Sinead and Enniscrone, I promised you the Eagles. I can't tell you why.

0: can tell.
1: That's Ella Langley, Choosing Texas on Midwest. That was a requested song this Bank Holiday Monday afternoon for all the crew in Johnny Burke's Bar, Spanish Point in County Clare. Yeah, we got some of our listeners making their way back after a fab weekend in Spanish Point. I'm sure it was hopping. And also, I've got a very special request in for Mary and Porrick. They're making their way to the Castle Court Hotel, and we're off to celebrate our first wedding anniversary. What a lovely way to do that on a bank holiday Monday. So have a great time and enjoy. Put the feet up and enjoy yourselves. First wedding anniversary. So making it count, as they say. We played the Eagles in there as well. I have to say that's one of my favourite Eagles songs. I can't tell you why. Sinead and Enniscrone was looking for the Eagles. If you love your fix of music trivia, I can tell you the Eagles released their very first album on this very day back in 1972. First day of June 1972. And it was produced by a guy called Glyn Jones. So he was introduced to the Eagles during a live gig in Colorado, but he wasn't impressed at all by their live performance. He thought they were a little bit all over the place, and he originally turned down producing the album. He didn't want to have anything to do with them. Imagine turning down the Eagles, saying they were a little bit all over the place. But eventually they persuaded him to do so, and he did, and he recorded their debut album that had all those great songs like Peaceful Easy Feeling and Witchy Woman and Take It Easy. They recorded that and they released it, should I say, on this day back in 1972. Reminds me of the famous story of the guy that famously turned down the Beatles. Yep. Anyway, that story is for another day. It's 3:15 now, our time check.
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4: Plan for traffic. 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Leave early or plan alternative routes to avoid getting stuck in long delays.
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1: Do you know, any time I've been in on a bank holiday Monday, I've always enjoyed including a song from Dolores Cain. It's kind of sad and poignant this year that Dolores is sadly no longer with us as I'm here this Bank Holiday Monday, but I certainly haven't forgotten, and I'm sure you haven't forgotten, the wonderful Dolores and that incredible voice that she possessed, and what a legacy she left behind her. We'll play some Dolores next.
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The wonderful Dolores Kane, remembering Dolores this bank holiday Monday, and that is solid ground. And we're on the email, by the way, as well. If you would like to pop us an email today, studio@midwestradio.ie. And all at Rogan's in Renville have just got in touch with us here. Pádraig, if you could mention on your broadcast today, just a word and a huge thanks to the Renville community and beyond for their support, generosity and kind words. Following our tea party in Tully Cross yesterday, we had a great turnout for the Irish Cancer Society and the Sunflower Children's Hospice. €6,000 they raised. Wow. And counting. That's an incredible achievement. It really is. €6,000 for the tea party yesterday in Tully Cross. What a huge success. Thank you to Martina Jennings from the hospice for joining us as well. The iDonate page, by the way, is still open. If you would like to donate, just check out Rogan's Renville Facebook page and you can donate via that also. Well done, seriously well done. Here's Don Henley at Midwest.

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6: It's 3 o'clock. Good afternoon, I'm Ellen Butler. Part of Dublin city centre remains sealed off following a fatal assault in the early hours of this morning. It happened on Clarendon Street. Ella Anderson is at the scene.
7: Grafton Street remains sealed off this afternoon to the public as Gardaí continue their investigation into a fatal assault in the city centre. Emergency services were called to the scene at 3 o'clock this morning and found a 21-year-old man with serious injuries. The man was removed and taken straight to St James's Hospital, where he was pronounced dead shortly after. The assault took place on Clarendon Street, parallel to the main shopping street, with that section of road also sealed off for a technical examination. Investigations are ongoing, with a post-mortem examination due to take place. Gardaí have appealed for any witnesses with information to come forward and for those who may have CCTV or dashcam footage to provide this to Gardaí. Ella Anderson, Grafton Street, Dublin.
6: A woman who claims she was abused by Geoffrey Donaldson as a child has said the former DUP leader's wife did nothing about it after she told her about one alleged incident. The woman, known as Complainant A, has been giving evidence for a third day. James Gould is at Newry Crown Court.
8: Geoffrey Donaldson listened in the dock as Complainant A was cross-examined by Ian Turkington KSC, barrister for Eleanor Donaldson. She was questioned about why she'd not mentioned during her police interviews in 2024 all of the counselling sessions she had received following the alleged abuse. She rejected suggestions by the barrister that she is making this up as you go along in relation to the allegations. Geoffrey Donaldson has pleaded not guilty to 18 alleged offences. Eleanor Donaldson denies several charges of aiding and abetting her husband's alleged offending.
6: Taoiseach Micheál Martin has been informed a Fianna Fáil TD has been arrested on suspicion of drink driving. Malcolm Byrne failed a roadside breath test at a Garda checkpoint while driving to Dublin Airport in the early hours of Thursday morning. After being taken to Pier Street Garda station in Dublin, he provided a urine sample for analysis and is awaiting the results. In a statement, the Wicklow Wexford TD said he told his party about the matter immediately. Fionnán Sheehan, Ireland editor at the Irish Independent, says it was part of a bank holiday roads policing campaign.
9: This checkpoint, it was part of there was a road safety blitz on a bank holiday weekend, and this was kind of the start of that. So that early morning checkpoint in Dublin city centre was kind of the start of that ramping up of that.
6: Dynamic electricity pricing is being introduced this week. The smart meter plans will give people access to electricity rates during off-peak times, usually overnight or during the day. Dynamic tariffs encourage houses and businesses to use electricity when there's more renewable energy on the grid. Lisa Ryan, professor in energy economics at UCD, says using electricity during the two-hour peak between 5 and 7pm is inefficient.
10: A lot of the time we have to invest in infrastructure basically because we're trying to have enough infrastructure, enough generation there for that two-hour peak. So it's enormously inefficient if we, you know, just trying to keep that 6 gigawatt peak that we have in winter going, when if some of us could shift and not use our electricity at that peak, we wouldn't need to invest in all that infrastructure.
6: Peter Mandelson refused to hand over WhatsApps and other information on his personal phone to the UK government. That's revealed among thousands more documents on his appointment and activities as the UK's US ambassador, which have just been released in the last few minutes. He was given the job in December 2024, despite his known friendship with the late paedophile Jeffrey Epstein. Sky's deputy political editor Sam Coates has been reading a message Mr. Mandelson sent to the then Foreign Secretary David Lammy.
11: He talked about the media speculation, and he hopes that it wasn't too irritating to you. I just wanted you to know that if you were minded to appoint me, I would make sure you never regret it. The role of Peter Mandelson's personal approach to things evident there.
6: And that's your news update, just approaching 4 minutes past three.
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13: And taking a look at our bank holiday weather forecast, it looks to be brightening up just a little bit. I hope it's the same where you are. But mostly cloudy today, patchy drizzle and mist, temperatures 14 to 17 degrees. Tonight, cloudy again, scattered showers spreading from the west, some turning heavy. Overnight, it'll be between 10 and 12 degrees. And the forecast for tomorrow, Tuesday, 2nd of June. Tomorrow morning, cloudy with scattered showers, but sunny spells will develop through the afternoon tomorrow and into the evening as the showers clear. And the temperatures tomorrow will range 14 to 17 degrees.
4: The weather forecast
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That's Coldplay and BTS together. That's called You Are My Universe. 8 minutes after 3 o'clock. But I hope you're not watching the clock today. Hope you're on a day off and you're chilling out and taking it nice and handy for your bank holiday Monday. A lot of people are. That's great to see as well, and sending in requests. We've got John in his back garden at the moment. John in Castlebar, listening into the show here in my garden, chilling out, enjoying the mighty music of new and old. Can you play The Boss Himself and My Hometown? Thanks a million, John in Castlebar. I'll get it on for you in a few minutes, John. No problem at all. And a lot of Mayo fans travelling back from Clonus today. Now, that was a very good idea. Stay overnight. Because it was a fair old trek, let's be honest, to Clonus yesterday. And with it being the bank holiday, a lot of people decided to stay over. And they're listening in their cars, travelling back home now. And no doubt, relieved, I would say, after yesterday. But fair play. Fair play to all the supporters that travelled as well. The Mayo fans, they're just the best in the country. So Mayo booking a spot in round two of the All-Ireland Senior Football Championship only after they held off that storming second half rally from Monaghan in Clonus. To think we were 12 points up and it all came down to 1 point at the end of it. I see some videos here of Kobe's amazing scores. Goal in four, wasn't it, Kobe got? And let's not forget Ryan O'Donoghue. Fabulous performance from Ryan yesterday. 8 points for Mayo. And Clonus, of course, is where Kobe made his league debut earlier on this year. So safe home, all the Mayo fans listening in. I know Irene and Carmel are travelling back at the moment as well after a great trip to Clonus. So safe journey back. And happy Bank Holiday Monday to all my family in Mayo. The Corduffs in Rossport South, the Dixons in Wingaroon, the Lavelles in Knocknalower, and the Gaffneys in Turla in Castlebar. I'm working hard here in the office and enjoying the sunshine. Love to everybody. Who's this in from? Mary and David Grubb. And they're listening to Midwest in Fife in Scotland.

0: Yeah, big 90s number one for the band KWS. And that's the old Casey and the Sunshine Band song. That's Please Don't Go. Time check now coming up on 3:15 at Midwest.
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0: That's a memory from Andy Gibb. He was the youngest, wasn't he? He was the youngest of the Bee Gees, brother of Barry and Robin. Morris was the other one of the Bee Gees. Passed away at such a young age. I think he was only something like 30 years of age when he passed away. Great memory, though. I Just Want to Be Your Everything. Now, I don't know if you're into Love Island at all, but anyway, it's back this evening. Love Island returns this evening, and all eyes are on a Galway GAA star. Yep, have you heard about this? Sean Fitzgerald. Sean is going to be one of the contestants for this summer series. Sean works as a primary school teacher. Now, I know he shares his life on TikTok. He's never off the thing. Tiki-toki. He loves it. And he posted a video months ago, and it was actually his application video, and he promises to be entertaining. He's going to shake things up. Now, there's no red cards, as we know, or VAR in Love Island. It's kind of just, they throw them in there and see what happens, basically. And he promises shenanigans. So I reckon he's going to be all over your social media within 24 hours of his arrival into the villa. So keep an eye out. Some people love it, some people don't watch it at all. Anyway, Sean Fitzgerald, primary school teacher, Galway GAA star. You'll see him tonight on the very opening episode of Love Island.
1: Yep. It's the Late Late Lunchbox.
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0: Well, I hope you're enjoying all the music with us this Bank Holiday Monday. We're back in a sec with a beautiful version of a great song from Francis Black.
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It's a beautiful version, isn't it? When You Say Nothing At All. Ronan Keating, wasn't it, had the original of that? From, I think it was Notting Hill, the movie. And that's our own Frances Black and her lovely version. Well done to everybody that's taking part in the 10K swim that's going on in Belmullet today. I know this is at the tidal pool in Belmullet. We were on about it during the week. And it's all in aid of Invert National School. It's the 10K super swim for RNLI. It's an incredible challenge. Good on everybody there. And all to support our local heroes, of course, at Ballyglass Lifeboat Station. And well done to Michelle Healy and all her team at the tidal pool and all at the swimming club there, and all involved with the RNLI. So I hope you're having a great day in Belmullet. Well done, everybody taking part. That's a fair old thing, isn't it? An achievement. 10K swimming in the sea waters. Whoa.

0: That is Milky Just the Way You Are, Bank Holiday Monday here on Midwest. A lot of people texting in about When You Say Nothing at All. Different artists. So I did a little bit of Google. And it was actually written by Paul Overstreet. I completely forgot about Alison Krauss and Union Station. What a brilliant version, Alison Krauss. Keith Whitley also had a hit with When You Say Nothing at All. Francis Black. And it was Ronan Keating that recorded the 1999 version. So I'm glad we sort of put that one to bed. So it was actually a hit for four different artists on different occasions. Still a great old song. Dermot the Westport Dub, let's play your song for you.
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0: It's the Human League then, and Human Bank Holiday Monday here on Midwest. Lovely to have your company. Hope you're enjoying all the music along with us here. I know a lot of people on the move today. There were so many events, so many great events took place in our area over the last couple of days, over the long weekend. And I hope you found a little bit of sunshine somewhere along the way. Some areas had a beautiful evening on Saturday evening, kind of in the afternoon. The sun just broke out. It was a bit hazy Saturday morning and we had a really lovely afternoon and evening. So I hope you caught some of that and have a safe journey wherever you are. If you're travelling back to wherever it is around the country, travelling back after your weekend in the West, safe home, take it nice and handy, take some breaks, and hopefully it'll be a good week ahead for all of us after the bank holiday. And keep it here on Midwest. Some brilliant music. John Ryan is going to be here just after 4 o'clock to keep all the tunes going for you. 20 to 4 now with RA Assessors.
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Oh, the memories from the 90s. That's Kim Sims, and that's called Too Blind to See It here on Midwest Radio. Lovely request in from a great friend of ours here at Midwest for many, many years, and that's Mary Coleman. Hello to you, Mary, and all the family listening into your programme on this bank holiday of ours and playing great music, which I'm enjoying very much. That's good to hear. I was over in the heart of London this day week where they had their bank holiday in London, and the weather in London was out of this world. Not like a bank holiday on this farm here today. It's like every other day. Workers everywhere I look. So it sounds like it's full steam ahead on the farm for you, Mary, there. And I'll see if I can sneak in your song. I'm kind of a little bit pushed on time, Mary, with the song requests here at the moment. But lovely to hear from you. And I can only imagine all the hard work going on the farm today. So I hope you get a chance to relax a little bit later on and enjoy our own bank holiday here as well. And that's Mary Coleman. And regards to all the family, Mary, as well. I hope you're keeping well. What a brilliant show during the week. I have to say I enjoyed it immensely. Christopher Cross at the TF Royal. If you were there, this was one of the highlights, I think you'll agree. And he paid a lovely tribute to Burt Bacharach as well. And the award-winning song, it's Arthur's Theme.

great Irish man with a great Irish memory. Micro Disney. I think one of the lads went on to form the band Fatima Mansions when they split up. But a great song. Gosh, I haven't heard that on the radio in a long, long time. I hope you enjoyed it. And that is Town to Town. That's my lot. John Ryan is up with you after 4 o'clock. And have a lovely bank holiday Monday evening. Whatever your plans are, enjoy it all. I'm back on the radio with you tomorrow. Our regular show. Hope you can listen in at lunchtime. 1:30 until 4 o'clock. We'll be here. Just before I go, Linda was in touch. Porrig had a ball at Christopher Cross at the TF on Wednesday night, and really looking forward to Marty Pello later on in the year. You might give Sweet Little Mystery a spin for me. Thank you. That's Linda. Yep, Marty Pello, huge show, another huge show. 26th of September, the tickets are on sale. All those wet, wet, wet classics, along with all his solo material as well. Marty Pello, tickets available from Royal Theatre Box Office. See you tomorrow. Have a lovely evening. Bye-bye for now.

Midwest Radio Bank Holiday Monday evening. Hello there, you're very welcome along. It's the live drive. John Ryan checking in until 7 o'clock this evening. Thanks to Porrick Walsh for the last few hours of fantastic tunes, I have to say. And it's JR with you till 7 o'clock this evening. You can reach us as always, text or WhatsApp 087-940-141. And that's in association with all the good people and all the crew at Megan's Barn Kitchen, nestled in the heart of Manhattan. Food and crack there 7 days a week in New York City. Patsy with us as well, taking your calls 0818-3055. And as always, you can send us an email as well, studio@midwestradio.ie. Hope your bank holiday is going well for you. We'll kind of wind it down for you now over the next few hours. Some good old tunes for you. Here's Fleetwood Mac on Midwest.

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1: Yeah, they'll call me up on Midwest Radio. It's the live drive, John Wright, till 7 o'clock this evening, and all your favourite tunes on the way, and you want to hear, give us an old shout. Could you please play Propaganda by Jewel? Great tune. Sean and Galway, great tune. Leave that with me and I'll try and get down to the old vinyl vault to dig that one out. Also, could you please play Cher, All or Nothing for David? Again, David, leave that with me. We'll get that on during the course of the programme. Coming up on 19 minutes after 4, let's give you an energy tip.
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June Bank Holiday Monday, right across the region. This is Midwest Radio. John Ryan with the live drive until 7 o'clock this evening. Superheroes from the script and Simple Minds in before that, Somewhere in the Summertime, right here on Bank Holiday Monday's live drive. We've got news on the way at 5 o'clock, and taking us closer there, let's go with this one. Wang Chung, Dance All Days on the live drive on Midwest.

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3: 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And the numbers are, on its own, number 3, 1 and 7, 17, 8 and 5, 85, 4 and 5, 45, 1 and 9, 19, 3 and 6, 36, 7 and 1, 71, 6 and 3, 63, 5 and 0, 50, and 2 and 0, 20. 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Friday's €300 was won by Kathleen Lyons from Castlereagh. She purchased her book in Lyons Mace, Castlereagh. Wednesday's snowball game is worth at least €3,900. 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

Tears for Fears, Mad World. And before that, Bruce Springsteen, Do I Love You? 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Kicking off the second hour of Bank Holiday Monday evening's live drive. 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An Irish welcome always awaits you over there. Patsy with us as well, taking your calls this evening on the live drive on 0818-3055. 5:15, almost. Here's David Guetta with Anne-Marie.

0: Midwest Radio's Live Drive, Bank Holiday Monday evening, just gone, and it's 19 minutes after 5 o'clock. We're with you until 7 o'clock this evening. Let's give you some inspiration.
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4: 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They got a lot of nice girls.

0: Yeah, what a band they were. Billy Gibbons and the crew. ZZ Top, of course. That is one of their many hits. 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Lots of hits they've had down through the years, the 80s and into the 90s. Legs, Sharp Dressed Man, Give Me All Your Lovin', to mention but a few. What a band they were. It's the Live Drive, Bank Holiday Monday.
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0: Brendan Keighley, the man from Tullamore in County Offaly, a good friend of mine indeed as well. I was just chatting to him this morning. Actually, he's doing very well for himself, currently in Germany. And that is one of his huge hits from back in the day. Does he really love you here on Midwest Radio?
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3: Thank you, John. Good evening. The death has occurred of Mary Brennan, née Frayne, 7, Beech Park, Swinford, and formerly of Castlebarna, Midfield, and Neath, South Wales, at Mayo Hospice, Castlebar. Reposing at her residence on Tuesday evening from 6 o'clock until 8. 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Funeral Mass on Thursday morning at 11 o'clock, with burial afterwards in Kelchima Cemetery. Michael Dean, Birmingham, UK, and formerly of Garth Brack, Ballathomish, Ballina, peacefully at his home. Reception into Our Lady of Assumption, Maryvale Church, 82, Old Oscott Hill, this evening at 6 o'clock. Requiem Mass on Tuesday morning at 11:30, followed by burial at Oscott Cemetery, New Oscott, Hawthorne, Brookway. Stephen Gallagher, Cedarwood Park, Newbridge, County Kildare, and formerly of Maynooth and Ackle, suddenly at his residence. Reposing at Oliver Riley Funeral Home, Maynooth, on Wednesday evening from 4 o'clock until 8 o'clock. Removal from his residence in Maynooth on Thursday at 12:30 to the Church of Our Lady, Queen of the Universe and Christ the King, Coron, arriving at 6 o'clock. Funeral Mass on Friday morning at 11:30, followed by burial in Polrennie Cemetery. And house strictly private, please. Ambrose Healy, Toronto, Canada, and late of Carton North, Ahamore, Ballyhonus, in Toronto, in his 93rd year. Reposing at Gavin's Funeral Home, Ballyhonus, this evening, with removal at 7 o'clock to St Mary's Church, Turin. Funeral Mass on Tuesday morning at 11 o'clock, with the funeral proceeding to Ahamore Cemetery. Anne Heenahan, Clundais, Knock, peacefully at Sunnis Nursing Home, Knock. Reposing at the Marion Funeral Home, Knock, on Tuesday evening from 5 o'clock, with removal at 6:15 to the Church of St John the Baptist, Knock. Funeral Mass on Wednesday morning at 10:30, followed by burial in Knock Cemetery. Patrick Pat Higgins, Rostoan, Kilmina, Westport, peacefully at Mayo University Hospital. Reposing at Kilmina Community Centre this evening, with removal at 7 o'clock to St Brendan's Church, Mina, Kilmina. Requiem Mass on Tuesday morning at 11 o'clock, followed by burial in Mina Cemetery, and house private, please. Michael Jennings, Chick, Rockfield, Knock, suddenly. Reposing at the Marion Funeral Home, Knock, on Wednesday evening from 5 o'clock until 8. Funeral arriving to the Church of St John the Baptist, Knock, on Thursday morning for Mass at 10:30, followed by burial in Knock Cemetery. Michael Mick Meenahan, Shra Turmakidi, peacefully at home. Reposing at Halla Thurvikidi on Tuesday evening from 5 o'clock until 7 o'clock. Requiem Mass on Wednesday afternoon at 2 o'clock in St Mary's Church, Turmakidi, with burial afterwards in the adjoining cemetery, and house private, please. And that concludes this evening's funeral notices. 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
9: John Ryan.

Bank Holiday Monday, June Bank Holiday weekend. Hope it's going well for you. And you've had a good one. It's John Ryan on the live drive until 7 o'clock this evening. And Eamon Kelly will be in a little later on with Nice and Easy, a fantastic mix of Irish and American country music, of course. And anything else as you'd like to hear on this show, let us know. 087 941 41. And you can text or WhatsApp on that number, of course. Thanks to all the good people at Sean's Bar and Kitchen, next door to the Rockefeller Centre in New York City. Irish hospitality always on the menu there. And indeed, Patsy with us as well on 0818 3055. Nine minutes away from 6 o'clock. The legend and the late great Gary Moore, here he is. Still got the blues for you. Midwest Radio's live drive on a bank holiday.

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0: Midwest Radio's live drive bank holiday Monday evening, and that is the Eagles. As if I didn't have to tell you. Life in the Fast Lane on the live drive bank holiday Monday, June bank holiday, and into the final few hours of the June bank holiday. Normal service will resume tomorrow. The next one will be the August, and you know what they say after the August bank holiday? We won't even mention it.
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0: 7 minutes after 6 o'clock. We're here till 7 o'clock this evening. Eamon Kelly will be along at seven to nine with Nice and Easy, the cream of Irish and American country music, with Eamon all on the way for you. Right now, Chris de Burgh, Waiting in a Hurricane.

0: Bank Holiday Monday evening on the Live Drive on Midwest Radio. John Ryan with it at 7 o'clock this evening. All your favourite tunes. 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There's the late, great Chris Rea, you know. 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

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It's the music mix you love listening to with John Ryan. He's cheeky.

Bob Seger and the Silver Bullet Band and Night Moves here on Midwest Radio. Before that, Santana, She's Not There. Two great old tunes, you'll have to, I'm sure you will agree. Now, Dermot the Westport Dub, looking for a couple of tunes. The Human League and XTC, two great tunes. Nigel by XTC and Human by the Human League. Leave that with me, Dermot. We'll try and look after you on that one. Also, Darren is looking for Tom Petty, Learning to Fly. We will do that, no problem at all. And keep it coming into us, 087 941 41. Bell Mullet listener looking for Bruce Springsteen. Played Bruce not so long ago, so we hope you heard that. What did we play from Bruce? Do You Love Me? Indeed I Do. That's the one we played. Now it's just gone 6:30. We're with you until 7 o'clock. Amy Kelly along at 7 with Nice and Easy. Bank Holiday Monday's Nice and Easy, the cream of Irish and American country tunes, as always. Nothing but the best country with Amy Kelly, Monday to Thursday on Nice and Easy, and of course with yours truly on a Friday. We look after you, between myself and himself. Here's Bon Jovi now on Midwest. In These Arms on your Bank Holiday Monday's Live Drive.

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Bank Holiday Monday evening on the live drive. Tom Petty and the Heartbreakers learning to fly. Before that, XTC making plans for Nigel. That's what we've got to get out of here for this Monday evening. Hope you enjoyed your Bank Holiday Monday. Enjoyed the music over the last few hours. Amy Kelly is on the way. Bank Holiday Mondays, nice and easy. The cream of Irish and American country tunes for you. And say good evening to Anne and Willie and Knocknaray and Sligo. Thank you for your text. Much appreciated. We'll leave you with this one. Phil Collins, True Colours. God bless you. Bye-bye.

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6: Tochelt. 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
6: An will tu ido hi I masin tochelta. Shans tusa ta aon marsin. Agus solam rishin ein yet alif. Ni mor doev shekal an will ein fi blinta gosh aon. Deta kurishtak mor of a aon, maranyentar aulig. Ni rod egen nis masa a rish. 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
14: Midwest Radio's top of the hour with Fadden's for Men, Brafey Road, Castle Bar, where fashion never sleeps. Stockist of Sixth Sense, Columbia, Farah, Superdry and Rivet and Denim. Fadden's.ie.
15: At 7, good evening, I'm Tina Gates. Gardaí are investigating the death of a man who swam across the River Liffey following an alleged assault at the War Memorial Gardens in Island Bridge in Dublin on Saturday night. The man in his 30s was treated at the scene by Dublin Fire Brigade after making it to the Chapelizod Road side of the river, but later died at St James's Hospital on Sunday. A post-mortem examination is to be carried out to determine cause of death. An investigation has been set up and is being led by a senior investigating officer. Gardaí are appealing for witnesses and for anyone with camera footage from the area between 9 p.m. and a quarter to 11 on Saturday night to contact Clondalkin Garda Station. Parts of Dublin's south inner city remain sealed off to the public following a fatal stabbing earlier today. Emergency services discovered a man with serious injuries on Clarendon Street near Grafton Street at 3 o'clock in the morning. The 21-year-old was taken to St James's Hospital where he was pronounced dead a short while later. Investigations are still ongoing and Gardaí are calling for any witnesses to come forward. A Fianna Fáil TD says he's cooperating fully with Gardaí after being arrested on suspicion of drink driving. Malcolm Byrne was stopped at a Garda checkpoint while driving to Dublin Airport at around 5 o'clock on Thursday morning. After failing a roadside breath test, he was arrested and taken to Pearstry Garda Station, where he provided a urine sample. In a statement, the Wicklow Wexford TD said he informed his party about the matter immediately. Fionnán Sheehan, Ireland editor at the Irish Independent, says he's now awaiting the results of that that sample.
10: Therefore, was arrested on the spot. That's the protocol in place for anybody who fails the breath test. He was brought to nearby Pier Street Garda Station, which is one of the biggest Garda stations in the city centre. And there he provided a urine sample.
15: A woman who says she was abused by Jeffrey Donaldson as a child has rejected suggestions she's making up the allegations. The alleged victim has finished giving evidence at the sexual offences trial for the former DUP leader and his wife, Eleanor Donaldson. James Gould has this report, which listeners may find distressing.
16: Jeffrey Donaldson sat in the dock in a navy suit and was sometimes taking notes during proceedings and listened while the barrister questioned complainant A about why she had not mentioned during her police interview in 2024 all of the counselling sessions she had received following the alleged abuse. The witness said she had nothing to hide and had forgotten to mention some of the counselling. Mr. Donaldson has pleaded not guilty to the 18 alleged offences. The charges span a time period between 1985 and 2008 involving two alleged victims. His wife, Lady Eleanor Donaldson, denies several charges of aiding and abetting.
15: Iran has threatened to attack northern Israel if Israeli forces carry out plans strikes on Beirut's southern suburbs. The warning comes after Israel issued evacuation orders in parts of Beirut following reports Prime Minister Benjamin Netanyahu had authorised fresh strikes on the Lebanese capital. The developments follow reports that Iran suspended indirect talks with the US and is threatening to block the Strait of Hormuz. Meanwhile, US President Donald Trump says he has not been contacted by Iran about the reported suspension of negotiations, but insists Washington will maintain its block. Ukraine's president's urging the US and European allies to press ahead with diplomatic efforts to end the war with Russia. Vladimir Zelensky says both sides need to sit down and talk before next winter, and he suggested the UK, France and Germany could be the lead European negotiators. Caelan Robertson, an Irish journalist who spent 3 years reporting from the front lines, says Ukrainians are finding new hope despite 4 years of war.
17: Now more than ever, it really feels like the tide is turning. People all across Ukraine with the new strikes that are happening, with problems happening in Russia, I think they feel a new sense of hope that things could start going in their direction a lot more.
15: And that's your latest news update at 4 minutes past seven.
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19: With Connolly's Audi, Ballina, Sligo and Galway, where ordering your 262 vehicle is easy at connollys.ie.
20: Tonight will be cloudy with scattered outbreaks of spreading from the west, some potentially turning heavy. Lowest temperatures of 10 to 12 degrees in light southwesterly breeze. For tomorrow, tomorrow morning will be cloudy with scattered showers. Sunny spells will develop through the afternoon and evening and showers will clear. Highest temperatures 14 to 17 degrees in light to moderate westerly winds. And the solar index for tomorrow is moderate tomorrow, and the pollen count is also moderate for tomorrow. That is the weather for Connacht. And the outlook nationally, unsettled for the first of the week of June, with rain and showers each day and breezy conditions at times. The weather provided to us by Metairn and on their website met.ie, where you can also obtain a 7-day local and national forecast and a more detailed forecasting service.
18: The weather forecast
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22: 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Today we're playing for €300 on a green sheet. And the numbers are... On its own, number 3. 1 and 7, 17. 8 and 5, 85. 4 and 5, 45. 1 and 9, 19. 3 and 6, 36. 7 and 1, 71. 6 and 3, 63. 5 and 0, 50. And 2 and 0, 20. If you fill a full panel on the green sheet, ring 09496-30169 between 4 and 8 p.m. this evening to claim your prize. Friday's €300 was won by Kathleen Lyons from Castlereagh. She purchased her book in Lyons Mace, Castlereagh. Wednesday's snowball game is worth at least €3,900. 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
1: And with the time approaching 7 minutes after 7 o'clock on this June Monday bank holiday evening, good evening and welcome. And welcome along for the next 3 hours. It is Nice and Easy.

0: Yeah, yeah, yeah. Two golden memories open up the program this evening. That is Dave Edmonds and Girls Talk. And before that, music from a great man of music indeed, past John Prine, and Take a Look at My Heart, from an album from the early 80s, I'd imagine. But anyway, nonetheless, two nice songs I thought would open up the program. And I hope you enjoyed them. Good evening and welcome. And straight off, our thanks to John Ryan for the last 3 hours of great tunes and jogging your memory with some great music. And let's see what we're going to do for the next 3 hours. Well, we'll play a little bit of different kind of music in the first hour, like I normally do on a bank holiday, and then we'll revert to the original of the species, as you might call it, the nice and easy program. But one way or another, at all events, whether you're listening to us in our local area of broadcast, perhaps you might be listening on the World Wide Web around Ireland, around the world, it could be morning, noon or evening, wherever you happen to be. And wherever it is, it doesn't matter. You're very welcome to the program. Our WhatsApp and text number 087-900-4141, in association with Megan's Bar and Kitchen, nestled in the heart of Manhattan. Food and crack 7 days a week in New York City. And Patsy is taking your calls, 0818-3055. 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

That's the great Olivia Douglas there, and help me, what else could I do? That's a memory going back to 2018, believe it or not, all that time ago. Now, huge thanks to Rinvile community and beyond for their support, generosity and kind words following the tea party in Tullycross yesterday. And a great turnout was there for the Irish Cancer Society and the Sunflower Children's Hospice. An incredible €6,000, yes, €6,000 raised and counting. And thanking Martina Jennings from Mayo Roscommon Hospice for joining us as well. And the I Donate page is still open for those who wish to donate, so check out Rogan's Rinvile Facebook page. So they are kind regards, Rogan's in Rinvile. So thanks and bullabus to one and all. A massive €6,000, great going indeed. And the I Donate page is still open, and check out Rogan's Rinvile Facebook page and you can do the donation there. Now, also, let me see what else we have to say to you. Hello and well done to Tommy Martin and all the cast of the Three Hail Marys. It was great, from Sarah Hoban in Castlebar, sending on her good wishes and kind compliments as well. And why wouldn't she? It was a great play, great run, and it's almost at its end. I think Tommy was telling me the other day, I think it's one more stage production locally, if I'm not mistaken. It's Ballymote. Don't hold me, but I think it is, and I think it's finished then at that. But it was a great run. It was a great run, and much enjoyed by a lot of people, both the first, the original version, and the updated version as well, which I saw both of them in my time, and very, very good indeed. Bulabus. Hello to Michal in Leitrim, who is tuned in and would like to hear Bernadette Ruddy, Guardian Angel. Well, no better. She made a grand job of singing it there at the airport the other night as well, in that celebration, celebration of the concert. So fair play to her. Right, let's continue with the tunes. This is a band called Fleetwood Mac, and a song that you might not associate. It sounds a bit country. Do you know it does? It does. Here it is. It's a nice tune. It's called When the Sun Goes Down. Or in our case, When the Sun Comes Out.

0: Yeah, that's Fleetwood Mac, believe it or not, and one called When the Sun Goes Down. Simple as that. Let's take a time check. It is 26 minutes after 7.
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0: 087-900-4141 is our WhatsApp and text number, and if you want to get in touch with us, and that is provided to us, of course, by everybody's favourite Irish pub in New York City. It's Connolly's Pub and Restaurant, that is just off Times Square. Patsy is also taking your calls on 0818-3055. Here's Eric Clapton. Let's keep it upbeat. This is called, a song called The Crazy Country Hop.

0: Yeah, from a fabulous album from the late, the mid to late 80s, that is Eric Clapton, or Mr. Slowhand himself, from an album called Money and Cigarettes, and that's a song called The Crazy Country Hop. Next up on the jukebox, it is Tina Turner.
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The late great Tina Turner there, and guesting on the vocals with that one is Sting, of course, from The Police, on his great, great song called Silent Wings. Hello, and a very happy birthday to Ellen Mary Boland, who celebrates her birthday today. Mary, happy birthday to you. I hope you like the music of Elvis Presley. I'm sure you do.

Jack, the late great Elvis Presley, and It's Now or Never. I must admit that that is one of my all-time favourites by Elvis Presley. I liked Elvis' music when he was younger. I wasn't totally enamoured by the stuff that he was doing when he went to Las Vegas, but the earlier stuff, I certainly loved it. Some beautiful, beautiful songs, there's no doubt about it. And that We're Caught in a Trap, you know, I just can't think of the name of it now, but you know the one I'm talking about. Fantastic song, and redone then with the Philharmonic Orchestra. Really, really good as well. Now, just to let you know that Jim Reeves performed in the Irish Circle of Ballrooms in this month of June in 1963 was the year. And could you please play Jim Reeves singing Little Old Dime from the Good'un Country album. Kind regards, James Ruddick. Well, we will, no problem at all. It's a great song. And also, please play Jerry Guthrie, You're Still on My Mind. And also, music is requested from Mo Pitney. Well, Mo Pitney, no problem at all with Mo Pitney. Here's a bit of a live performance he did on a great song.

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1: Yeah, lovely rendition of that very, very, very famous song indeed, Borrowed Angel, and recorded here with great success as well with our own Ray Lynham back in the day. But that is Mo Pitney with that lovely deep voice and real, real solid country voice, and a live version of that, recorded live, of course. Now, fabulous song by Mo Pitney. Well, I'm delighted you liked it, and fair play, and delighted. When things go well. What used your man say on television one time? I like it when the plan goes to something plan. He used to have a big cigar. Was it the A-team? It was. Anyway, that's neither here nor there. Now, Jerry Guthrie has requested, we'll get to him very, very shortly. But back we go to the American country scene again. This is a lady called Tanya Tucker. We are all famously know her for lots of her famous songs. This is kind of one of maybe our lesser known songs. Not the song itself, but her singing it, I should say.

Tanya Tucker there, and a song called Wind Me Up. This is Jerry Guthrie. You're Still On My Mind. Music as requested on the programme.

That is one Jerry Guthrie there, and a song called You're Still On My Mind. As I say, music has requested, we're heading up towards the top of the hour to the news and weather update. We'll have also the sports, and we'll also have the community pulse. Let's keep going with the tunes though, and this one, The Man in Black, and Out Among the Stars. Tonight.

Out Among the Stars, and that is the Men in Black, the late, great, indeed, Johnny Cash, and a song that was released, I think, well, was it released posthumously? I think it may have been. I'm not sure, but I could be open to correction on that, but I think it may have been, on one way or another. Can you please play Nan Tom Tammy and the Wabash Cannonball? Thank you. We'll certainly do it in the second hour of the programme. And also, hello to Tom, and you're looking for a song called Shunda Funeral is the name of the band. The song is called For Me, I think it is, if I'm not mistaken. We'll have a look for that in the second part of the programme as well. And also, oh yeah, we have to play Jim Reeves. We'll do that. And Eamon, looking forward to the programme every evening now. After that praise, could you play John Glenn A11 from one of your biggest fans? Well, thanks very much indeed. Thanks. You're very welcome indeed. I will in the second hour of the programme. All right, no problem at all. And the new song by Martin Cuff, Arms to Hold Me Tight, is also requested. And also, we've played Bernadette Ruddy. Yes, I have them up here in front of me, and I'll get to them as soon as I possibly can. All right, let's keep going though. And we're, as I said, we're heading towards the top of the hour. This is John McIntyre and Francie Smith, and they're doing a slosh medley if you're in that humour this hour of the evening. Let's go.

0: from John McIntyre and Francie Smith from 2023, believe it or believe it not. We'll be back after the news.
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8: We are investigating the death of a man who swam across the River Liffey following an alleged assault in Dublin on Saturday night. It happened at the War Memorial Gardens in Island Bridge. Dan Prender reports.
9: The man in his 30s was treated at the scene by Dublin Fire Brigade after making it to the Chapelizod Road side of the river, but later died at St James's Hospital. A post-mortem examination is to be carried out to determine the cause of death. An investigation has been set up, led by senior investigating officers, and Gardaí are appealing for witnesses.
8: Parts of Dublin's South City Centre remain sealed off to the public tonight following a fatal stabbing earlier today. Emergency services discovered a man with serious injuries on Clarendon Street near Grafton Street at 3 a.m. this morning. The 21-year-old was taken to St James's Hospital where he was pronounced dead a short while later. Investigations are still ongoing and Gardaí are calling for any witnesses to come forward. A Fianna Fáil TD says he's cooperating fully with Gardaí after being arrested on suspicion of drink driving. Malcolm Byrne was stopped at a Garda checkpoint while driving to Dublin Airport at around 5 o'clock on Thursday morning. After failing a roadside breath test, he was arrested and taken to Pierce Street Garda station where he provided a urine sample. In a statement, the Wicklow Wexford TD said he informed his party about the matter immediately. Fionnuala Sheehan, Ireland editor at the Irish Independent, says he's now awaiting the results of that sample.
10: Therefore was arrested on the spot. That's the protocol in place for anybody who fails the breath test. He was brought to nearby Pierce Street Garda station, which is one of the biggest Garda stations in the city centre, and there he provided a urine sample.
8: Tensions in the Middle East are escalating rapidly, with Iran threatening fresh attacks on Israel. It comes as Israel prepares possible strikes on Beirut, and reports suggest Tehran has suspended indirect negotiations with the US. Ukraine's president is urging the US and European allies to press ahead with diplomatic efforts to end the war with Russia. Vladimir Zelensky says both sides need to sit down and talk before next winter, and he suggested the UK, France and Germany could be the lead European negotiators. Caelan Robertson, an Irish journalist who spent 3 years reporting from the front lines, says Ukrainians are finding new hope despite 4 years of war.
11: Now more than ever, it really feels like the tide is turning. People all across Ukraine, with the new strikes that are happening, with problems happening in Russia, I think they feel a new sense of hope that things could start going in their direction a lot more.
8: There are claims overcrowding in hospitals is threatening the safety and well-being of nurses and midwives. Figures released today found over 9,800 patients were treated on trolleys or chairs last month. INMO General Secretary Phil Nier says it's driving nurses out of the industry.
12: The research tells us when you go to work every day and you don't have a full team, you're doing the job of two people. That has an effect on your ability to do your job safely. That leads to burnout, and the turnover of staff becomes a real issue.
8: The Love Island Villa will return to our screens tonight. The reality dating show will air at 9 o'clock on Virgin Media 2. Among the 12 contestants starring on the show is Galway GAA player Sean Fitzgerald. He and the other islanders have been practicing their flirting ahead of the show.
13: Oh wait, like normally or coolly?
14: Well, it's crack. Do you want to go for a chat?
15: Can I pull you for a chat? Can I pull you for a chat?
16: No, I'm sorry. Why am I doing a British accent?
17: You, me, darling, it's good party.
15: Hi, babe. Can I pull you for a chat, please? That's if they're in trouble, then.
18: Can I pull you for a chat?
15: Can I pull you for a chat?
19: You're right, darling. Can I pull you for a chat?
20: Do you know what I mean? The darling in there, like, straight away.
8: And that's your latest news update at 4 minutes past eight.
21: And in sport, Katie McCabe says she's really excited about the next chapter of her career at Chelsea. The Republic of Ireland captain has signed a contract until 2029 with the Blues, following her departure from Arsenal. McCabe had also been linked with Manchester City and clubs in America. And Ireland boss Carla Ward says she's a great signing for Chelsea.
22: Last year, you know, you've seen it. She was in every single WSL team of the year, no matter where you looked. So, look, Katie will be a good fit for anybody, and any team will be lucky to have her.
21: Ireland under 21 boss Jim Crawford is hoping that senior international Rory Finneran will inspire the rest of the squad in their upcoming friendlies with Croatia and Qatar. Finneran will travel with a youthful group for the games in Zagreb after earning his first senior cap last week. Leinster senior rugby coach Jack Nienaber says their fringe players are ready to step in if needed this weekend. The defending champions have a lengthy injury list ahead of Saturday's URC semi-final against the Stormers. Joe McCarthy, Dan Sheehan, Gary Ringrose and Tadhg Furlong are among the players who are facing a race to be fit. Serena Williams is set to make a comeback in tennis at the age of 44. The 23-year-old Grand Slam champion will play doubles at Queen's Club next week. It'll be her first competitive match since the US Open in 2022. Her return had been expected after the American re-entered the sport's anti-doping program recently. Polish qualifier Maciej Chwalinska is into the quarterfinals at the French Open tennis. The 24-year-old has beaten the French player Diane Parry in straight sets 6-3, 6-2. British raider Bunyola Bay has landed the Irish Stallion Farm's EBF Goring Classic. Under the ride of Sean Levy, he had 3.5 lengths to spare over the field in the €100 1,000 race, which is part of the Smullen series. An Offaly teenager, Ella Cantwell, has become the inaugural winner of the West of Ireland Women's Amateur Open Championship Golf. After breaking the course record on the opening day, Cantwell signed for a final round of 67 to win the tournament by 8 shots. The 17-year-old says it's special to follow in the footsteps of her Esker Hills clubmate Shane Lowry, who won the West in 2008. And that's your news and sports. I'm Will O'Callaghan. It's now 6 minutes past eight.
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24: with Connolly's Volkswagen Ballina, Sligo and Letterkenny, where ordering your 262 vehicle is easy at connollys.ie.
0: Tonight will be cloudy with scattered showers spreading from the west, some potentially turning heavy. Lowest temperatures of 10 to 12 degrees in light southwesterly breezes. For tomorrow, tomorrow morning will be cloudy with scattered showers. Sunny spells will develop through the afternoon and evening as the showers clear. Highest temperatures 14 to 17 degrees in light to moderate westerly winds. That's the weather provided by Meteor on their website, met.ie, where you can also obtain a more detailed forecast.
23: The weather forecast with Connolly Seat Sligo, where ordering your 262 vehicle is easy at connollys.ie.
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1: It is Nice and Easy. We're into hour two of Nice and Easy. If you just joined us, if you've been out and about, well, you're very welcome to the programme. Or if you're out in your car driving, or driving back maybe after being home for the weekend, well, we wish you a safe journey and all of that. On our own Patsy as well, we wish you a safe journey home, Patsy. She's out retiring for the evening. I think it's about time. She put up her feet now for a while, so we wish you well. Could you please play Fool's Castle by Kevin Sheeran from Pete in Ballina. How are you, Pete? I hope the weekend went well for you. And hi, Eamon. The new Indian show band launched 2 weeks time in Bundoran in a concert. 29 other acts, including David James, Effie Neal, Jack Yo, and etc. And a great number of them. Well, fair play. And we wish them all the very best. And Eugene is letting us know about all of that. And also, thank you for the songs, Eamon. If you can play Charlie Pride, The Same Eyes, thank you, Suzanne. Of course I will. It's a great song and he's a great artist. He may be gone, but he left a wealth of great songs after him. And also, I've A11 to do. Now, I'll do a little bit of catch-up, so hold on asking for a while for any particular songs until I get up to speed on what you've asked for already. All right, let's kick off the second hour with David James. And David James... This is the button I should be pressing.

0: Yeah, that's the brand new song there from Derek Ryan, and I think there's some involvement by Jack Keogh in that as well. Plough On, Paddy, Plough On is the title of that one. And we play that, we give a mention to Patrick McDermott, whom I met last night in at the festival, the Sheerfest festival, yes, in Galway. It was a very, very, very wet night. I'll tell you that much. In Mount Bellew, it was very, very wet. But fair play to both Michael English and Olivia Douglas. They did their performance, but it was a little bit dodge in the rain. I tell you, it was like running in and out, like the hens from under a hedge. When the shower would go, they'd come out and back in again. But anyway, that's the way it was. But anyway, that was Patrick McDermott, and he said, say hello to him. So there you are. I've said hello to you now, Patrick, and I know you're a great listener. You told me to Midwest Radio morning, noon and night, and this programme as well. So thank you very much indeed. Before that, music then, of course, from David James, and the brand new song from him called We're Going For One, Only Going For The One. He'll be going for a lot more than that on next Saturday night in the Audrey Hotel in Tuam. And by the way, thanks to the Audrey Hotel in Tuam for sponsoring the Nice and Easy programme each and every evening here on Midwest Radio. Looking forward to it myself, because I'm spinning some jives and some waltzes and everything else in between as well before David James on next Saturday night. So that's a been a while since I was at that now, so nice to be back at it again after an absence. Let's take a break, and then it is Chloe Sweeney.
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0: 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Okay, let's go with this particular one.

Wonderful Noel Cassidy there, and the late great Noel Cassidy and Able Bodied Men, a song also recorded by Charlie Pride. Yes, indeed. Eamon, Wind Me Up Again. That song would suit a girl from Longford. Yes, her name is Breed Shocknessy. Yes, I'm aware of her. And maybe you had heed for her now. And now, did the late Chuck Owens not record that song, Borrowed Angel? I'm not sure. It's Liam Lissing in Longford. How about Marty Stewart? And this one is going to hurt you for a long time. Yeah, good song indeed. He may have recorded that indeed. I'm not sure. But again, I'm open to correction, and I don't mind being corrected if I have to be. That's all right. This is Susan McCann and a Crosby, Stills, Nash & Young song from way back. This is the lovely version from 2019, and Teach Your Children.

0: She makes a grand job of that, doesn't she? Susan McCann, and she makes a grand job of every song she does. As I said it before, whether it be country, whether it be ballad or whatever it be, folk, she's able to do them all and still doing it and dealt with great gusto. Let's take a break, and Eamon McCann is up next.
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0: Eamon McCann's version there of I Am an Island.
1: 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I am an island.
0: Eamon, you are right. Chuck Owens did record that song, as well as Noel Cassidy, says Eugene. Thank you very much indeed. Nice to get the information. Hello to you, Margaret Cleary, this evening. I'll try and play some Pat Hayes for you very, very shortly. In the meantime, though, let's go with what have I lined up here? Yes, I promised to play in A11, didn't I? I did. I must line up that now. But before I do all that, back and give the ladies, we're trying to do a nice mix of ladies and gentlemen and ladies and gentlemen, and give them all a crack at the jukebox. Dixie Road, current one from Effie Neal.

0: That is Miss Effie Neal there, going great guns, so she is from strength to strength. And that was one called Dixie Road, of course, it's her current one.
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Yeah, late great Jim Reeves there, and a little old dime from the album Good and Country. Now, as you know, we have mourned the passing, indeed, of Henry McMahon, who passed away, I think it was yesterday. And of course, the late Henry was a legendary figure in the Irish country music business. He was the founding member, along with Big Tom, of the Mainliners, and wrote and composed numerous hits for himself and Ireland's top country artists as well. Some of his best known compositions, of course, are The Nearest to Perfect, recorded by Michael English, Your Wedding Day, and that was Jimmy Buckley recorded that. The Irish Nurse by Big Tom himself, of course, Footsteps Through the Rosses, that was recorded by Margot. Way Back Then was recorded by Philomena Begley, and of course the GNR Steam Train, yes, and the Ballad of Big Tom, to name but a few. And here is another one that he recorded as well, and it was popularised by Declan Nerney, and you all know it. You know it as well as could be. As we play tribute to the late Henry McMahon.

0: Lovely song there. That is music from Michael English and a song written by the late Henry McMahon, of course. And before that, we had Footsteps Through the Rosses. So he wrote that for Margot and the Marquis in Drumlish, to name but a few, for Declan Nerney as well. And the late Henry McMahon is most famously associated with Big Tom, of course, the Mainliners. He was the band leader and he played the saxophone as well and acted as the musical director for the legendary group in their early beginnings in the 60s. And his multi-hit decade career, he was also heavily involved with other groups of the Irish country music scene. Also, John Glynn and the Wranglers, if I'm not mistaken, and where he was served and with them and helped them, yes, and also managed and served as band leader for his popular show band fronted by John Glynn. And we pay respect to him. And our yeshte gorau anam, the late, great Henry McMahon, of course, preceded by the death of his brother, Seamus McMahon. Now, where will we go? Yeah, well, we'll give you a time check anyway now. It's just coming up on 6 minutes away from 9 o'clock.
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0: This is the new one from Martin Cuff. Arms to Hold Me Tight.
2: To always

0: That's Martin Cuff there, and that is Arms to Hold Me Tight, which is his current song, and it's a good one. Much requested on the programme as well. Thank you indeed to Mad Mike and Kevin for letting me know about that, of course, about the death of Henry Arthur McMahon, Castle Blaney, County Monaghan. May he rest in peace. And also, thank you, Mary Kay. I have done that as well. I was aware of the death of Henry McMahon, and I had picked out a couple of songs that he had written. He wrote many, many great songs. Indeed, he was a great songwriter, there's no doubt about it, and a great musician and a band organiser and everything that went with it. Why wouldn't he? Can please play Jake Coffey, the new song. He's on, he's an unbelievable young entertainer, and he's definitely going places in the country music scene. And dedicate for Jess and all the Flemings in Craigs in Glenamedy. I will do my best for you, no problem whatsoever. See what we're going to do next. I haven't time to play another song now, would you believe, before we go to the news and weather update and all of that. So, thanks for playing Jim Reeves, a good old country music number. Reeves was not merely a country singer, no, indeed, but he recorded many pop songs as well. Thanks, says James, and thanks for keeping his memory alive. No problem whatsoever. Why wouldn't we keep his memory alive? 087-900-4141 in association with Megan's Bar and Kitchen, nestled in the heart of Manhattan, food and crack 7 days a week in New York City. And that is our WhatsApp and text number, 087-900-4141. Let's go to the break and we'll be back with more of your songs after that.
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7: Midwest Radio's top of the hour with Faddens for Men, Brafey Road, Castle Bar, where fashion never sleeps. Stockist of Sixth Sense, Columbia, Farah, Superdry, and Rivet and Denim. Faddens.ie.
8: At 9, good evening, I'm Tina Gates. Gardaí are investigating the death of a man who swam across the River Liffey following an alleged assault in Dublin on Saturday night. It happened at the War Memorial Gardens in Island Bridge. Dan Pender reports.
9: The man in his 30s was treated at the scene by Dublin Fire Brigade after making it to the chapel as it rode side of the river, but later died at St James's Hospital. A post-mortem examination is to be carried out to determine the cause of death. An investigation has been set up, led by senior investigating officers, and Gardaí are appealing for witnesses.
8: Parts of Dublin's South City Centre remain sealed off tonight following a fatal stabbing earlier today. Emergency services discovered a man with serious injuries near Grafton Street around 3 a.m. this morning. The 21-year-old was taken to St James's Hospital, where he was pronounced dead a short while later. A Fianna Fáil TD says he's cooperating fully with Gardaí after being arrested on suspicion of drink driving. Malcolm Byrne was stopped at a Garda checkpoint while driving to Dublin Airport around 5 o'clock on Thursday morning. Fionnuala Sheehan, Ireland editor at the Irish Independent, says he's now awaiting the results of a urine sample.
10: Therefore was arrested on the spot. That's the protocol in place for anybody who fails the breath test. He was brought to nearby Pier Street Garda Station, which is one of the biggest Garda stations in the city centre, and there he provided a urine sample.
8: More than 140 people have been arrested for driving under the influence of alcohol or drugs this bank holiday weekend. Gardaí say over 3,000 motorists have also been caught speeding, while over 340 were detected not wearing a seatbelt or using a mobile phone. Three people have died over the weekend, bringing the total number of deaths on the roads to 72. As the bank holiday comes to an end, Gardaí are again urging caution on the roads. Tensions in the Middle East are escalating rapidly, with Iran threatening fresh attacks on Israel. It comes as Israel prepares possible strikes on Beirut, and reports suggest Tehran has suspended indirect negotiations with the US. Ukraine's president is urging the US and European allies to press ahead with diplomatic efforts to end the war with Russia. Vladimir Zelensky says both sides need to sit down and talk before next winter, and he suggested the UK, France and Germany could be the lead European negotiators. Caelan Robertson, an Irish journalist who spent 3 years reporting from the front lines, says Ukrainians are finding new hope despite 4 years of war.
11: Now more than ever, it really feels like the tide is turning. People all across Ukraine, with the new strikes that are happening, with problems happening in Russia, I think they feel a new sense of hope that things could start going in their direction a lot more.
8: There are claims overcrowding in hospitals is threatening the safety and well-being of nurses and midwives. Figures released today found over 9,800 patients were treated on trolleys or chairs last month. INMO General Secretary Phil Nier says that's driving nurses out of the industry.
12: The research tells us when you go to work every day and you don't have a full team, you're doing the job of two people. That has an effect on your ability to do your job safely. That leads to burnout, and the turnover of staff becomes a real issue.
8: The Love Island Villa will return to our screens tonight. The reality dating show is airing at 9 o'clock on Virgin Media 2, so you can tune in around now. Among the 12 contestants starting on the show is Galway GAA player Sean Fitzgerald. He and the other islanders have been practicing their flirting ahead of tonight's show.
13: Oh wait, like normally or coolly?
14: Well, it's crack. 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
15: Can I pull you for a chat? Can I pull you for a chat? 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
20: Do you know what I mean? 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
8: And that's your latest news update at 4 minutes past nine.
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0: And we take a look at the weather tonight. Will be cloudy with scattered showers spreading from the west. Some potentially turning heavy. Lowest temperatures of 10 to 12 degrees in a light southwesterly breeze. And then for tomorrow, the morning will be cloudy with scattered showers. Sunny spells will develop through the afternoon and the evening as the showers clear. Highest temperatures 14 to 17 degrees in a light to moderate westerly winds. The solar index for tomorrow is moderate. The pollen count is moderate for tomorrow. The outlook then nationally, that's the course of the weather for Connacht. The outlook nationally unsettled for the first week of June, with rain or showers each day and breezy conditions at times as well. That's the weather. Met Éireann providing it on their website, met.ie, and you can also get a 7-day local and national forecast.
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0: Paddy Tracy there and Me and My Old Banjo, and before that, kicking off the third hour of the programme is Tony Noone, the current one from him. Great stuff. If I ever leave, hold on there now, what are you going to do another one for? I've overpaid him, that's what's wrong. Anyway, before that was Tony Noone, the man from Toom, and his current one called If I Ever Leave This World. We have a break to take, and then we have a song from Bernadette Ruddy. Yes, we have, we were asked that for that ages ago. Kathleen, you were looking for a song, I played it for you, Plough On Paddy. I just forgot to give you the mention, but nevertheless, how are you doing this evening? Thanks for tuning our way. RA time, it is 11 minutes after 9.
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0: Yeah, isn't it lovely? That's a lovely song indeed. Bernadette Ruddy there, and that one lovely one called The Guardian Angel. Now, Kieran Rosny's song has been requested a good while ago, so finally we get to play it for you now. But before we do that, let me give you an energy-saving tip.
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Rosny, that is the current one from him, and it's a lovely song indeed, The Old Homestead. And now, Charlie Pride was asked for in the first hour of the programme. But finally, the same eyes that always drive me crazy. Never.

John Glenn and the Mainliners, as they were then, and that is called A11. Now, no problem, hi Eamon, and hi Eamon, I do apologise for getting presenters' names mixed up. It's just a bit of a mistake. That's all right, a mistake. You know what they say, anyone who never made a mistake never made anything. So there you go. And if you could play Jim Reeves' Little Old Dime for Mike Garrett and Cross Mullin. Mike, I've already played him. You just have missed him, I'd say, by a few minutes. So no problem whatsoever. And you might have heard him. Indeed, you might have heard him since that request came in to me. But one way or another, anyway, we played him. And thanks for getting in touch. No problem whatsoever. Teresa Marie Canavan, Paul Carrington, and Love Ain't Easy.

0: After all.
1: Yeah, Teresa Marie Canavan, Paul Carrington, and Love Ain't Easy. It is just coming up on 27 minutes away from 10 o'clock, yeah.
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1: Now, Jake Coffey was requested earlier on, so here he is, and he's a very recent one. Song entitled, I'm On My Way.

0: There and a song called The Wabash Cannonball, and we're trying to get through the requests as best we possibly can.
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0: And The Fool's Castle.
1: On

0: Kevin Sheeran there and Fool's Castle, and that was requested a good while ago. Thank you indeed for your patience. It's coming up on 18 minutes away from 10 o'clock.
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0: And you can get in touch with us by WhatsApp and text still if you want to get in and say hello to somebody. Thanks to the Merrion Row Hotel and Public House in New York, located just off Times Square and home to the finest Irish hospitality in the Big Apple. 087 900 41 41. Now, Margaret Cleary, you have been waiting quite some time. Here is Pat Hayes, especially for you, and just you.

Yep, that's Pat Hayes there, and especially for Margaret Cleary, and I Just Want to Dance With You. Well, I went searching and I found the late, great Henry McMahon singing a song along with Big Tom and the Mainers. The Little Short My Mother Made For Me.

Yes, the voice of the late, great Henry McMahon there, and gave all his time and his life to the Mainliner show band. And that was from an album called Requests, and there was all different members of the band doing different songs to that. And there's another song I remember that. Darling, I Could Never Be Ashamed of You is another one I remember. I think that was done by the drummer. If I'm not mistaken, now it's going back a good bit. And I was a young lad at the time. Hello to Eugene O'Connor. How are you this evening? I hope all is well with you. It's almost time to go on the programme, and looking up at the clock, here is Regina McDermott.

Regina McDermott there, and a song from a couple of years back called My Mother's Prayer. PJ Morrissey was requested. But here's one called Take Me Home to Mayo.

From a lovely album called PJ Morrissey Songs Old and New, and that is one called Take Me Home to Mayo. TR Dallas, What If You Walked Away? I'll be doing that now in just a few minutes.

Geo Dallas and What If You Walked Away. And Tom, I'll get back to that song for you tomorrow evening, but Shunned at a Funeral, the song is for me. I will do that for you tomorrow evening. My apologies, I didn't get to it this evening, unfortunately. And I actually forgot it, so I'll be honest with you. Might as well, my mother always told me, tell the truth and shame the devil. That's what I'm going to do. There's one or two songs I didn't get to, my apologies on that. But nearly all of the songs that you heard this evening were requested by your good selves, the listener. Thank you very much for being with us on the programme. Back again tomorrow evening just after 6 o'clock. We'll do it all again on Nice and Easy. Stand by for Dermot Smith on the Monday Night Late Show. Till then, take care of yourselves. Bye-bye and have yourselves a good Monday night.

0: Good evening and welcome to the Songbook Show. It's another bank holiday, so Dermot Smith here with you from 10 until midnight. No farming scene, just music all the way home. And thank you to Ian McKelly as ever for the last few hours of great music. You can contact me here on the Songbook Show at 087 900 4141. And that is brought to you by the famous pub just off Fifth Avenue in New York, the one and only Kevin's Bar, for lively conversation, sports coverage, and great food.
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There's a Spanish train that runs between Guadalquivir and Old Seville. And at dead of night the whistle blows and people hear she's running still. And then they hush their children back to sleep. Lock the doors, upstairs they creep. For it is said that the souls of the dead fill that train 10,000 deep.

But above his bed, just awaiting for the dead, was the devil with a twinkle in his eye. Well, God's not around, and look what I found. This one's mine! Just then the Lord himself appeared in a blinding flash of light and shouted at the devil, "Get thee hence to endless night!" But the devil just grinned and said, "I may have sinned, but there's no need to push me around. I got him first, so you can do your worst. He's going underground. But I think I'll give you one more chance," said the devil with a smile. "So throw away that stupid lance. It's really not your style. Joker is the name, poker is the game. We'll play right here on this bed, and then we'll bet for the biggest stakes yet."

railway man, he cut the cards, and he dealt them each a hand of five. And for the Lord he was praying hard, or that train he'd have to drive. Well, the devil, he had three aces and a king, and the Lord, he was running for a straight. He had the queen and the knave and nine and ten of spades. All he needed was the eight. And then the Lord, he called for one more card, but he drew the diamond eight. And the devil said to the Son of God, I believe you've got it straight. So deal me one, for the time has come to see who'll be the king of this place. But as he spoke from beneath his cloak,

Well, that Spanish train still runs between Guadalquivir and Old Seville. And at dead of night the whistle blows, and people fear she's running still. And far away in some recess, the Lord and the devil are now playing chess. The devil still cheats and wins more souls. And as for the Lord, well,

Tom Waits there on The Long Way Home, and we got the show underway with Chris de Burgh and The Spanish Train. Dermot Smith here with you on The Songbook Show, 10:15, just here for the 2 hours tonight due to the bank holiday. We will have our usual great mix of music. Our featured artist, as ever, will be coming up around 11 o'clock. And get your requests, your dedications into 087-941-41. Play this for Liam and Ballyhonus. It's Jimmy Cliff. Wonderful World, Beautiful People.

Jimmy Cliff with a nice little upbeat view on the world, wonderful world, beautiful people on the Songbook Show. And hello to James, who just sent in a text there wishing all the best to Jimmy on his travels tomorrow. So safe travelling, Jimmy. And I'm going to play this next song, especially for Peter and his friend Alicia. It's Irma Franklin and A Little Piece of My Heart.

Eleanor McAvoy, Mary Black. That was Only a Woman's Heart, one of the biggest selling songs in Ireland ever. And it must be the best part of 25 years, I'd say so. Now at this stage, and good night, Dermot from Cumber. Hope you had a good weekend. Would you play Good Morning America? I don't know who sings it, and that is from Jen. I'm not aware of any particular song with that title, Jen, but it might be a line in the city of Chicago, so maybe we might be able to line that one up. I know Willie Nelson does a version of it. I think it was Arlo Guthrie did the original, but I'll see what I can do on that. In the meantime, I'm going to head to the musicals. This one, Any Dream Will Do, Jason Donovan.

I know him so well. That was from Sheridan Smith and Amanda Holden. A lovely version of that particular song from the musical Chess. And I was actually watching Miss Holden. It was a recording, mind you, earlier on today, Britain's Got Talent. And I think it was a Jeremy Clarkson's Farmer's Choir won that particular show, but it's always quite an enjoyable one. 087-900-4141 is the text and the WhatsApp line. Thanks to everybody's favourite Irish pub in New York City, Connolly's Pub and Restaurant, just off Times Square. Going to play this especially for Jen, originally recorded back in 1972 by Arlo Guthrie. This is called The City of New Orleans.

0: City of New Orleans, that was the version from Arlo Guthrie. It was Steve Goodman, I think, who originally wrote that song. Willie Nelson, John Denver, I think, also recorded versions of it, but that's a pretty nice one. That's especially for Jen, and thank you for your request, Jen. Hello to Catherine, and also to Karen, who's celebrating her birthday today. Now, sometimes you find some interesting TV on a bank holiday, and I spent a very enjoyable hour earlier on today watching a documentary about the legendary Micheál Amárhartig, a man who was of great positivity and indeed of many talents. And afterwards, I stumbled upon this piece of audio where he essentially recited the words of the Sinead O'Connor classic, Nothing Compares to You. It's just a minute and 42 seconds long, but very apt indeed.
1: It's been 7 hours and 15 days since you took your love away. I go out every night and sleep all day since you took your love away. Since you've been gone, I can do whatever I want. I can see whomever I choose. I can eat my dinner in a fancy restaurant. But nothing, I said nothing, can take away those blues. 'Cause nothing compares to you. It's been so lonely without you here, like a bird without a song. Nothing can stop those lonely tears from falling. Tell me, baby, where did I go wrong? I could put my arms round every girl I see, but they'd only remind me of you. I went to the doctor. Guess what he told me? Guess what he told me? He said, boy, you better try to have fun, no matter what you do. But he's a fool. An Amadaon. 'Cause nothing compares to you. All the flowers that you planted, mother, in the backyard, all died when you went away. I know that living with you was sometimes hard, but I'm willing to give it another try. Nothing compares to you.

The Electric Light Orchestra, and that one was called Mr. Blue Sky. Amazing response to that little piece I put out there on Mihály Mura Hartig. And I think one text here just captures it. That was a wonderful piece of Mihály Mura Hartig. Such a powerful voice. He brought extra meaning to the words of that song. And yeah, loads more texts in along that vein also. And yeah, if you'd like to get in touch with the show, 087 900 4141 is the text and the WhatsApp line.

Paul Brady and Nobody Knows. 6 minutes, almost 5 minutes to 11 o'clock. Hello to Paddy in Yorkshire. He's tuned in and enjoying the show. Great selection of music as always. Thank you, Paddy. If you could give a spin to the Bee Gees and Words. Certainly can, Paddy. Coming right up.

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2: Midwest Radio's top of the hour with Fadden's for Men, Brafey Road, Castle Bar, where fashion never sleeps. Stockist of Sixth Sense, Columbia, Farah, Superdry, and Rivet and Denim, Fadden's.ie.
3: At 11, good evening, I'm Tina Gates. Gardaí are investigating two separate deaths in Dublin following violent incidents over the bank holiday weekend. A man in his 30s died in hospital after swimming across the River Liffey following an alleged assault at the War Memorial Gardens in Island Bridge on Saturday night. In the city centre, a 21-year-old man died after an assault on Clarendon Street near Grafton Street early this morning. Gardaí are appealing for witnesses in both investigations. A Fianna Fáil TD is still awaiting results of a urine sample after being arrested on suspicion of drink driving. Malcolm Byrne was driving to Dublin Airport at around 5 o'clock on Thursday morning when he was stopped at a Garda checkpoint. After failing a roadside breath test, the Wicklow Wexford TD was arrested and brought to Pier Street Garda station in Dublin where he provided a urine sample. Taoiseach Micheál Martin and party members have been informed. Fionnán Sheehan, Ireland editor at the Irish Independent, said the results may take longer because it's a bank holiday.
4: Normally it takes a few days for those results to come back, and in this case you're into a bank holiday weekend, so it's very slightly delayed as well. So he's awaiting the results of that urine sample.
3: More than 140 people have been arrested for driving under the influence of alcohol or drugs this bank holiday weekend. Gardaí say over 3,000 motorists have also been caught speeding, while over 340 were detected not wearing a seatbelt or using a mobile phone. Three people have died over the weekend, bringing the total number of deaths on the roads to 72. As the bank holiday comes to an end, Gardaí are again urging caution on the roads. Gardaí are renewing an appeal for witnesses to a public order incident at a cemetery in Portlaoise yesterday. A man in his 40s was injured during an altercation involving up to 50 people at St Peter and Paul's Cemetery on the Stradbally Road. He's been treated in hospital for non-life-threatening injuries. Four men, including two minors, have been charged in connection with the incident and appeared before a sitting of Portlaoise District Court earlier. Gardaí are asking anyone who witnessed the incident or who may have footage to contact them. Concerns are continuing around the current hospital bed system. It comes as figures released by the INMO found over 9,800 patients treated on trolleys, chairs or other inappropriate bed spaces in May. University Hospital Limerick was the most overcrowded, with over 2,000 patients on trolleys. General Secretary of the Irish Nurses and Midwives Organisation, Phil Nye, is calling for multi-annual budgeting of staff.
5: Makes no sense, the current model. It's not working, and cutting staffing and putting restrictions on staffing every year because you're over budget just defeats the whole point of the health service providing a service. We must have multi-annual budgeting. We must look to the future.
3: US President Donald Trump says he couldn't care less if peace talks with Iran collapse amid growing tensions across the Middle East. The comments came after reports that Iran had suspended negotiations with Washington and threatened to block the Strait of Hormuz over Israeli military operations in Lebanon. Despite that, Mr. Trump later claimed talks with Tehran are continuing and said Hezbollah had agreed through intermediaries to halt attacks on Israel. Iran, meanwhile, has accused the United States of responsibility for Israeli actions in Lebanon and the wider region. Over 147,000 carers around the country are set to receive their annual carer support grant this Thursday. The €2,000 payment is not means tested and is available to all carers providing full-time care to an older person or a person with a disability. The highest number of carers live in Dublin, with over 33,500 people set to benefit. It's followed by Cork, which has over 17,000 carers, and Limerick, which has over 7,000. And that's your latest news update at 4 minutes past 11.
1: The weather forecast
6: with Connolly's Volkswagen Ballina, Sligo and Letterkenny, where ordering your 262 vehicle is easy at connollys.ie.
7: Tonight will be cloudy with scattered showers spreading from the west, some potentially turning heavy at times, and lows of 10 to 12 degrees. Tomorrow morning will be cloudy with scattered showers. Sunny spells will develop through the afternoon and evening as the showers clear, and highest temperatures of 14 to 17 degrees. For a more detailed forecast, you can log on to met.ie.
1: The weather forecast
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7: Radio. You're very welcome back. 5 minutes past 11 o'clock. It's into the final hour of the show. 087-941-41 in association with the crew at Riley's Public House in Piermont, New York City, where every hour is happy hour. And I have a few more texts to get through, but I shall do so after our featured artist. Our artists are they are tonight. They are a sibling duo who, with their melodic harmonies, were a huge success throughout the 1970s, presenting a clean-cut, wholesome image that was tinged with tragedy, belatedly gaining the recognition and indeed respect of the music industry, influencing the likes of Michael Jackson and Lionel Richie. It all sadly ended with the death of their lead singer back in 1983. This is the music and the songs of the Carpenters.

vocal harmonies of the Carpenters were our featured artist tonight. Close to You was the last song there, Only Just Begun, and Top of the World was the one that we started it all off with, 11:15. Now a few texts to get through. Happy birthday to Francis Cawley, that's from Mam, and hi to all the Kellys in Castlebar, and thanks for the great weekend, and that is from Tom. And to the person who just texted in about the funeral notice, if you could, if you don't mind, get in touch with the studio or with the station in the morning time, and someone I'm sure will be able to help you with that. And also hello to Noreen and Claire Morris, who's looking, haven't heard this one in a while, Summer in Siam from the Pogues and Shane McGowan. I think I might have that somewhere, so leave it with me. But in the meantime, it's Don McLean, American Pie. I can

Don McLean and American Pie. You're listening to the Songbook Show with Dermot Smith here on Midwest Radio, 19 minutes past 11 o'clock. I will be here with you till 12. And hi, Dermot. Hope all is good with you. I wonder, would you have the superb version of Shenandoah by Sean Kane? If not, any version will suffice. I think I might have that, Pascal. But earlier on, it was Noreen, wasn't it, in Clare Morris, was looking for this song from Summer in Siam from Shane McGowan. And apparently this was one of his favourite songs, and he's wrote quite a few. And here it is.

That's Sean Kane there and Shenandoah. That's a song that has been many different incarnations of it. Dates back to the early 19th century, sung in the Americas. And as I say, different versions of the particular song. But as ever, Sean Kane comes up trumps. And hello to... Now, there's another text I just wanted to read. There, yeah, there we go. American Pie was my granddad's favourite song. That's Jerry Walsh of Ballyhawn, as he would sing all the classics in the wagon after putting up the gutters or coming down from the farm. And that's, we're delighted to be able to trigger those positive memories for you, listener. And thank you so much for your text. And please play Take That Look Off Your Face by Marty Webb. That's from Geraldine. And that is from, I'm nearly sure, an Andrew Lloyd Webber. Who else? Sure, musical. And I think I might just have it coming right up. Especially for Geraldine.

0: From the musical Tell Me on a Sunday, it was an Andrew Lloyd Webber creation. That was Marty Webb with that particular song, Take That Look Off Your Face. Thank you, Geraldine, for suggesting that. And I must play that again in a couple of weeks' time. Also, it is 27 minutes to 11 o'clock. Let's do this.
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Comes and goes in a minute. Where's the real stuff in life?

Jimmy Durant and Make Someone Happy on the Jazz Corner, and I do hope we are making you somewhat happy here on the Songbook Show as well. Peggy Lee and Fever before that. 087-900-4141 is the text and the WhatsApp line, about another 20 minutes or so, so please get your texts in. And that's in association with Riley's Plates and Pours in New York, where an Irish welcome always awaits. Now, hello to Anne and Sligo, looking for some Tommy Fleming, so see what I can do on that. Anne, and hello to Michael, who just wants to say hello to Mary. And hello, Mary, and hope all is well with you. And to Seamus Kelly, who's celebrating a big birthday this week. That's from all the family. And hope you had a great week and enjoyed it. Here's Marvin Gaye, The Grapevine.

Clearwater Revival. That was especially for Jody, Born on the Bayou, 14 minutes to midnight. Now, here's one from Elizabeth in Westport wondering, can we play Felipe Giordano and Casta Diva? And we can, of course, Elizabeth, as soon as I get myself organized here. That is from the opera Norma. Here it is.

Ave Maria, Tommy Fleming. Thank you, Anne, for that suggestion, bringing us to the end of another show. Thank you, Elizabeth, also for your kind words. And hello to Kathleen and Val, and to Breege and Nancy also. And apologies for all the requests I didn't get to. But we'll resume again next week at normal hours again. I'll be here at 9 o'clock right through until 12 midnight. Going to play out with this song from the Sandpipers. It's called Guantanamera. Enjoy yourselves, look after yourselves, and as I say, we'll chat again next week. Night night.

words mean I am a truthful man from the land of the palm trees. 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My poems are also flaming crimson. My poems are like a wounded fawn seeking refuge in the forest. The last verse says, Con los pobres de la tierra. With the poor people of this earth, I want to share my fate. The streams of the mountains

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1: Tús na hóra Midwest Radio le Airgrid. 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
2: At midnight, good evening, I'm Tina Gates. Gardaí are investigating two separate deaths in Dublin following violent incidents over the bank holiday weekend. A man in his 30s died in hospital after swimming across the River Liffey following an alleged assault at the War Memorial Gardens in Island Bridge on Saturday night. In the city centre, a 21-year-old man died after an assault on Clarendon Street near Grafton Street early this morning. Gardaí are appealing for witnesses in both investigations. A Fianna Fáil TD is still awaiting results of a urine sample after being arrested on suspicion of drink driving. Malcolm Byrne was driving to Dublin Airport at 5 a.m. on Thursday morning when he was stopped at a Garda checkpoint. After failing a roadside breath test, the Wicklow-Wexford TD was arrested and brought to Pier Street Garda station in Dublin where he provided a urine sample. Taoiseach Micheál Martin and party members have been informed. Fionnán Sheehan, Ireland editor of the Irish Independent, says the result may take longer because it's a bank holiday.
3: Normally it takes a few days for those results to come back, and in this case you're into a bank holiday weekend, so it's probably slightly delayed as well. So he's awaiting the results of that urine sample.
2: More than 140 people have been arrested for driving under the influence of alcohol or drugs this bank holiday weekend. Gardaí say over 3,000 motorists have also been caught speeding. 340 were also detected not wearing a seatbelt or using a mobile phone. Three people have died over the weekend, bringing the total number of deaths on the roads to 72. As the bank holiday comes to an end, Gardaí are again urging caution on the roads. Gardaí are renewing an appeal for witnesses to a public order incident at a cemetery in Portlaoise yesterday. A man in his 40s was injured during an altercation involving up to 50 people at St Peter and Paul's Cemetery on the Stradbally Road. He's been treated in hospital for non-life-threatening injuries. Four men, including two minors, have been charged in connection with the incident and appeared before a sitting of Portlaoise District Court earlier. Gardaí are asking anyone who witnessed the incident or may have footage to contact them. Concerns are continuing around the current hospital bed system. It comes as figures released by the INMO found over 9,800 patients were treated on trolleys, chairs or other inappropriate bed spaces in May. University Hospital Limerick was the most overcrowded, with over 2,000 patients on trolleys. General Secretary of the Irish Nurses and Midwives Organisation, Fionnaí Hay, is calling for multi-annual budgeting of staff.
4: Makes no sense, the current model. It's not working, and cutting staffing and putting restrictions on staffing every year because you're over budget just defeats the whole point of the health service providing a service. We must have multi-annual budgeting. We must look to the future.
2: US President Donald Trump says he couldn't care less if peace talks with Iran collapse amid growing tensions across the Middle East. The comments came after reports that Iran had suspended negotiations with Washington and threatened to block the Strait of Hormuz over Israeli military operations in Lebanon. Despite that, Mr. Trump later claimed talks with Tehran are continuing and said Hezbollah had agreed through intermediaries to halt attacks on Israel. Iran, meanwhile, has accused the United States of responsibility for Israeli actions in Lebanon and the wider region. Over 147,000 carers around the country are set to receive their annual carer support grant this Thursday. The €2,000 payment is not means tested and is available to all carers providing full-time care to an older person or a person with a disability. The highest number of carers live in Dublin, with over 33,500 people set to benefit. It's followed by Cork, which has over 17,000 carers, and Limerick, which has over 7,000. And that's your latest news update at 4 minutes past midnight.
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5: with Connolly's Mercedes-Benz Galway and Sligo, where ordering your 262 vehicle is easy at connollys.ie.
6: Tonight will be cloudy with scattered showers spreading from the west, some potentially turning heavy at times, and lowest temperatures of 10 to 12 degrees. The morning will be cloudy with scattered showers. Sunny spells will develop throughout the afternoon and evening as the showers clear, and highest temperatures of 14 to 17 degrees. For a more detailed forecast, you can log on to met.ie.
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8: That brings us to the end of live broadcasting for another day here on Midwest Radio. Coming up, we have a replay of the Tommy Maron Show, followed by the mid-morning show and some nice music to take you through the night. We hope you enjoyed our programmes and you'll join us again tomorrow. We'll be back on air, please God, at 7 a.m.
9: At the end of the day, we praise you, Lord. We thank you for all the graces that have come to us from your hands. For bringing us safely through this day, we thank you, Lord. For the work you have given us to do, we thank you, Lord. For the food you have given us to eat, we thank you, Lord. For all we have learned and received from others, we thank you, Lord. Forgive us our faults we have committed this day. For our laziness, our neglect of others, forgive us, Lord. Pour down your blessings on our family. May we all be one as you are one in generosity and love. We forgive and ask forgiveness this night for any sharp word we spoke today or anything we did in anger or in haste. We pray for the whole world, the sick, the lonely, and all who suffer injustice. Lord, help us to help them. Bless the people of our parish. Keep us always in your love. We pray tonight, too, that peace will prevail over the whole world and that leaders and people of all persuasions will grow to love and respect each other, recognizing that we are all members of God's family. And may we be reconciled under the banner of dignity and peace with justice for all. Visit our homes, O Lord, and keep them safe from all harm and danger. Protect our property and stock. May your holy angels keep us in peace, and may your blessing be always upon us through Christ our Lord, who lives and reigns with you in the unity of the Holy Spirit, one God forever and ever. Amen. Have a peaceful and restful night. Bianach Daliv.

My granny was someone that I particularly loved. I think everybody loved their granny. Everybody who's a granny, if your granny is living, you love her. If she's gone, you miss her. And that's the way it was over the years with me. My grandmother in our own, and I can remember certain things about her. And God bless us all, didn't I think she had twisted legs? I actually thought her legs were twisted. And it was only afterwards when my mother explained, it was her stockings, it was her nylons.

And another thing I remember about my grandmother, she had a certain medical, well, it wasn't a medical disposition, it was a kind of an internal kind of a disturbance, if you're with me so far. A kind of a meteorological situation. And she used to blow off, never so often. That's what we used to say years ago, blow off. And it was very subtle, and you know, it was, that's all. When you'd least expect it. That's all. A simple little, like anybody, there's no point in pretending you're upset. We all do it. If you didn't, you'd burst. No, I'm just telling you. That's why you should be laughing out as much as you can. She used to pull up her nylons in the morning. She was very old-fashioned. She didn't use garters. My mother explained that she thought garters were vulgar and suspenders were things of the devil. So what she'd do in the morning is she'd pull up her stockings like that. And she'd tie a knot there. Did anybody ever do that, did you? A knot. And the same with this side, like that. And then, now for the first part of the day, they'd be perfectly straight. But as the day wore on, they'd slacken off, and they'd twist. And that's how I used to think her legs were twisted. And then tights came in. And she didn't understand tights. She couldn't come to terms with this new thing, instead of nylon stockings, tights. She couldn't understand both legs going into the same opening, you see. So what she used to do was, when she'd get the tights, she'd cut the legs off. She'd throw away the middle piece, and she'd pull them up the same as nylons. And then they eventually got the scissors off her. And she eventually then got used to wearing them as full tights. But she was old-fashioned, she did the same with them as she did with the stockings. She pulled them up that far. And the same on that side. That's as far up as she'd get them. Now, if you can imagine now. There's now a kind of a, like a kangaroo's pouch across her hair. Are you with me? Like that. And it ruined her walking. She ended up walking that way. That's the way she walked. Because of the, see, if she put her leg too far forward, the elastic would drive the leg backwards. And she'd be taking one step back for every step forward, going nowhere. That was my granny. She had a sudden death, tragically, but I know she's in heaven. She was sitting down, we were at a wedding, one a round table, family wedding. All the tables spread out around the hotel. My Uncle Tommy was sitting right opposite her. Bald as a coot. Now, don't get any balder than my Uncle Tommy. Sitting across from her. She's sitting over here. And she's sitting there with the gear on her, you see. And my Uncle Tommy was smoking the pipe and dropped it. He now gets down on the floor to look for the pipe. And he proceeded in under the table. And whatever way the light was shining, she saw the reflection of his baldy head. Didn't she think her knee had come out through the stocking? And she gets her dress and pulls it down over his head. Right over his head, he's plunged into darkness. Now he thinks the lights in the hotel have fused. And he goes for his lighter. Now everything would have been fine. Everything would have been fine except for her timing. Because at the same moment that he flicked the lighter, she let go. She let go a haymaker. Now, I could only describe this in slow motion. If you could imagine the lighter coming out of the pocket and coming up like, and it was kind of

The body is that of a 35-year-old. Significant lesions to the face, particularly the right temple, correlating to the intracranial hemorrhaging observed. Seatbelt abrasions clear across chest and abdomen. 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

0: Four doors. Four belts. That was only three clicks. Where's the last click? Someone isn't wearing their seatbelt. I need to ask him to put it on. But what if he laughs at me? What if the others take off their belts in solidarity? What if I don't ask him?
1: However bad you think asking will be, it's nothing compared to what could happen if you don't.
0: Would you mind wearing your seatbelt?
1: No problem, man. Asking your mates to wear a seatbelt won't kill you. Every time, every trip, everybody, belt up. A message from the Road Safety Authority.